0: high moderate to mid unhealthy. Showers are forecast, but smoke haze may continue to affect Singapore. Moving to world news, bad weather has forced Nepal to suspend search operations after a Himalayan avalanche swept through the base camp of the 7,126-metre Himlang Peak. Four bodies have been recovered, while 12 people remain missing. The missing are all Nepali workers preparing for later expeditions on Himlang near the Chinese border. Rescue leaders say they have little hope of finding the missing alive. Nepal is also still searching for bodies from devastating floods sparked by a mountain glacial collapse on August 26. More than 1,400 people were killed, while over 6,000 still remain missing. And finally, Russia plans to cut spending on welfare, education and healthcare next year as it increases military expenditure. Budget documents obtained by Reuters show defense spending is set to reach 17.1 trillion rubles, about 27% above the original plan. Social policy funding will fall 7%, while education spending will drop 6% and healthcare by 6.8%. Funding for infrastructure and other economic programs will also fall 7.4%. Russia has increased borrowing and taxes during the war in Ukraine. Debt servicing costs are expected to rise 21.6% and account for 9.4% of total spending next year.
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0: Manchester City have been found guilty of serious breaches of the Premier League's financial rules over nine seasons. An independent commission found the club used sham commercial contracts and other schemes to make its finances appear healthier than they were. The Premier League says the schemes inflated City's revenues and reduced its costs by more than £900 million. The breaches covered the 2009-10 and 2017-18 seasons. City deny any wrongdoing and say they are disappointed and surprised by the findings. The club insists the findings contain significant legal and factual errors and will appeal against the decision. Staying with football, Spain have beaten Croatia 4-1 to maintain their perfect start to the UEFA Nations League, with Lamine Yamal scoring twice and providing an assist. Yamal opened the scoring after just 2 minutes in Seville, before Croatia equalised in the 28th minute. Spain responded just 3 minutes later, with Marc Pubil heading them back in front. Yamal then scored his second in the 63rd minute, before Nico Williams completed the 4-1 victory in the 89th. The result leaves the world champions top of League A Group 3, with 6 points from 2 matches. Elsewhere in the group, England recorded their first Nations League win, beating 10-man Czechia 2-0. Anthony Gordon opened the scoring 2 minutes after half-time, before Harry Kane added the second with 20 minutes remaining. Czechia had Pavel Schultz sent off in the 25th minute. In League B, Switzerland beat 10-man Scotland 3-0, while Slovakia defeated Kazakhstan 2-1 in League C. And that's your sports update. I'm Joshua Vong.
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11: Oh, my goodness.
10: Tangelini.
11: You gave us a portmanteau. Okay.
10: Yeah, I tried different, you know, different combinations like Angelim, Lini, Tang, like Shalangelim. Yeah, in the end, it just... Tangelini sounded like the best.
11: Sounds like a tangerine. We're good enough
10: we're
11: to eat
10: pretty,
11: and
10: fruity.
11: We're juicy.
10: All right, so let's talk about something juicy, okay?
11: Okay.
10: I don't know if I consider this juicy. I know it is a little divisive, particularly when it comes to parents, okay? And that is when it comes to the usage or the posting of their children on Instagram, on Facebook, on social media, particularly when it's being done by the grandparents. Okay.
11: Okay.
10: I'll give you an example. So I have a cousin, right, who got into this big row with her parents because her mom was basically taking family photos of her kid and posting it up on social media. And, you know, my cousin was like, no, I don't want my young child's face plastered everywhere to strangers and things like that. This is private. You should ask me. But obviously her mom, the grandmother, is like, but this is my grandchild.
11: So right? your friend doesn't herself post pictures of her child online?
10: No, she doesn't.
11: Okay.
10: Or she controls who has access to these photos.
11: Of course,
10: right?
11: Yeah, I mean, it's your child.
10: Yeah, but I mean, it does get very, very sensitive when it comes to your parents. Because, I mean, yes, while it is your child, it's also their grandchildren as well. And they're proud. They want to show the world as well.
11: Yeah.
10: But we also know in this day and age, you know, with what people can do with images, you know, they can use AI and stuff. It's dangerous. Times. So how do you navigate that? You know, do you think grandparents should ask permission from their children in order to post their own grandchildren on social media?
11: I think there need to be some boundaries, right? I think that if... Okay, Tim, let's take you for example. Your child is on social media.
10: Yes.
11: Your profile is public. If your parents were to take... Well, your mom were to take one of Charlie's photos off your page and post it on hers, would you be angry?
10: Well, I think it depends. If it is a photo that is already public, meaning I've already put
11: it's
10: it
11: already
10: up
11: there,
10: for everybody to see, I'm okay with that, right? But, you know, obviously you can also limit access to certain photos, right? So, like, maybe just for close friends or acquaintances.
11: Yes, yes.
10: And there could be certain photos that I only want to put there.
11: Yeah.
10: Now, if my mom decides to screenshot those photos and share it with the general public, I might take an issue with that.
11: So, I think boundaries need to be drawn.
10: Yes.
11: You know what I mean? You need to tell your parents, okay, I know it's a public profile, but before doing anything, maybe just ask me and then I can clear it. But if you don't at all post photos of your own child and somebody else does, even if it was your parents, I would definitely get angry with that. But I think we're missing...
10: But you get what I mean when I say it's sensitive with grandparents.
11: I do. But I think... Even before they have a social media channel, then you need to sit down and talk to them.
10: Yep.
11: You know what I mean? Or how to use it and stuff like that. But I think the bigger question is, has anybody even asked the child whether they want their photos posted?
10: No. They don't get a say.
11: I beg to differ. I mean, with the amount of AI out there, with the amount of capabilities that strangers have, and the fact that you have not asked your child whether they're okay with their photos being posted, by the time they hit teenage years, 21 years, whatever years it is, and they know for themselves, oh, I actually should have been asked for permission if my photos went up, they could be dealing with a lot of backlash.
10: That's true. You know? But I mean, I don't think I'm going to have that issue. My son is a bit of an attention whore. In fact, whenever I put up pictures of him, the first thing he goes is, oh, if I don't put a picture, he'll be like, why you never post of me?
11: You never know. Yeah. He's only 8.
10: That's true.
11: He's only 8. He knows no better. Okay, so what's the question here?
10: The question is, should grandparents have to ask permission in order to post up photos of their grandchildren?
11: 8855-0920.

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3: Okay, let's see what's happening on the roads. On the KJE to us, PIE, a vehicle's broken down after Choa Chu Kang Drive, avoid lane 4. And on the AYE towards Tuas after Jurong Port Road, an accident in lane 2. On the TPE towards the PIE, a broken down vehicle after Seletar Link. And on the AYE towards the MCE, a vehicle's broken down after Tuas West Road. Let us know if you spot anything. 8855-0920.
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1: Kiss 92, all the great songs in one place. That's Harry Styles of As It Was. And times were different back when Angel and I were growing up. Our parents didn't have to worry about our digital footprint. You know, there was no social media at the time.
2: Yep.
1: And so they never had to get into squabbles with their parents, my grandparents, about whether or not permission had to be granted in order to post pictures online of the grandchildren.
2: So that exact process of posting photos of your child or your grandchild is called sharenting. Mm. And experts have strongly advised against publicly posting photos of children on social media due to the escalating risks from AI data harvesting as well as privacy loss.
1: Absolutely. In fact, reasons to ask first or to require permission, why it's dangerous, and parents listen to this in case, you know, you need to have this discussion with your folks. Digital footprints, like Angel mentioned earlier, photos shared online can last forever and can affect a child's privacy later in life.
2: Absolutely. Okay. Yeah, and kids growing up these days, by the time they're I read the stats recently, by the time they're 11 or 12 years old, if you've been posting regularly, they'll have something like 13,000 digital images of themselves up there. I mean, you think of that number, you're like, no way, I can't even have that many photo albums.
1: Yeah.
2: You know?
1: On top of that, what kind of photos are you posting? Like my dad, I used to hate this. Thank God there was no social media. He took a picture of me peeing when I was a child and he would print it out and show the world, right? Imagine if there was social media at the time.
2: Oh, don't worry. I have a photo of myself sitting on the potty.
1: Oh, great.
2: Reading a book. You know, I mean, there are no private bits showing, but I love that there's a photo of that. Yeah. I mean, think about it.
1: But not a photo that you want the world to see.
2: No,
1: right?
2: Not necessarily. No, actually, it's okay. I think that photo is okay. I'm not sure about you peeing, but
1: yeah. I don't want my winky, you know, for the world to see. All right. Safety risk as well. Okay. Public or semi-private posts can actually accidentally reveal location data, meaning people can see what schools your kids go to.
2: Exactly.
1: Where they stay, where they hang out. And in the wrong hands, I mean, you don't know what this could lead to.
2: So if you absolutely have to show that proud moment of your child going to primary one, and you absolutely have to show them in their uniform, then hide their faces. Instagram now allows you to pixelate children's or unknown partners' faces on stories, but you can obviously do that on your posts as well. Avoid showing the uniform itself, the badge, the street name, or even their names of their teachers. So just be careful, because all this can be reverse searched and people will know where your kids go, and all they have to do is go, oh, hey, so and so, you know, I know your mom, she does this, that, and take your child away. It's very easy.
1: Okay. All right. So keep them coming through. We want to know your opinion, okay? Particularly because we know what grandparents in Singapore can be like. A bit meow, the whole like, oh, how can you make us have to ask permission to share pictures of our own grandchildren? Do you think grandparents have to ask first here in Singapore before they post pictures of your kids online? Let us know. Drop us a WhatsApp at 8855-0920.
2: The time right now is 8:22.
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2: Okay, let's see what's happening. Ooh, not so good along Jurong Town Hall Road heading towards West Coast. An accident before Boon Lay Way. Avoid lane 2. Also on the BKE towards the PIE after Dairy Farm Road. Another accident. On the KJE towards the PIE, a broken down vehicle after Choa Chu Kang Drive. Avoid lane 4. And on the AYE towards Tuas after Jurong Port Road. Causing congestion all the way to Penjuru Road. Avoid lane 2 is an accident. Wherever you are, stay safe.
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1: 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It's September the 30th.
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1: All right, let's take a look at what's happening on the roads. There is that peak hour traffic that you're used to, but also on Jurong Town Hall Road towards West Coast. Do look out before Boon Lay Way and avoid lane 2 because of an accident. Let us know if you spot anything. 8855-0920.
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7: Good morning, I'm Joshua Vong, and these are your news headlines. The Education Ministry is taking a closer look at the PSLE and Direct School Admission Scheme as it explores ways to reduce competition and anxiety in Singapore's education system. Second Minister for Education David Neo says the next phase of MOE public engagements will focus on the transition from primary to secondary school, where pressure on students can be most acute. He was speaking at an Institute of Policy Studies forum following an IPS study which found more parents are feeling stressed about their children's futures and whether they will fall behind. He says the aim is not to eliminate competition, but to prevent it from becoming all-consuming. Small retailers in Singapore have made over 2,000 requests for a one-month extension to clear stocks of drinks that do not comply with the beverage container return scheme. The NEA says most are neighbourhood provision shops, convenience stores and standalone food shops. Over 1,600 applications have been processed and about 85% of them have been approved. Under the BCRS, all plastic bottles and cans from 150 millilitres to 3 litres must have the 10-cent deposit label from October 1st or they cannot be sold. Customers get back 10 cents when they drop the used containers into a return-right vending machine. Air quality across Singapore has improved slightly overnight, but remains unhealthy in 4 of 5 regions. At 6 a.m, 24-hour PSI readings stood at 121 in the central and western regions, 119 in the east and 112 in the south. The north improved to the moderate range at 97. Air quality is considered unhealthy when the PSI is between 101 and 200. The National Environment Agency says conditions over the next 24 hours are expected to range from high moderate to mid unhealthy. Showers are forecast, but smoke haze may continue to affect Singapore. Moving to world news, bad weather has forced Nepal to suspend search operations after a Himalayan avalanche swept through the base camp of the 7,126-metre Himlang Peak. 4 bodies have been recovered, while 12 people remain missing. The missing are all Nepali workers preparing for later expeditions on Himlang near the Chinese border. Rescue leaders say they have little hope of finding the missing alive. Nepal is also still searching for bodies from devastating floods sparked by a mountain glacial collapse on August 26. More than 1,400 people were killed, while over 6,000 still remain missing. And finally, Russia plans to cut spending on welfare, education and healthcare next year as it increases military expenditure. Budget documents obtained by Reuters show defense spending is set to reach 17.1 trillion rubles, about 27% above the original plan. Social policy funding will fall 7%, while education spending will drop 6% and healthcare by 6.8%. Funding for infrastructure and other economic programs will also fall 7.4%. Russia has increased borrowing and taxes during the war in Ukraine. Debt servicing costs are expected to rise 21.6% and account for 9.4% of total spending next year.
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8: No Glenn with us today. He will be returning from Bangkok. He'll be returning from Thailand next week, okay? So you can look out for that. In the meantime, though, we are talking about something he does not have, and that is...
1: children!
8: Yeah! Lucky you didn't say ethics.
1: Don't tell us what you're thinking, Tim.
8: All right. But yeah, it is children. And, more and more specifically, you know, posting their photos up on social media, which is something some parents do, you know, but parents obviously have somewhat a little bit of control over what they post up of their children. However, grandparents is a completely different thing altogether, because grandparents, they're proud of their grandchildren. They want to show the world what their grandchildren look like. So sometimes they will take the photos which were not meant for public viewing, and they will post it up on their page. And this can sometimes lead to a little bit of friction between the grandparents and the parents themselves.
1: So our question is, should grandparents have to ask permission before posting pictures of their own grandchildren on social media? Well, Karen says, grandparents do not have to ask, but rather parents who are particular on this sort of sharing should inform them ahead that they also have concerns for social media risks and therefore should ask them not to post it. I mean, these days snapping and posting is so common, and if you only wait for something to happen, like your grandparents posting these photos or grandparents of the children posting these photos, it'll be unpleasant. So as I mentioned before, let's draw some boundaries, yep, you know, with the grandparents and with yourself as well. You know, I guess a question also for those that love sharing with their kids. I mean, I'm not one to share, but I respect those who are willing to share. But I think also think about the children, like, would they really want you to do it if they had their own choice?
8: That's right. You know? And be prepared to hand over the pictures, control over those pictures and accounts when they reach a certain age.
1: Exactly.
8: Kenneth says, my situation is opposite. My mom will be the one telling me not to post my daughter's photo.
1: Oh, okay. So tell us your thoughts. Should grandparents actually have permission, have to ask permission before posting photos of their own grandkids?
8: Shalini Susan, you have yet to become a parent. One day you will be. I'm just manifesting. You will have many, many, many children.
1: Wow.
8: Will you have an issue with your parents posting photos of your kids online?
9: I honestly don't think I'll have an issue.
1: But I also think you're coming from the point that your parents don't even have social media. So you're not worried
9: and
1: about
9: I
1: that.
9: And I think if they had social media, it's under my control.
1: You see? Then that's an unfair advantage, though.
8: So you'd be controlling your parents and what they post.
9: Not really, but I think I would make sure that their accounts are private. The people that they follow are people that we can trust.
1: You know, yeah.
9: And I think I don't want to overthink the whole situation, because I feel like eventually my kid's going to grow up and have control over social media, and they would post whatever, right? Mm. And you will never have control over that.
8: Yeah, I wonder if they'll have revenge, right? They'll post compromising pictures of their parents.
1: This is what mommy
8: looks like without makeup.
9: And I'm fine with that. It's okay.
8: All right, let us know what you think. Drop us a WhatsApp, 88550920, especially if it's a voice note.

0: Kiss 92, all the great songs in one place. Shepherd with Geronimo. 844 right now. I guess today's topic is a little bit about privacy and how it can be a little bit of a tough situation when you're trying to tell your parents about the privacy of your children. Because grandparents, as you know, very protective, want to show the world their grandchildren, even if it means bypassing a few security security measures.
1: Yeah. So if you, here are some major risks of actually posting photos of your kids, whether it's your grandkids or your kids. There's a chance of AI exploitation. Mm. There's a chance of building a digital dossier on your child.
0: What does that mean?
1: You know, it's a whole file.
0: Yep.
1: It's a whole file because once you have your digital presence, once it goes up, once a photo goes up, unless you are Elon Musk, it's never coming down.
0: That is
1: true. You know what I mean? Yep. It is never coming out. It's going to be floating out in, on the World Wide Web forever and ever and ever and ever and ever.
0: And you know what? When it comes to things like Facebook and all that, right? I mean, we've heard all the fine print and all that. You post something up there, guess who owns the rights
1: to
0: those images?
1: Yes. So when I say digital dossier, data brokers and AI systems actually build permanent digital profiles using personal details, locations, and school uniforms, which can then impact future employment for your child or privacy. I mean, we've heard that people going to interviews, before they go for an interview, their whole Facebook, Instagram, and TikTok is scoured by the new company to
0: see what
1: they're up to.
0: Yeah,
1: you know?
0: Yeah. And don't forget, I mean, Angel and I were just talking about this as well. Primary school kids, I know my son, his primary school uniform has his name stitched onto it.
1: Okay,
0: So if people, strangers, bad folk, know what your child looks like and they see your child in public, especially with their name tags right there, they know for sure that is your kid.
1: Exactly, exactly. And the final thing I want to talk about is loss of autonomy for your child. Sharing without a child's input actually violates their own privacy and can cause future embarrassment or anxiety, much like Timo's photo of him peeing.
0: That's right. I want to say thanks to Joseph, who says, "Hi, Tim and Angel. Everyone, including grandparents, should be educated on such social media risks and identify if the impersonated photo or video, especially with deepfake technology, perhaps a secret code amongst the family to authenticate the true identity." Yeah, you were mentioning something like that earlier, right?
1: I was, yeah, because, you know, strangers will run into your kids or even acquaintances will run into your kids recognizing them off your Facebook or your TikTok or your Instagram page, right? And they can easily go up to them and say, "Hey, Mary, you know, your daddy Tim told me to come pick you up and he's waiting over there in the car." And then Mary will go, "Oh, no, but I've never met you before. Oh, but don't worry, I know your daddy. He's on Kiss 92. You know, I listen to him every morning. You know, he told me, he said,

0: listen to him every morning. You know, he told me, he said this about you this morning, it's going to be your birthday. And all of a sudden, this stranger knows so many details about your child.
1: Yep.
0: I read somewhere, a safe thing that you can create with your child or within your family is a password.
1: Mm.
0: So should ever your child be approached by a stranger, have them ask that stranger for the password. And if that password is not given, then, you know, the phone call has to be made right away, or run back into school, or do something.
1: Okay.
0: Yeah.
1: Oh my God, as if we didn't have enough passwords to remember already. I don't even remember my own email password.
0: It only takes your child remembering that password,
1: right.
0: Not you.
1: Okay, so there you go. Good habits to start adopting, and adopt them today. It's 8:47.
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3: All right, it's going to be a cloudy day, says the Met Service. Slight chance of rain at about 3 p.m. this afternoon. Temperatures currently at 26.
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5: A situation from about 3 minutes ago on the AYE, an accident after Clemente Avenue to avoid lane 1. Other than that, it's heavy traffic all over the place. Wherever you are, stay safe.
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9: The 70T mixes two core concepts. 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
2: Good morning. I'm Joshua Vong, and these are your news headlines. Sexual offences remained one of the most common crimes committed by young people in Singapore last year, ranking second among those aged 10 to under 16. 199 such offences were committed by this younger group in 2025, up from 193 in the previous year. The most common was sexual penetration of a minor, with 114 offenders recorded. However, across all youths aged 10 to under 21, sexual offences fell from 461 to 437. A social worker says early exposure to hyper-sexualized media and unmonitored online spaces are among the factors contributing to sexual offending among youths. Meanwhile, the number of young people arrested in Singapore increased by almost 20% last year. 3,117 people under the age of 21 were nabbed in 2025, compared with 2,627 in the year before. The rise was largely driven by increased cheating and related offences, such as acting as scam mules. These made up around one in three youth offenders. Overall, the youth offending rate rose from 4.8 to 5.6 per 1,000 youth, slightly below the 2021 peak of 5.8. The drug offending rate remained stable at 0.5 per 1,000 youth. Bus and train fares will rise by 7% from December 26, driven largely by higher energy costs linked to the Middle East conflict. Each journey will cost 12 to 13 cents more for adult commuters and 5 cents more for seniors, students and people with disabilities. Cash fares will rise by 20 cents for adults and 10 cents for concessionary commuters. There will be no increase for monthly travel passes and those under the Workfare Transport Concession Scheme. Moving to world news, the death toll from a Myanmar military airstrike on a market in western Rakhine has risen to 50, with another 58 people injured. Witnesses say the attack on Monday hit a riverside commercial area. More than 100,000 people have been killed across Myanmar since the 2021 military coup. The United Nations says nearly 500,000 people have been displaced in Rakhine. And finally, US forces are set to leave their last bases in Iraq by today, ending more than two decades of American military presence in the country. The withdrawal was agreed under former President Joe Biden. Iraqi security officials warn the vacuum could give Iran-backed groups greater influence, with Tehran and its allies already hailing the withdrawal as a victory. Iraqi authorities also fear the American departure could create security gaps, allowing the Islamic State militant group ISIS to regroup.
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2: Manchester City have been found guilty of serious breaches of the Premier League's financial rules over nine seasons. An independent commission found the club used sham commercial contracts and other schemes to make its finances appear healthier than they were. The Premier League says the schemes inflated City's revenues and reduced its costs by more than £900 million. The breaches covered the 2009-10 and 2017-18 seasons. City deny any wrongdoing and say they are disappointed and surprised by the findings. The club insists the findings contain significant legal and factual errors and will appeal against the decision. Staying with football, Spain have beaten Croatia 4-1 to maintain their perfect start to the UEFA Nations League, with Lamine Yamal scoring twice and providing an assist. Yamal opened the scoring after just 2 minutes in Seville, before Croatia equalised in the 28th minute. Spain responded just 3 minutes later, with Marc Pubil heading them back in front. Yamal then scored his second in the 63rd minute, before Nico Williams completed the 4-1 victory in the 89th. The result leaves the world champions top of League A Group 3, with 6 points from two matches. Elsewhere in the group, England recorded their first Nations League win, beating 10-man Czechia 2-0. Anthony Gordon opened the scoring 2 minutes after half-time, before Harry Kane added the second with 20 minutes remaining. Czechia had Pavel Schultz sent off in the 25th minute. In League B, Switzerland beat 10-man Scotland 3-0, while Slovakia defeated Kazakhstan 2-1 in League C. And that's your sports update. I'm Joshua Vong.
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8: Hello, hello, and welcome to The Big Show. Today it is Team Tangelini. It's going to have a ring to it. Tim, Angel, Angelini. Of course, Glenn and Shaista are not with us. They are having a holiday. Holiday.
9: They are. Shaista will be back on Friday, though. Glenn will be back next Monday.
8: All right. So they're not going to be here. We still are, and we're still giving away prizes.
9: That's right. And this is a great one. I've actually tried this stuff. Hick Foods. Now, they're Hick is a homegrown brand. And they started off with Hick juices, right? Mm. But now they have Hick Foods. It's a new range of healthy snacks. They also have granola. So they have cookies, they have biscotti, they have granola. And I just finished my second bag of granola and I need to get some more. And they're not very pricey as well. Yeah. You know, it's great for a quick breakfast. You know, add some yogurt, add some fruit, and then you're
8: good to go. Yeah, because I was going to say, everything you just mentioned sounds like what you have for breakfast every morning.
9: Exactly. If you want to find out more, it's HICjuice.com. Have a look at what they have to offer, because we have $150 worth of e-shop vouchers from Hick Foods just for you.
8: And if you want to win, then you got to play.
10: Same, same, but different.
8: How well do you know the lyrics to your favorite songs? Well, can you recognize them? Especially if we've changed the tune, if we've changed the singer, if we've changed the style of music. Ah, that's exactly what we've done with this song.

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1: I know.
2: How come you know?
1: I heard it in her first two words. Oh, is it one word? I don't know. Is that term a one word, a hyphenated word, or is it two words?
2: I think it's one word.
1: One word.
2: One
1: okay.
2: word.
1: One
2: okay.
1: Word.
2: So, yes. So that is the trick. Okay. Angel has just given you the secret hack to getting this contest correct. Is this listen to the lyrics because they usually involve the chorus of the song. The title will be in the lyrics. Okay. So if you can recognize that song, identify who the original singer is, what the name of the song is, drop us a WhatsApp, 88550920.

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4: If you are close to the junction of Ang Mo Kio Avenue 1 and 2, look out for those traffic lights. They are currently faulty. I'm sure they're doing everything they can to fix it. And on the PIE towards Changi after the BKE, avoid Lane 1. Congestion is backing up all the way to Bukit Timah Road. An accident has been reported. Same situation on the AYE towards the MCE after Clementi Avenue 2. Also in Lane 1, another accident. Wherever you are this Wednesday morning, stay extra cautious.
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2: Hello.
3: Good morning. Is this Fana?
2: Yes, correct.
3: It's Tim and Angel from The Big Show. Can I ask you, is Fana short for Fanana?
2: Yes.
3: It is.
4: No, it's not.
3: As in chicken, Fanana. Chicken, Fanana.
4: Oh, my goodness.
3: Fanana, Fanana.
4: We've got them all this week, don't we?
3: We do. We had a Bavana. Today we got a Fanana.
4: Good morning, Fana.
2: Yeah, good morning.
3: All right. So, how confident are you in identifying today's song? Are you very confident? Scale of 1 to 10.
2: 100%.
3: Wow. Angel, how about you?
4: 110%. Sorry, Fana. Wow,
3: so competitive. All right, take a listen.

0: All right, so first and foremost, original singer, who?
1: Sabrina Carpenter.
0: And what is the song?
1: Man Child.
2: Congratulations, Fana. You've just won a whole bunch. Well, not yet. You've won the e-vouchers from Hick Foods, and you'll be able to get a whole bunch of their juices, their vegan food. Everything is halal certified. They have granola. They have healthy snacks. They have cookies. Have fun with shopping.
1: Oh, yeah. Thank you.
0: And thank you for tuning in to KISS 92.

0: Kiss 92, all the great songs in one place. Sabrina Carpenter with Man Child.
1: You know, I want to do a shout out to a certain Tada driver.
0: Uh-huh.
1: His name is Sofyan.
0: Yes.
1: Okay, Sofyan, if you can hear me. Sofyan drives a silver BMW.
0: Mm.
1: And it's a 3 Series.
0: Okay.
1: And Sofyan, I think I know what your recent morning looked like.
0: Yep.
1: You just came to 1000 Topayo North and dropped off one of our colleagues.
0: Ah,
1: see?
0: Okay.
1: Yeah,
0: you know
1: good,
0: how
1: huh?
0: we know these things, right?
1: Yeah.
0: I mean,
1: we have
0: spies
1: everywhere.
0: Yeah, the rumors are true. You know, you always thought, right, oh, only you can see through the television, see what's on the television. Only you can see what's happening on the internet. Only you can listen to the radio. No one ever told you, we can see you too.
1: We have eyes everywhere. And we'd like to thank Sofyan driving the BMW 3 Series for tuning in to Kiss 92. Thank you so much for making us your morning company.
0: All right, coming up in just a little bit, we've got your news headlines for you. 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
3: Traffic.
1: On the AYE towards Tuas after Jurong Town Hall Road, avoid lane 2. A broken down vehicle has been spotted. And on the BKE, an accident towards Woodlands after the SLE. Avoid lane 2. Elsewhere on the ECP towards Changi, a broken down vehicle after Sealin Avenue. Avoid lane 4. And on the TPE towards the PIE, another accident after Pasir Ris Drive 8. Avoid lane 3. Wherever you are, stay safe.
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1: At the junction of Toguan Road and Toguan Road near Block 284, a blackout traffic light's there. Also on the AYE towards Tuas after Clemente Avenue 6, a vehicle's broken down. On the AYE towards Tuas as well, this time after Jurong Pier Road, another accident has been reported. And on the PIE towards Tuas, everything's happening on that road at Jalan Eunos's entrance. Look out for a broken down vehicle. Wherever you are this morning, stay safe.
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5: Good morning, I'm Joshua Vong, and these are your news headlines. Sexual offences remained one of the most common crimes committed by young people in Singapore last year, ranking second among those aged 10 to under 16. 199 such offences were committed by this younger group in 2025, up from 193 in the previous year. The most common was sexual penetration of a minor, with 114 offenders recorded. However, across all youths aged 10 to under 21, sexual offences fell from 461 to 437. A social worker says early exposure to hyper-sexualized media and unmonitored online spaces are among the factors contributing to sexual offending among youths. Meanwhile, the number of young people arrested in Singapore increased by almost 20% last year. 3,117 people under the age of 21 were nabbed in 2025, compared with 2,627 in the year before. The rise was largely driven by increased cheating and related offences, such as acting as scam mules. These made up around 1 in 3 youth offenders. Overall, the youth offending rate rose from 4.8 to 5.6 per 1,000 youth, slightly below the 2021 peak of 5.8. The drug offending rate remains stable at 0.5 per 1,000 youth. Bus and train fares will rise by 7% from December 26, driven largely by higher energy costs linked to the Middle East conflict. Each journey will cost 12 to 13 cents more for adult commuters and 5 cents more for seniors, students and people with disabilities. Cash fares will rise by 20 cents for adults and 10 cents for concessionary commuters. There will be no increase for monthly travel passes and those under the Workfare Transport Concession Scheme. Moving to world news, the death toll from a Myanmar military airstrike on a market in western Rakhine has risen to 50, with another 58 people injured. Witnesses say the attack on Monday hit a riverside commercial area. More than 100,000 people have been killed across Myanmar since the 2021 military coup. The United Nations says nearly 500,000 people have been displaced in Rakhine. And finally, US forces are set to leave their last bases in Iraq by today, ending more than 2 decades of American military presence in the country. The withdrawal was agreed under former President Joe Biden. Iraqi security officials warn the vacuum could give Iran-backed groups greater influence, with Tehran and its allies already hailing the withdrawal as a victory. Iraqi authorities also fear the American departure could create security gaps, allowing the Islamic State militant group ISIS to regroup.
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6: Good morning, good morning, good morning, and happy Wednesday. It's the Big Show crew, sans Glenn, still got Tim, still got Angel, still got Shalini, and the spirit of Shaista somewhere around.
1: Yeah. Okay, Tim, I need to bring up this story. Mm. When you read, you begin with...
6: One ABC.
1: When you sing, you begin with
6: 1, 2, 3.
1: Do re mi
6: fa sol la ti do. Oh, you want to go into the actual song?
1: Yes, okay. The first three notes just happen to be do re mi. Okay, anyway, yes. Anyone who's a fan of The Sound of Music would have immediately recognized the beginning of that song, right? And if you are a fan, you now have another reason to put Salzburg on your travel list. And by the way, year end is coming up. A brand new museum dedicated to the movie has just opened in the Austrian city where the story famously unfolded, and it's packed with more than 450 items, including costumes, props, and original sound recordings. Now, it's at the grounds of a 17th century palace, and you actually start your visit at the famous gazebo from 16 going on 17, and there's even a replica where you can step inside a 360-degree cinematic experience featuring Doremi. I mean, how awesome is that? You'd be on the hills of Austria.
6: Yes, and I've always wanted to be part of the Von Trapp family.
1: Yes.
6: You know, and then go to the hills. You know, the hills. The hills are alive.
1: You
6: with
1: just want
6: the sound of music.
1: We'll put you in that dress as well. Oh. It's not just about the movie, it says. Upstairs, the museum also tells the real story of the Von Trapp family, yep, including their life as singers and their eventual escape to America. So, yes, the hills are alive. I'm not even going to try to do it. You should try the yodeling song.
6: High on the hill, said a lonely goat, lay, lay, lay.
1: Okay, so if you have yet to watch The Sound of Music, it is showing on Disney Plus. I highly recommend letting your kids watch it over Frozen any day.
6: Oh.

0: Kiss 92, all the great songs in one place. Zara Larsson and Lush Life at about 9:38. It is your bro, woo, Timo. And along with Angel, we got Shalini here as well. Glenn, is he on board the plane already?
1: His flight is at 10-ish. Yeah, so he should have boarded. If not, he's still in the lounge finishing up his last champagne.
0: That's right. Okay, in the meantime, though, came across an interesting post, okay? You're quite the wordsmith. I mean, every day you've got a word of the day and things like that. Do you believe believe that everything has a name?
1: Yes. Okay. I do.
0: All right. Well, here are things that it's hard to believe they actually, you know, someone actually named these things.
1: Okay.
0: Okay. Like, for instance, you know, sometimes when you close your eyes and then you rub your eyes, right? And then you see colors.
1: Spots, yeah.
0: Yeah, yeah, yeah. You know, there's a name for the colors that you see you rub your eyes. And they're called phosphenes.
1: Phosphenes. Okay. Yes. Is that a P-H or an F?
0: P-H-O-S-P-H-E-N-E-S.
1: Phosphenes. Okay.
0: The colors you see when you rub your closed eyes.
1: Okay.
0: All right. Okay. How about this one? Do you know what an uglet is?
1: Yes, the tip at the end of your shoelace.
0: Very good. Told you she was a wordsmith. The plastic tip on the end of your shoelace. Mm-hmm. An uglet, spelled A-G-L-E-T. And here is one more. Okay. If I ask you, what is a ferrule? F-E-R-R-U-L-E. What is a ferrule?
1: The cousin of a ferrule.
0: No, it's not. Try again.
1: Ferrule. It's a rule. R-U-L-E?
0: F-E-R-R-U-L-E.
1: So there is a rule at the end. A type of rule?
0: No, it is not. Shalini, Susan, you want to try and guess? A ferrule.
1: A measurement?
2: There's a reason why I'm quiet.
1: No. Is it a measurement?
0: No. It's not a measurement. It's a thing. Specifically, it is a thing on a pencil.
1: Oh, it's the metal thing that holds the eraser to the pencil.
0: Very good!
1: Okay.
0: All right, so there you go. Three things maybe you knew, maybe you didn't know. Well, now you do. Names of certain things like aglet, like ferrule, as well as phosphenes.
3: Go big or go home. Wake up, turn up. The Big Show. 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Coming up next, Hot Takes with Carrie Chong. 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
3: Kiss 92 weather.
0: All right, thundery showers expected later on in the afternoon. Let's see exactly what time are we going to see those showers, because right now it's hot, hot, hot.
1: After I get home, please. And then I go out again.
0: Definitely. Okay, so sometime in the afternoon and then later on tonight as well. So I know this is a very auntie thing to say, but please do not hang your clothes out to dry tonight, because tomorrow you wake up, they'll still be wet, okay? Temperatures today, 27 degrees to 31.
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1: Okay, your last traffic check for the Big Show this morning. Lots of roadworks going on, so do look out for those barriers, those cones and those workmen. And if you're around the junction of Toh Guan Road near Block 284, those traffic lights are not working right now. And on the AYE towards Tuas after Clemente Avenue 6, a broken down vehicle. Let us know if you spot anything. 8855-0920.
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0: 92, all the great songs in one place. Estelle and Kanye West with American Boy at about 9:47. Hey, Angel, usually when you go on holidays, do you stay in hotels? Are you like a villa lady or an Airbnb person?
1: All of the above.
0: Okay.
1: It really depends.

0: or an Airbnb person?
1: All of the above.
0: Okay.
1: It really depends where I go. I mean, like, if I go to Europe and stuff like that, it would be like Airbnbs, and the US as well. If I were to go to, say, a beachy type place, like I'm going this weekend, but instead of staying in a resort, I'm going to be staying at a friend's villa.
0: Okay.
1: Don't be too jealous. I'll have like the view off the sunset. It'll be an infinity.
0: The sunset,
1: pool.
0: Which you avoid because you're sensitive to the sun.
1: And I will still be watching the sun with a glass of champagne. Yeah, so it really depends where I'm going.
0: Okay. Now, like, when you do stay in hotels, right, do you ever get tempted to hit the mini bar? I mean, you know, the fridge, the mini fridge?
1: No, not
0: at all, because, you know, they it's very up-priced, right?
1: And expensive, of course. But some come with it included in the price, but then they take out all the alcohol and just leave you with the Coke, which I don't drink.
0: There you go. All right, so this is something interesting, which I read today. Apparently, there are many mini bars, right, in the those fridges in the hotels. Hotels have admitted that they actually have weight sensors, okay? Yeah. So sometimes when you lift an item for too long, it can trigger a charge to your room, even if you put the item back.
1: MBS has that.
0: Really?
1: Yeah, so if you remove it from the fridge for a certain amount of time, it'll charge you. So I think a lot of people, what they were doing was they were removing it, they were drinking it first, and then replacing it from somewhere like a 7-Eleven.
0: Yes.
1: Buying it later, you know what I mean? So they're not actually paying the... Mm. But then if you lift it up for too long, it actually detects that you've taken it out. Assume you've drunk it, and even if you put it back, they would charge you.
0: Do you think it's fair, though? I mean, if I replace the Coke, should you still be charging because I drank your Coke?
1: I think it's just a matter of being smart. You buy the cheap Coke first, put it next to the fridge, and then take that one out, and then it really doesn't make sense. Why don't you just drink the Coke that you bought from 7-Eleven?
0: There you go. Hotel hacks with Angel Teo. All right, we'll be back once again tomorrow. Thank you very much, Shalini. It has been Tim. It's been Angel. Shalini here on The Big Show. We'll catch you tomorrow.
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2: Good morning, I'm Joshua Vong, and these are your news headlines. Brunei Crown Prince Haji Al-Mutadi Billah has met Prime Minister Lawrence Wong during a five-day official visit to Singapore. They discuss global developments affecting both countries and will meet again for dinner tomorrow. The Crown Prince also met Senior Minister Lee Hsien Loong, with talks covering bilateral ties. He's in Singapore for the 12th Singapore-Brunei Young Leaders Programme, which promotes cooperation in finance, defence, food security and the digital and green economies. This year also marks 50 years of defence ties between Singapore and Brunei. Eight teachers have been recognised at the Inspiring Teacher of English Award 2026. The recipients were selected from 107 nominations across the teaching and leadership categories. Among them is St. Andrews Junior College teacher Wong Swee Lee, whose general paper students turn news stories into quizzes for their peers. Other recipients include teachers from Temasek Junior College, Tampines North Primary School and Maristella High School. The award is presented by the Speak Good English Movement and the Straits Times, with support from the Education Ministry. Hyflux founder and former CEO Olivia Lam's criminal trial has closed after 59 weeks of proceedings. Her defence team says it will indicate next month whether it will ask the court to dismiss the charges. The 65-year-old faces two charges over the water treatment company's alleged failure to disclose key information about the Tuas Spring project, including its reliance on electricity sales for profitability. Hyflux was placed under judicial management in 2020 and wound up the following year. Its collapse left about 34,000 investors with losses, totaling around $900 million. Moving to world news, more than 400 people, most of them minors, have been detained during student protests across France. 48 law enforcement officers were injured during clashes, with students setting fire to rubbish bins and throwing projectiles. The protests over timetables, class sizes, teacher shortages and overheated classrooms began around Paris last week before spreading nationwide. According to union and police estimates, some 300,000 people took part in the marches, including 30,000 in Paris. And finally, in South Korea, rescue efforts for a shark stranded at Busan's North Port Waterfront Park have been suspended after efforts to guide it towards the sea failed. The 3.5-metre animal was first spotted in a narrow canal on September 18th and has since become a local attraction, drawing close to 570,000 visitors. Authorities plan to attempt to guide it back to the open sea again on Friday, as prolonged confinement in the shallow, narrow waterway could put the animal at risk of death.
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4: Good morning, good morning. Happy hump day, I gotta say it. You know, despite the haze, despite the crazy week it's been, or a month, today's the last day of September. Hello! A brand new month awaits tomorrow. We got this. It's Carrie Chong with you all the way till 1 o'clock. Happy to have you join us. Coming up, our hot take of the day, let's talk drivers on the road. That should get spicy. Stick around for that. Cesari coming up next. This is Ellie Goulding and Love Me Like You Do. Right here on Kiss 92.

0: Don't be rude. That's Hearts to Hearts right here on Kiss 92. All the great songs in one place, which brings us to this.
1: You know what?
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0: All right, I know here on Hot Takes, right, we're always giving Singapore drivers flack for being inconsiderate, impatient, kayu. So today I want to do something a little bit different, all right? Not all slow drivers are clueless. Yeah, not every slow driver is clueless. Some might be elderly. A lot of times, you know, if they're slow, it's like 80% of the case, right? It's some ama or akung just like chugging along, or somebody who's lost, unfamiliar with the surroundings, with the roads, or maybe they are ferrying precious cargo like babies or kids, and then they just want to be very cautious. Or sometimes you just stop at the light and you realize this guy, no wonder he's driving so slowly, digging for gold. Whatever the situation is, okay, or the circumstance, not every slow driver is clueless. If you're driving on the roads right now, when you think about this, okay, just be a little bit patient, because we've all had those days before, right? Not that we're being distracted by our phones or you know, anything else, but we're just maybe a little bit more cautious than usual, and that is not a bad thing. That's all I gotta say. Not every slow driver is clueless. That's our hot take of the day. 8855-0920. It is 10:15.
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2: Kiss 92 weather.
0: Yay, rain in the afternoon. I can't believe I'm saying this, you know. I've never been so happy about some rain before. In terms of the haze situation, your PSI reading is at moderate in most cases, and then PM 2.5 is in band 2, slightly elevated. It is still looking kind of fogged out there, so mask up if you have to head out.
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0: Jack Johnson, right here on Kiss 92 with a great track called Better Together. Good morning, it's Carrie Chong with you on a midweek Wednesday.
1: You know what?
2: The hot take of the day.
0: All right, not every slow driver is clueless. Some might be elderly or unfamiliar with the roads or ferrying babies or kids. Or maybe they just want to mess with you. You know, because they know you're in a rush, which happens to me all the time. But think about this, okay? If you're on the road driving 24/7, you would have come across drivers like that. And the first thought that comes to your mind is like, this guy must be distracted by phone. But who knows, you know, maybe there is a valid reason for him or her driving slowly. So before you lose your temper, I want you to think about that. We got this one from Derek who says, slow is smooth, smooth is fast. Gotta give me a minute to wrap my head around that. I'm tolerant with slow elderly, motherly, or pee platers, but I will not tolerate PHV's erratic driving. Oh, don't start a war. Matt, I agree. In fact, most of them are intentionally slow, sometimes in the fast lane. You think? All right, what are your thoughts on our hot take of the day today? Not every slow driver is clueless. 8855-09220 WhatsApp or drop me a voice note.
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4: Good morning, I'm Joshua Vong, and these are your news headlines. Brunei Crown Prince Haji Al-Mutadi Billah has met Prime Minister Lawrence Wong during a five-day official visit to Singapore. They discuss global developments affecting both countries and will meet again for dinner tomorrow. The Crown Prince also met Senior Minister Lee Hsien Loong, with talks covering bilateral ties. He's in Singapore for the 12th Singapore-Brunei Young Leaders Programme, which promotes cooperation in finance, defence, food security and the digital and green economies. This year also marks 50 years of defence ties between Singapore and Brunei. Eight teachers have been recognised at the Inspiring Teacher of English Award 2026. The recipients were selected from 107 nominations across the teaching and leadership categories. Among them is St. Andrews Junior College teacher Wong Swee Lee, whose general paper students turn news stories into quizzes for their peers. Other recipients include teachers from Temasek Junior College, Tampines North Primary School and Maristella High School. The award is presented by the Speak Good English Movement and the Straits Times, with support from the Education Ministry. Hyflux founder and former CEO Olivia Lam's criminal trial has closed after 59 weeks of proceedings. Her defence team says it will indicate next month whether it will ask the court to dismiss the charges. The 65-year-old faces two charges over the water treatment company's alleged failure to disclose key information about the Tuas Spring project, including its reliance on electricity sales for profitability. Hyflux was placed under judicial management in 2020 and wound up the following year. Its collapse left about 34,000 investors with losses, totaling around $900 million. Moving to world news, more than 400 people, most of them minors, have been detained during student protests across France. 48 law enforcement officers were injured during clashes, with students setting fire to rubbish bins and throwing projectiles. The protests over timetables, class sizes, teacher shortages and overheated classrooms began around Paris last week before spreading nationwide. According to union and police estimates, some 300,000 people took part in the marches, including 30,000 in Paris. And finally, in South Korea, rescue efforts for a shark stranded at Busan's North Port Waterfront Park have been suspended after efforts to guide it towards the sea failed. The 3.5-meter animal was first spotted in a narrow canal on September 18th and has since become a local attraction, drawing close to 570,000 visitors. Authorities plan to attempt to guide it back to the open sea again on Friday, as prolonged confinement in the shallow, narrow waterway could put the animal at risk of death.
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0: Dusk Till Dawn here on Kiss 92. That one from Zayn and Sia on a midweek Wednesday. Happy hump day.
1: You know what?
2: The hot take of the day.
0: Alrighty, we're talking about drivers on the road, particularly the ones who are very slow. I'm saying not every slow driver is clueless, okay? Some be lost, some might be ferrying like hot soup that they don't want to spill over because they're bringing food to their family. And a lot of them are elderly and they're just like very cautious or they have some anxiety about driving. So before you jump to conclusions about this person who is hogging up the lane, breathe and spare a little patience. That's what we're on today. But I want to hear from you, Elson, who says, I really cannot tahan slow pokes blocking the road. If you want to stroll through life, fine, just don't hog the lane. In the end, they forced me to bring out my inner Max Verstappen just to pull off and overtake, which just makes everything more dangerous for everyone. Do you, okay, I need to ask you this, okay, Elson. Do you feel the need to overtake because you have a passenger and you want to get there on time? Or is it just your nature because you're impatient? Slow driver is inconsiderate, says CL. If you want to be slow, keep left. Some ape drive 70 km in lane 1. I assume you're talking about the expressway, right? All right, 8855-0920. What are your thoughts? Not every slow driver is clueless. Get in touch. Plus, coming up, the top 10 driving pet peeves. I'm going to count it down for you right here on Kiss 92. So stay close.
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0: Vroom, vroom. We got an accident that's just occurred on Lornie Viaduct towards Brattle after Upper Thompson Road. Avoid lane 1. A vehicle has broken down on the AYE towards MCE. This is after Jalan Boon Lay. And blackout of lights at Maxwell Road. This is where ND building is. So go slow if you're headed there. And also, another accident just in Raffles Avenue towards Raffles Link after Bayfront Avenue. Lanes 2 and 3 not possible. Coming up next, Rosé and New Trick.
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0: and SZA. What a great track it is. Luther here on Kiss 92. All the great songs in one place with me, Kerry Chong. Good morning.
1: You know what?
2: The hot take of the day.
0: All right. Not every slow driver is clueless. I want to hear what you think. Olsen, who clarifies, I think, you know, the point is, can be slow, but don't block. You know, if they're driving 20 km below the speed limit and not keeping to the left, it just irritates me. You're slowing the entire world down. Emery, who says, want to be fast? Come take my car. Guaranteed fast plus scary. Much on roller coaster, right? So thrilling. This one from Rix, who says, slow drivers are definitely not clueless. They're just slow, sometimes intentionally. Raz has made a good point. Okay, Raz says, most of the PHV drivers, okay, he say one, not me, on first lane on the expressway, cruise along, and then they purposely step on the brake when they know that we're in a rush behind them. You think so? Okay, Chris, who says, Kerry, when you see me driving my taxi slow, right? There's either a child, a baby, a sick person, or maybe I'm just chatting with Chobu. Oh gosh, Chris, thank you very much for that. I had a good laugh. Okay, so top 10 pet peeves of drivers. Might or might not apply to Singapore roads, but I think, yeah, most of it does. So let's run through that, okay? Number 10, signaling too late or failure to signal at all. Yes! So for me, right, I will signal way ahead of time. I don't really mind if like 10, 15 cars pass me by before I get a chance to filter in. I feel that in most cases, right, drivers actually would give way to you if they know that you've been signaling for a while now. So yes, signal early, guys. Drivers who cut you off at number 9. Number 8, pet peeve, driving too slowly in the fast lane, which is what we're talking about. Number 7, kind of related, driving under the speed limit, the slow books. Number 6, tailgating. Yeah, very, very annoying. A bit like aggressive and fierce. Number 5, pet peeve, not being given the chance to merge with traffic. Number 4, not going fast enough on the on-ramp to the expressway. Yes, please, please. Okay, don't take your own sweet time. Number 3, pet peeve, distracted drivers, whether they're fixing their makeup, doing their mascara, you know, checking their hair or texting. Number 2, pet peeve of drivers, speedsters. Yeah, the one who exceed the speed limit. Danger to themselves and everyone around them. And number 1 pet peeve of drivers in a survey that was done a couple of years ago, overtakers who then slow down. Yes, right? That's something we need to talk about on another day. But people who overtake and then they slow down immediately. they just get, you know, in front of you to win. What is the deal?
2: 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Kiss 92. Here's what happened. We've been having so much fun on The Big Show.
3: Shalini, Susan, I have high expectations for you. You fit in this category, right? You're a Gen Z?
4: Yes.
3: Okay, all right. So, according to research, one industry has lost $830 billion in the last 4 years because Gen Zs do not do this as much as previous generations. What is it that they do not do? We'll start with Angel.
5: I'm going to have to say music.
3: So, you think Gen

0: Aussies don't listen to music as much anymore.
1: Not the same way that we used to listen to it.
0: Okay.
1: Yeah.
0: All right. Chalini Susan.
2: I want to say F&B because they don't cook as much.
1: Oh, wait. And do we get another guess?
0: Okay. Go for it. Go for it.
1: The movie industry.
0: No. All right.
1: You get to go again.
0: Okay, Chalini. I think you should,
1: think about it.
0: Keep to the same vein as your previous one.
2: Alcohol industry.
0: Ding, ding, ding. Yes. The alcohol industry has lost $830 billion in the last 4 years because the Gen Zs just don't drink anymore.
1: Don't worry. Glenn will make up for it in Bangkok.
3: 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All the great songs in one place.
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2: Good morning. I'm Joshua Vong, and these are your news headlines. The number of young people arrested in Singapore increased by almost 20% last year. 3,117 people under the age of 21 were nabbed in 2025, compared with 2,627 in the year before. The rise was largely driven by increased cheating and related offences, such as acting as scam mules. These made up around 1 in 3 youth offenders. Overall, the youth offending rate rose from 4.8 to 5.6 per 1,000 youth, slightly below the 2021 peak of 5.8. The drug offending rate remained stable at 0.5 per 1,000 youth. Meanwhile, government data also shows that sexual offences remain one of the most common crimes committed by young people in Singapore last year, ranking second among those aged 10 to under 16. 199 such offences were committed by this younger group in 2025, up from 193 in the previous year. The most common was sexual penetration of a minor, with 114 offenders recorded. Across all youths aged 10 to under 21, sexual offences fell from 461 to 437. A social worker says early exposure to hyper-sexualized media and unmonitored online spaces are among the factors contributing to sexual offending among youth. The Education Ministry says the next phase of its public engagements will focus on the transition from primary to secondary school, where pressure on students can be most acute. It plans to explore ways to reduce competition and anxiety in the education system, including examining the PSLE and direct school admission scheme. Speaking at a forum, Second Minister for Education David Neo says the aim is not to eliminate competition, but to prevent it from becoming all-consuming. Air quality across Singapore improved slightly overnight, but remains unhealthy in all regions but the north. At 9 a.m, 24-hour PSI readings stood at 118 in the east, 117 in the west, 115 in central, and 112 in the south. Only the north's air quality was in the moderate range at 96. Fine particle pollution was also elevated across the country. Despite the forecast of rain, the National Environment Agency says air quality over the next 24 hours is expected to range from high moderate to mid unhealthy levels. And finally, in Pahang, Malaysia, a second fish resembling a red-bellied piranha has reportedly been caught, raising concerns about whether the species could spread during the coming monsoon season. It was reportedly caught on September 18th near Clau Dam, after a similar catch there in August. Authorities did not obtain either specimen and cannot confirm from photographs whether the fish were piranhas. The finds have sparked safety concerns among communities, but experts say the bigger issue would be the ecological impact if an invasive population becomes established.
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4: Good day. It is a Wednesday. I cannot do accents for nuts. But yes, you know what I mean, lah. Carrie Chong with you all the way till 1 o'clock. What's for lunch or brunch on a hazy Wednesday? I think things should be clearing up slightly. We're going to check on the PSI for you in just a bit, okay? But still to come as well, I've got that gift box that's curated very carefully by the good people at Doors at Design Orchard. It's worth $150. Tell you what's in it, okay? And your chance to win it right here on the show today. Rihanna with Only Girl in the World. Up in a bit, this is Tate McRae and X's on Kiss 92.

0: Brand new this week on our playlist at Teddy Swims, He's Back, and the one called Perfect Man, right here on Kiss 92. All the great songs in one place. Good morning, it's Kerry Chong with you on a midweek Wednesday. Earlier we talked about the top 10 pit peeves, right, of drivers, because our hot take of the day today was all about slow drivers and them being not entirely clueless. I got so many WhatsApp messages, and this one came in slightly late, but I do want to play it for you, so let me see. This one. Okay, hang on a sec. Let me just move this up. Okay, here we go. Take a listen.
1: Hi, Gary. I know this is about pet peeves of drivers. I am not a driver. However, I have a pet peeve with drivers who don't signal. If you're coming down a little road and there's a car park turn up ahead and you don't signal and I try to cross that road, and when you turn and then you stare at me and then I stare at you, and I'm like, why didn't you just signal? I would have stopped anyway. Crazy.
0: You know what? At this point in time, Gums, you gotta bring out your inner Bing and go, quasi me. Okay, but seriously though, coming up next on Glow Up and Go, I've got a beautiful and inspiring story about a man named Hiromu Inada, who proves that age is really just a number. I mean, he's old, he's ancient, but that's never stopped him from being the oldest person to ever complete the Ironman World Championship, according to Guinness World Records. And he didn't even start until he was like 60. He is 93 this year. Stay close for that in case you need a little motivation, a push, just to get your butt moving today on a midweek Wednesday. It is coming close to 11:17.
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3: Kiss 92 weather.
4: Moderate levels as far as haze goes. Central area 114, south 112, north 97, in the west 116, and in the east 118. And temperature today will range between 25 and 34 degrees Celsius, but showers to come in the afternoon.
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0: Moves Like Jagger. That's Maroon 5 featuring Christina Aguilera here on Kiss 92. Go get your tickets for their concert in February next year. All right, every Wednesday we do this.
1: Glow up and go.
0: Yeah. It's all about health, fitness trends, personal style. And today I want to shine the spotlight on this man. His name is Hiromu Inada. He's Japanese, obviously. And he retired from his job as a Japanese broadcaster. Hello, chinku. Okay, wrong country. And took up swimming for the very simple reason of losing weight and staying fit, right? At 60, yeah? That's when he had time. And at 69, he bought a bike. At age 70, he finished his first triathlon. Amazing, right? That's not even the half of it. Then came the real test. In 2015, at 82 years old, he went to the Ironman World Championship. He collapsed just meters from the finish line and missed the cutoff by 5 seconds. The whole world watched him fall short. What does he do? He came back the very next year and finished the triathlon in under 17 hours. And in 2018, at 85 years old, he officially became the oldest person to ever complete the Ironman World Championship, a Guinness World Record. I mean, the man was 60 when he first started swimming. He was never athletic, you know, but he trained. He swims for an hour, bikes for another, and also runs 2 to 5 km 3 to 4 times a week. And at 93 years old this year, he's still going. And really, maybe the clock, most of us think, has run out, you know, hasn't actually run out at all. If you think you're too old to try this, do that, in terms of physical fitness, think again. Think about 93-year-old Hiromu Inada. No more excuses, no more being a couch potato. Come on, let's do it! On a midweek Wednesday, the 30th of September. Brand new month tomorrow. 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
3: 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Introducing Pop My POV, a game show exploring how different influences shape the way we see drugs and why speaking up, knowing it's tough, can help protect our peers. We'll be joined by influencers Jane and Chow October 1st, 8:30 p.m. to get their perspective on the game show. 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
5: Good morning, I'm Joshua Vong, and these are your news headlines. The number of young people arrested in Singapore increased by almost 20% last year. 3,117 people under the age of 21 were nabbed in 2025, compared with 2,627 in the year before. The rise was largely driven by increased cheating and related offences, such as acting as scam mules. These made up around 1 in 3 youth offenders. Overall, the youth offending rate rose from 4.8 to 5.6 per 1,000 youth, slightly below the 2021 peak of 5.8. The drug offending rate remained stable at 0.5 per 1,000 youth. Meanwhile, government data also shows that sexual offences remain one of the most common crimes committed by young people in Singapore last year, ranking second among those aged 10 to under 16. 199 such offences were committed by this younger group in 2025, up from 193 in the previous year. The most common was sexual penetration of a minor, with 114 offenders recorded. Across all youths aged 10 to under 21, sexual offences fell from 461 to 437. A social worker says early exposure to hyper-sexualised media and unmonitored online spaces are among the factors contributing to sexual offending among youth. The Education Ministry says the next phase of its public engagements will focus on the transition from primary to secondary school, where pressure on students can be most acute. it plans to explore ways to reduce competition and anxiety in the education system, including examining the PSLE and direct school admission scheme. Speaking at a forum, Second Minister for Education David Neo says the aim is not to eliminate competition, but to prevent it from becoming all-consuming. Air quality across Singapore improved slightly overnight, but remains unhealthy in all regions but the north. At 9 a.m, 24-hour PSI readings stood at 118 in the east, 117 in the west, 115 in central, and 112 in the south. Only the north's air quality was in the moderate range at 96. Fine particle pollution was also elevated across the country. Despite the forecast of rain, the National Environment Agency says air quality over the next 24 hours is expected to range from high moderate to mid unhealthy levels. And finally, in Pahang, Malaysia, a second fish resembling a red-bellied piranha has reportedly been caught, raising concerns about whether the species could spread during the coming monsoon season. It was reportedly caught on September 18th near Klau Dam, after a similar catch there in August. Authorities did not obtain either specimen and cannot confirm from photographs whether the fish were piranhas. The finds have sparked safety concerns among communities, but experts say the bigger issue would be the ecological impact if an invasive population becomes established.
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0: Kiss 92, Born This Way. What can she not do? Lady Gaga is now the face of Family Mart. Yes, the konbini store in Japan where, you know, you can buy snacks, milk, onigiri. They have just launched a nationwide recruitment campaign in an ad with Lady Gaga. And in it, they ask, want to work at Famima? Is that what they call it? Okay, so this is a black and white commercial, and you'll see Gaga in it mopping floors, ringing up items while dressed in a custom high fashion take on Family Mart's newly updated staff uniform. And she's in a blonde wig as well. Very cute, I must say. All right, earlier I did mention, in Japan, a man named Hiromu Inada, who at age 93 is officially the oldest person to ever compete in complete the Ironman World Championship, according to Guinness World Records. And of course, my dear friends, texted in. This one from Elle, who says, wow, never too late to start anything, huh? I'm going to mark on my calendar to start exercising 18 years from today when I turn 60. Yeah, because this man, he only started swimming casually at age 60 and then went on to train. Sham, good morning to you. Sham says, just try lah. You know, what's the worst that can happen? You die. Then you all know the difference anyway. At this point, I feel like I need a sound effect. Thank you, guys. I love it. All right, coming up next here on Hot Takes with me, Carrie Chong, lunchtime. And you know what that means. Wrong answers only. We do that. And your chance to win a gift box valued at $150. All thanks to Doors at Design Orchard. Still to come as well, a traffic update. So don't go away.
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4: All right, on the roads, we've got roadworks on TPE towards SLE after KPE. This is on lane 1, so slow down. Traffic lights are faulty at the junction of Canberra Link and Canberra Lane. A vehicle has broken down on the SLE towards CTE after Lentor Avenue. Another on the SLE towards CTE at Lentor Avenue. Wait a second. One motoring is trying to mess with me. Yes, that's the same situation. All right, drive safe and remember, signal early.
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0: oilier. See, my Cantonese is not bad, right? It's a bit rusty, but still can lah. I will survive in Hong Kong, I think. Please have all the steamed egg custard and the wonton mee for me. Oh, I miss Hong Kong so much. I think a trip there is overdue. So, 等我啊，我就嚟啦。 Coming up next, Imagine Dragons with It's Time, plus your latest news headlines.
1: 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Kiss, kiss, kiss. 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
3: Back in 2021, there was a 19-year-old in Arizona who was found lying by the roadside. This 19-year-old was gagged, okay, hands tied behind the back. Now, this young man, when he was finally saved by the cops, I mean, he told them, you know, that two masked men had snatched him, they knocked him out, drove him to the ground, demanded to know where his father had buried a fortune in the desert. And the police were just taking all this down, you know. But while they were taking their notes,
0: something
3: they suspected, just didn't add up. It's like, so wild and wacky, your story. This guy staged the kidnapping himself just to get out of work.
0: So he tied himself up, assuming, or maybe got a friend to do it, lay on the road and just prayed for someone to come along and save him just so that he could skip work. Why didn't he just go to the doctor and get an MC?
3: Yeah, or just gang.
0: Yeah, I'm just not turn up. There call in.
3: Well, that's why he is one of crime's biggest bogos.
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Pussycat Dolls already on Kiss 92. Question, why do they go J-Ho? It's Jai-Ho! Carrie Chong hanging out with you on a midweek Wednesday. Hope you're having a great one so far, especially if you're deciding where to eat and where to go for lunch. Traveling, going places like my dear friend Kim and Haley. They are actually in Hong Kong right now and they're listening in to us. Le Homa! Along with their friends Candy and Kenneth, who are big fans of Kiss 92. According to Kenneth, he says Kiss is the only station he listens to because it's got kick-ass music. Yes! 我好好

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2: Good afternoon. I'm Joshua Vong, and these are your news headlines. NUS has risen two places to 15th in the latest Times Higher Education Global University Rankings, which assesses research-intensive universities based on teaching, research, international outlook, and industry links. It's NUS's highest position in the rankings and puts it among three Asian universities in the global top 15 for the first time. China's Tsinghua University is 11th, while Peking University is 13th. NTU's ranking also improved, rising three spots to 28th. Oxford remains number one for an 11th straight year, followed by MIT, with Princeton and Stanford joint third. Over 2,000 requests have been received to extend the deadline to clear stocks of drinks that do not comply with the beverage container return scheme. Under the scheme, all plastic bottles and cans from 150 millilitres to 3 litres must have the 10-cent deposit label from October 1st, or they cannot be sold. The NEA says most requests for the one-month extension came from small retailers, such as neighbourhood provision shops, convenience stores and standalone food shops. It adds that over 1,600 applications have been processed and about 85% of them were approved. Several restaurant operators are facing court proceedings over unpaid contributions or filing offences. Both Lau Huo Tang F&B and Kenny Rogers F&B owe thousands of dollars in unpaid CPF contributions for June to August. Lau Huo Tang owes more than $39,000 and faces eight charges, while Kenny Rogers owes nearly $26,000. Meanwhile, Crystal Jade Fine Dining failed to turn up for the court hearing on a charge related to incomplete income tax filing. The hearing has been adjourned to next month. Moving to world news, Australia is examining air traffic controller fatigue and staffing levels after a series of near misses at Sydney Airport. The Australian Transport Safety Bureau released a preliminary report into four of six incidents, including a Qantas Boeing 737 that was cleared to cross in front of another Qantas aircraft that was landing. The Bureau says staffing pressures at Sydney Tower have emerged as a recurring area of inquiry, but it has not determined whether they contributed directly to any of the incidents. And finally, China has vowed a resolute response if the European Union goes ahead with restrictions on Chinese companies or products. The Chinese Commerce Ministry was responding to a reported joint document by some EU member states, calling for a tool to tackle unfair trade and take tougher measures against China. The ministry called the proposed tool protectionist and unilateralist, saying it would disrupt China-EU trade. It says China could respond with a strong policy toolbox, which could include anti-discrimination probes and investigations into industrial and supply chains.
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4: Good afternoon. Welcome into the show. It's Hot Takes with me, Carrie Chong. What are you choosing to have for lunch today? Make it good. Yeah, don't waste the calories, okay? Andrew, who says what? Your Cantonese not bad, huh? Sup, sorry, la. Okay. Are you Cantonese? I know, I can manage the basic phrases, but yeah, if you ask me to have a conversation in Cantonese, like pure Cantonese, cannot lah. I can order food. Okay, coming up next, no need to speak Cantonese for this in order to win that $150 gift box from Doors at Design Orchard. Got a few nice things in there, which I'm going to share with you in just a bit, so stick around for your chance to play Wrong Answers Only and win right here on Kiss 92.

0: Kiss 92, that's Tomorrow by Together on Short TXT with Stick With You on a midweek Wednesday. Hello there. I want to say, to all the P6 kids who have officially finished their last paper, if you take your higher mother tongue language paper, it's over. Yes! Goodbye. Good riddance forever. And if you're only taking the standard four papers, the final paper was signed yesterday, right? So I know a lot of happy parents and kids. But if you're still chugging along, you know, mugging for those last few papers, especially to Jensen and Kahan, who is studying for their chem and bio papers right now. 加油! Okay, so this week we've got that prize, a very lovely one. It's a curated gift box valued at $150 from Doors at Design Orchard. They are celebrating a campaign that spotlights fresh independent designers titled The New Class. So in this box, right, you're going to get not one, not two, not three, but a whole bunch of stuff. So for instance, there is a playful handmade glass jewelry by Sunny's D, a brand called Sunny's D. Sukatara, that's a brand where you'll find an exclusive probiotic room spray. It's supposed to be very good for you and your body and your health. Flattering swimwear from Hi the Label, and storytelling fragrances by Epilogue. I want that. So these are all exciting new lifestyle essentials that you'll find in this gift box. If you want to win, all you have to do is answer the question.
1: Wrong answers only.
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1: Kiss 92 weather.
0: All right, 25 to 34 degrees on average. We're looking at afternoon showers. That should cool things down a tad bit and also clear away the haze. Fingers crossed.
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1: 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Said you hate

0: Ah, been a while. It's Lifehouse and you and me here on Kiss 92. All the great songs in one place with me, Kerry Chong. I've got that gift box valued at $150 from Doors at Design Orchard. Lots of lovely stuff in there. You're going to love it. Or maybe it could make a very nice gift. All you have to do is just answer the question.
1: Wrong answers only.
0: With the wrong answer. Besides cooking with it, what can you do with olive oil? I'm getting so many naughty answers. You guys, 8855-0920. Okay, quite a few of you went with tanning oil. Spread it on your body. You will get an extra nice tanned and glazed skin. For some reason, when the word comes about, right, when the word glaze comes on, I always think of a donut. Ha! It's my favorite, glazed. You can use it to wash car windscreen so it doesn't screech and pour into coolant and replacement of engine oil. 3-in-1 usage. Save money. I'll have you know, very good, like extra virgin olive oil, right, is actually very pricey. So quite a number of you said can use as engine oil, you know, in place of petrol. I know petrol is really crazy expensive these days, but olive oil is not going to be cheap either, okay? Matt, who says, make Popeye angry or make Popeye listen to you, depending on whether you're harassing her or befriending her. Okay, he's talking about Popeye's girlfriend, olive oil. Let me see, wipe my clothes until they shine, safe electricity and effort on ironing, says Andy. I will use it to polish my leather shoes for an expensive Italian shine. Okay, or Spanish, depending on where your olive oil is from. Noora, good afternoon. Pour some olive oil on my bed so I can slide straight to work every morning, because the journey to work is already too draggy. Why walk when you can slide with some good olive oil? Ariel, who says, it's best used in the sport, oil skating. You know, the only skating you can do without skates in any climate. Just pour it out and slide away. For body massage, it says Lim. So wrong, but actually you get baby smooth skin. All right, 8855-0920. Keep your wrong answers coming in. The best one will win that prize. I'll be calling you right back, so good luck. It is a midweek Wednesday, the 30th of September.
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3: Begins with the F1 sprint. 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
5: Good afternoon. I'm Joshua Vong, and these are your news headlines. NUS has risen 2 places to 15th in the latest Times Higher Education Global University Rankings, which assesses research-intensive universities based on teaching, research, international outlook, and industry links. It's NUS's highest position in the rankings and puts it among 3 Asian universities in the global top 15 for the first time. China's Tsinghua University is 11th, while Peking University is 13th. NTU's ranking also improved, rising 3 spots to 28th. Oxford remains number 1 for an 11th straight year, followed by MIT, with Princeton and Stanford joint 3rd. Over 2,000 requests have been received to extend the deadline to clear stocks of drinks that do not comply with the beverage container return scheme. Under the scheme, all plastic bottles and cans from 150 millilitres to 3 litres must have the 10-cent deposit label from October 1st, or they cannot be sold. The NEA says most requests for the one-month extension came from small retailers, such as neighbourhood provision shops, convenience stores and standalone food shops. It adds that over 1,600 applications have been processed and about 85% of them were approved. Several restaurant operators are facing court proceedings over unpaid contributions or filing offences. Both Lau Huo Tang F&B and Kenny Rogers F&B owe thousands of dollars in unpaid CPF contributions for June to August. Lau Huo Tang owes more than $39,000 and faces 8 charges, while Kenny Rogers owes nearly $26,000. Meanwhile, Crystal Jade Fine Dining failed to turn up for the court hearing on a charge related to incomplete income tax filing. The hearing has been adjourned to next month. Moving to world news, Australia is examining air traffic controller fatigue and staffing levels after a series of near misses at Sydney Airport. The Australian Transport Safety Bureau released a preliminary report into 4 of 6 incidents, including a Qantas Boeing 737 that was cleared to cross in front of another Qantas aircraft that was landing. The Bureau says staffing pressures at Sydney Tower have emerged as a recurring area of inquiry, but it has not determined whether they contributed directly to any of the incidents. And finally, China has vowed a resolute response if the European Union goes ahead with restrictions on Chinese companies or products. The Chinese Commerce Ministry was responding to a reported joint document by some EU member states, calling for a tool to tackle unfair trade and take tougher measures against China. The ministry called the proposed tool protectionist and unilateralist, saying it would disrupt China-EU trade. It says China could respond with a strong policy toolbox, which could include anti-discrimination probes and investigations into industrial and supply chains.
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0: Iman Fandi, that one called Time Frame, right here on Kiss 92 with me, Kerry Chong. Happy lunching, Terrence. Chapa already or not?
1: Chapa already.
0: Is it? Okay, what did you have for lunch? Inspire me because I don't know what to eat.
1: McDonald's.
0: Okay, my kids will be very happy, you know, when I pick them up later and I say, hey, we're having McDonald's. Okay, so today's question.
2: Wrong answers only.
0: Besides cooking with it, what can you do with olive oil?
1: Use it for cleaning of plates and washing of dishes, and of course not forgetting of mopping the floor with it. I'm sure my wife will be very pleased with it. Yeah, thank you.
0: You'll be sleeping downstairs in the void deck, I think, if you do that. Congratulations! Yeah.
1: Thank you so much, Terry and Kiss 92. Thank you.
0: Okay, but to make it up to your wifey, okay, for doing that, you're going to gift her with this lovely gift box worth $150 from Doors at Design Orchard. It's got lots of stuff that I think she will love. All right?
1: Yeah, definitely. Thank you so much.
0: Okay, take care, Terrence, and drive safe.
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0: All right, no major updates, but earlier on, there was an accident on Victoria Street. This is towards Bras Basah Road after Miller Street on Lane 3, so avoid that stretch if you can. And look out for some roadworks on the KJE towards BKE after Senja Road. This is on Lane 1.
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9: Party in the park, party in the bush, party under the bridge, party at the restaurant, party at the club, party in the day, party in my house, party on the way to the party at the park.

front, party at the club, party in the day, party at my house, party on the way to the party at the park, party in the bush, party under the bridge, party at the restaurant, party at the club, party in the day, party at my house, party on the park, party in the bush, party under the bridge, party at the restaurant, party at the club, party in the day, party at my house, party on the way to the

0: Harry Styles right here on Kiss 92. Aperture. Good afternoon. It is a midweek Wednesday. I hope you're having a good lunch so far. If you're heading out like right about now, having a later than usual lunch, let's get going. Also, Charmaine Plas doing her midday munchies today, talking about lo mi. Yeah. Ngoh hiang or fried fish? Ooh, do I have to choose? I want both. I'm very greedy, okay? I want all the liao inside my lo mi. I love a good lo mi. I know it can be very polarizing. There are people who are like, ugh, what is that goopy stuff that you're having? It's so good. And I tell you, not easy to find good lo mi places, okay? But I do have a few recommendations, which you have to tune into the Kiss Cafe to find out where it is. My name is Carrie Chong. Back with you on a Thursday, same time tomorrow, 10 to 1. Take care and happy midweek.
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5: Shalini, Susan, I have high expectations for you. You fit in this category, right? You're a Gen Z?
6: Yes.
5: Okay, all right. So, according to research, one industry has lost $830 billion in the last 4 years because Gen Zs do not do this as much as previous generations. What is it that they do not do? We'll start with Angel.
7: I'm going to have to say music.
5: Music.
7: Yeah.
5: So you think Gen Zs don't listen to music as much anymore?
7: Not the same way that we used to listen to it.
5: Okay.
7: Yeah.
5: All right. Charlene, Susan.
6: I want to say F&B because they don't cook as much.
7: Oh, wait. And do we get another guess?
5: Okay. Go for it. Go for it.
7: The movie industry.

0: It's three.
1: No.
0: Oh.
1: All right.
0: You get to go again.
1: Okay, Shalini. I think you should, you know.
0: Think about it.
1: Keep to the same vein as your previous one.
2: Alcohol industry.
1: Ding, ding, ding, ding, ding. Yes. The alcohol industry has lost $830 billion in the last 4 years because the Gen Zs just don't drink anymore.
0: Don't worry, Glenn will make up for it in Bangkok.
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5: The 70T mixes two core concepts. Yeah, we want to build a car that's extremely sporty, but at the same time builds on a lot of functionality. It has extremely long wheelbase, a 2,900mm, mixed with these very short overhangs that leads to extremely sexy proportions. You can feel these two worlds coming together, the sports world together with this functionality, almost SUV type of space inside. We don't only imagine the kind of person that will drive the car. We imagine what kind of person that future customer wants to aspire to be. We try to push boundaries in design to hopefully define what's next and build on what we believe is the future of car culture.
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2: Good afternoon. I'm Joshua Vong, and these are your news headlines. Former Malaysian Prime Minister Mahathir Mohamad has been admitted to hospital for observation 2 days after the death of his wife, Dr. Siti Hasma Mohamad Ali. The 101-year-old was admitted to the National Heart Institute in KL last night. The reason for his admission is pending an official diagnosis, but one of his seven children, Moksani, says Dr. Mahathir is in stable condition with no cause for concern. Dr. Siti Hasma died on Sunday at the age of 100. She and Dr. Mahathir had been married for 70 years. Iran's Islamic Revolutionary Guard Corps has urged Americans to vote out President Donald Trump's allies in Congress. In a 26-page letter, the guards called on Americans to reject U.S. support for Israel and military intervention abroad. The appeal comes as the U.S. and Iran remain at war and as U.S. forces complete their withdrawal from Iraq, which Washington invaded in 2003. Americans go to the polls on November 3rd in congressional elections, which could determine control of Congress for the final 2 years of President Trump's term. In home news, NUS has risen 2 places to 15th in the latest Times Higher Education Global University Rankings, which assesses research-intensive universities based on teaching, research, international outlook, and industry links. It's NUS's highest position in the rankings and puts it among 3 Asian universities in the global top 15 for the first time. China's Tsinghua University is 11th, while Peking University is 13th. NTU's ranking also improved, rising 3 spots to 28th. Oxford remains number 1 for an 11th straight year, followed by MIT, with Princeton and Stanford joint 3rd. A 77-year-old woman has died in hospital a day after a fire at her Bukit Panjang flat on Monday. SCDF firefighters had found her unconscious in the living room and performed CPR before taking her to hospital. The SCDF says the fire involved items in the living room. The cause of how the fire started is under investigation. This is the 6th fire fatality in Singapore since July 28th. And finally, the criminal trial of Hyflux founder and former CEO Olivia Lum has closed after 59 weeks of proceedings. The 65-year-old faces 2 charges over the water treatment company's alleged failure to disclose key information about the Tuas Spring project. Her defense team says it will indicate next month whether it will ask the court to dismiss the charges. Hyflux was placed under judicial management in 2020 and wound up the following year. Its collapse left about 34,000 investors with losses, totaling around $900 million.
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3: I'll take you all the way till 4 here on Kiss Cafe on this Wednesday, which means we're going to get to our midday munchies in just a while. I'll tell you exactly which dishes we're talking about. Also on the way, we've got the sounds of Kelly Clarkson, Taylor Swift, Bad Bunny on the way. So was that new one from Travis Scott too. But right now, this is Charlie Puth and Jungkook, Left and Right, to start us off this hour on Kiss 92.

0: Taken off the soundtrack of GTA 6, the album. That would be Grand Theft Auto 6, the album. Travis Scott, a song called Rhino. Fresh this week here on Kiss 92. All the great songs in one place. It is Charmaine Pois with you here on Kiss Cafe. And coming up for you, I've got your midday munchies.
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0: Let's get gloopy, shall we? That's how I like to describe the sauce in lo mee, because it's super starchy. Lo mee, do you prefer it with ngoh hiang or fried fish instead? Two different camps. I think a lot of people like both, but if you could give me your preference for one, that would be awesome. Drop me a WhatsApp at 88550920 to share your thoughts with me, and also share your recommendation for the best place in Singapore to grab lo mee or lo bee hoon or lo bee hoon mee, whichever way you like it. Tell me what your usual order is, where you go to get it, why you love it so much, why it's awesome, and why you recommend it to your friends as well. Get me all the details, and I could share this later on between 3 to 4 p.m. for our midday munchies, okay? That's on the way for you later on the show. In just a while, though, we got the sounds of Bad Bunny, Kelly Clarkson, and Taylor Swift on the way. Plus, going to give you an update sky-wise, what it's like with the haze and the weather. So stay tuned for it here on Kiss 92. 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
3: We got thundery showers coming up over many areas in the afternoon, and hopefully that's going to help with the haze, because the 24-hour PSI is currently in the moderate range only in the north of Singapore, still pretty high at 96. The rest of Singapore is currently in the unhealthy range between 109 and 117 in the central, western, eastern and the southern parts of Singapore. For the 1 hour PM 2.5, it's mostly in the elevated range across from west, central and eastern parts of Singapore. In the north and south, it's in the normal range, but still, please do take care and get the latest on haze.gov.sg.
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0: That's Taylor Swift for you, song called Bad Blood, and it's right here on Kiss 92, all the great songs in one place. It is Charmaine Pua with you here on Kiss Cafe, and yes, the MTV VMAs were just 3 days ago, and Taylor Swift, she was previously tied with Beyonce for 30 wins at the VMAs, right? But all thanks to this year's VMAs, she picked up 3 awards, which includes inaugural Artist Director Honours, Best Direction for Opalite, and the Video of the Year for the Fate of Ophelia as well. And that means that she now has 33 wins at the MTV VMAs. So she is still the queen for that. Talking about queen, though, the original queen of pop, Madonna, she won Artist of the Year, Best Dance, Best Collaboration alongside Sabrina Carpenter as well for their song Bring Your Love. And that was a lead single from Madonna's 2026 album Confessions 2. And it was really nice to see the two of them on stage collecting the prize together, though. However, Madonna was not very happy with Carpenter's team. Apparently, when she first pitched the idea to Sabrina Carpenter's team, they kept her waiting. And after 5 days, when they didn't hear back, she decided, you know what, I'm going to take matters into my own hands. I'm going to DM Sabrina instead. And she replied super quick. And within weeks, they were in the studio together with that huge hit song. So luckily, they could DM each other. If not, who knows whether the song would even make it out of the chat, right? Anyway, coming up for you still here on the show on Kiss Cafe with me, Charmaine Pua, I do have $150 worth of vouchers to give away, all thanks to Bonfire Tavern. If you want to pick it up, your chance coming up soon in just about 10 minutes or so. Also on the way, your news update. So stick around for it here on Kiss 92.
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4: Good afternoon. I'm Joshua Vong, and these are your news headlines. Former Malaysian Prime Minister Mahathir Mohamad has been admitted to hospital for observation 2 days after the death of his wife, Dr. Siti Hasma Mohamad Ali. The 101-year-old was admitted to the National Heart Institute in KL last night. The reason for his admission is pending an official diagnosis, but one of his 7 children, Moksani, says Dr. Mahathir is in stable condition with no cause for concern. Dr. Siti Hasma died on Sunday at the age of 100. She and Dr. Mahathir had been married for 70 years. Iran's Islamic Revolutionary Guard Corps has urged Americans to vote out President Donald Trump's allies in Congress. In a 26-page letter, the Guards called on Americans to reject U.S. support for Israel and military intervention abroad. The appeal comes as the U.S. and Iran remain at war and as U.S. forces complete their withdrawal from Iraq, which Washington invaded in 2003. Americans go to the polls on November 3rd in congressional elections, which could determine control of Congress for the final 2 years of President Trump's term. In home news, NUS has risen 2 places to 15th in the latest Times Higher Education Global University Rankings, which assesses research-intensive universities based on teaching, research, international outlook, and industry links. It's NUS's highest position in the rankings and puts it among 3 Asian universities in the global top 15 for the first time. China's Tsinghua University is 11th, while Peking University is 13th. NTU's ranking also improved, rising 3 spots to 28th. Oxford remains number 1 for an 11th straight year, followed by MIT, with Princeton and Stanford joint 3rd. A 77-year-old woman has died in hospital a day after a fire at her Bukit Panjang flat on Monday. SCDF firefighters had found her unconscious in the living room and performed CPR before taking her to hospital. The SCDF says the fire involved items in the living room. The cause of how the fire started is under investigation. This is the sixth fire fatality in Singapore since July 28th. And finally, the criminal trial of Hyflux founder and former CEO Olivia Lum has closed after 59 weeks of proceedings. The 65-year-old faces two charges over the water treatment company's alleged failure to disclose key information about the Tuas Spring project. Her defense team says it will indicate next month whether it will ask the court to dismiss the charges. Hyflux was placed under judicial management in 2020 and wound up the following year. Its collapse left about 34,000 investors with losses, totaling around $900 million.
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0: That's Drake with Hotline Bling right here on Kiss 92. All the great songs in one place. It is Charmaine Pua with you here on Kiss Cafe, giving out the prize. $150 worth of vouchers, not just for food, but also for epic games at Bonfire Tavern. Now, they're Singapore's ultimate fantasy-themed restaurant and gaming venue located at Kampong Bahru, serving up hearty food. And this is going to be alongside the epic board game collection. And if you don't know how to play certain board games, don't worry. They've got an expert team on hand to guide you through it, okay? 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You can also get 10% off all food and non-alcoholic drinks if you quote KISS92 at the cashier, okay? That is your promo code for 10% off KISS92. So definitely go and check it out at Bonfire Tavern. If you want to score this prize for me, though, super simple. All you have to do is just answer a question for me. Tell me, aside from eating, what activity can you do at Bonfire Tavern? Let me know your answer. Drop me a WhatsApp at 88550920 right now, together with your full name and your email address. 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
3: 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Hey.
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0: You're enjoying the music here on Kiss 92, all the great songs in one place. It is Charmaine Pois with you here on Kiss Cafe, giving away $150 worth of vouchers for the fantastical Bonfire Tavern. On the line with me right now is Agnes. Agnes, how is your Wednesday going so far?
1: It's going great. How's yours?
0: It's good. Thank you so much for tuning in to Kiss 92. I really want to get you this prize, these vouchers from Bonfire Tavern worth $150. All you have to do is just tell me, okay? Aside from eating, what activity can you do at Bonfire Tavern?
1: Play board games.
0: Yes, it's going to be a whole lot of fun. Congratulations, Agnes.
1: Yay!
0: You are picking up this prize, $150 worth of vouchers for Bonfire Tavern.
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2: Back in 2021, there was a 19-year-old in Arizona who was found lying by the roadside. This 19-year-old was gagged, okay, hands tied behind the back. Now, this young man, when he was finally saved by the cops, I mean, he told them, you know, that two masked men had snatched him, they knocked him out, drove him to the ground, demanded to know where his father had buried a fortune in the desert. And the police were just taking all this down, you know. But while they were taking their notes,
3: something
2: they suspected, just didn't add up. It's like so wild and wacky, your story. This guy staged the kidnapping himself just to get out of work.
3: So he tied himself up, assuming, or maybe got a friend to do it, lay on the road and just prayed for someone to come along and save him just so that he could skip work. Why didn't he just go to the doctor and get an MC?
2: Yeah, or just gang.
3: Yeah, I'm just not sick. Turn up.
2: There
3: you go. Call in.
2: There
3: you
2: go. Well, that's why he is one of crime's biggest bodos.
0: 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Back tomorrow morning from 6 on Kiss 92. All the great songs in one place.
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6: 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Yeah, we want to build a car that's extremely sporty, but at the same time builds on a lot of functionality. 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You can feel these two worlds coming together, the sports world together with this functionality, almost SUV type of space inside. We don't only imagine the kind of person that will drive the car. 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We try to push boundaries in design to hopefully define what's next and build on what we believe is the future of car culture.
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2: Good afternoon, I'm Timothy Lowe, and these are your news headlines. Singapore businesses can now use a government portal to find grants and support for expanding overseas. The BizSG portal went live today and is aimed mainly at small and medium-sized enterprises, which make up 99% of Singapore's businesses. It includes an AI-powered grant recommender, an eligibility checker, and a directory of available grants. Companies can also calculate tariffs, check savings from free trade agreements, and use trade data to assess overseas markets. Minister in charge of trade relations, Grace Fu, says BizSG aims to become a digital concierge, making government support easier for businesses to access. Two residential sites that could provide 320 private homes have been released for sale in East Coast and Serangoon. The East Coast roadside is on the confirmed list and can yield 85 units. It is the first residential government land sale site in the Siglap area in a decade. The 99-year leasehold site is near Siglap MRT station and covers 5,503 square metres. A second site at Serangoon Northview could provide 235 homes, but it's on the reserve list. Analysts do not expect it to be triggered for sale because of the housing supply nearby. An aesthetic doctor is appealing against interim restrictions after a client alleged side effects and complications from dermal fillers he administered. The restrictions prohibit Isaac Wong Kai Tier of the Artisan Clinic in Paragon from offering or administering dermal fillers and from treating complications arising from such injections, except in a life-saving emergency where he is the only doctor available. The Singapore Medical Council says the restrictions will remain for up to 18 months or until proceedings against him conclude, whichever is soon. Separately, the 43-year-old's clinic group is also involved in three defamation cases. Malaysia says it is actively strengthening its laws and enforcement agencies to keep pace with rapid advances in artificial intelligence, including the rise of AI-powered smart glasses. Digital Minister Gobind Singh Deo says concerns such as unauthorized recording, data privacy and cybersecurity are already covered by existing laws, but the government wants to anticipate new technology rather than react to problems after they emerge. He says Malaysia is also preparing a new AI governance bill to build stronger oversight so breaches can be quickly detected and managed. Iran's Islamic Revolutionary Guard Corps has made a direct appeal to American voters ahead of November's congressional elections. In a 26-page letter, the Guards urged Americans to vote out allies of President Donald Trump and reject U.S. support for Israel and military intervention abroad. The message comes as the United States and Iran remain at war and U.S. forces complete their withdrawal from Iraq. Americans vote on the 3rd of November in elections that could determine control of Congress for the final 2 years of President Trump's term.
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3: Got you covered for fun and games all the way till 4 p.m. here on Kiss Cafe. It is Charmaine Foy with you on this Wednesday. So yes, we do have our midday munchies coming up for you later on. Also, the sounds of Coldplay, Ali and AJ, some Joji coming up. So is Niall Horan too. Right now, it's Jackie, Skrillex, Diplo and Justin Bieber. A song called Where Are You Now? And you are right here on Kiss 92. Enjoy.

0: It's Joji, Love You List, right here on Kiss 92. All the great songs in one place. It is Charmaine Pua with you here on Kiss Cafe, and soon we're gonna get hungry.
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0: We're talking about lor mee today, or maybe lor bee hoon, or lor bee hoon mee, whichever your order is. I want to find out, okay, what kind of toppings do you prefer? Do you prefer having ngoh hiang or fried fish instead? I know you can choose both. These days, when you go to any of the lor mee stores, you can choose both. However, which is your preference? If you could only pick one today, which would it be? 88550920, weigh in on it, share your thoughts, and also share your recommendation as well for the best place in Singapore to grab lor mee for whatever reason at all, okay? Maybe they just know the perfect amount of vinegar to toss in there. Maybe they let you put as much garlic as you want, or they're really generous with the ingredients on top, even chili as well. I want all the details. Share it with me, and I am going to share it later on the show from 3 to 4 p.m. because we should always talk about the food that we enjoy. 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So share your thoughts with me. Once again, the WhatsApp number, 88550920. The time now is 2:15.
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1: Kiss 92 weather.
0: Thundery showers coming up over many areas in the afternoon today. Temperature a high of 34 degrees Celsius and a low of 25. For the 24-hour PSI, it's currently mostly in the unhealthy range across the central, western, eastern, as well as southern parts of Singapore, between 108 to 117. In the north, it is in the moderate range, but still pretty high at 96. For the 1 hour PM 2.5, it is currently in the band 1 normal range for the north, south, as well as the west in parts of Singapore, under 55, and in the central parts it's currently 65, while in the east it's 57. If you're going to be heading out, be sure to check the latest on the haze at haze.gov.sg.
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0: It's Ali and AJ with Potential Breakup Song right here on Kiss 92. All the great songs in one place. It is Charmaine Hua with you here on Kiss Cafe, your company till 4 on Kiss 92 with your news update coming up for you in just about a minute or so. So do stick around for it. Also, after that, we're going to have a tune from One Republic as well. Okay, this song called Rescue Me. And in case you didn't know, lead singer Ryan Tedder, he just recently starred in a public service announcement for birth control, which may seem a little bit confusing because what does that have to do with him, right? But I'm going to tell you why it makes sense in just a bit. Stay tuned for the details right here on Kiss 92. It's Wednesday, the 30th of September. 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
6: Good afternoon, I'm Timothy Lowe, and these are your news headlines. Singapore businesses can now use a government portal to find grants and support for expanding overseas. The BizSG portal went live today and is aimed mainly at small and medium-sized enterprises, which make up 99% of Singapore's businesses. It includes an AI-powered grant recommender, an eligibility checker, and a directory of available grants. Companies can also calculate tariffs, check savings from free trade agreements, and use trade data to assess overseas markets. Minister in charge of trade relations, Grace Fu, says BizSG aims to become a digital concierge, making government support easier for businesses to access. Two residential sites that could provide 320 private homes have been released for sale in East Coast and Serangoon. The East Coast roadside is on the confirmed list and can yield 85 units. It is the first residential government land sale site in the Siglap area in a decade. The 99-year leasehold site is near Siglap MRT station and covers 5,503 square metres. A second site at Serangoon Northview could provide 235 homes, but it's on the reserve list. Analysts do not expect it to be triggered for sale because of the housing supply nearby. An aesthetic doctor is appealing against interim restrictions after a client alleged side effects and complications from dermal fillers he administered. The restrictions prohibit Isaac Wong Kai Tie of the Artisan Clinic in Paragon from offering or administering dermal fillers and from treating complications arising from such injections, except in a life-saving emergency where he is the only doctor available. The Singapore Medical Council says the restrictions will remain for up to 18 months or until proceedings against him conclude, whichever is soon. Separately, the 43-year-old's clinic group is also involved in three defamation cases. Malaysia says it is actively strengthening its laws and enforcement agencies to keep pace with rapid advances in artificial intelligence, including the rise of AI-powered smart glasses. Digital Minister Gobind Singh Deo says concerns such as unauthorized recording, data privacy and cybersecurity are already covered by existing laws, but the government wants to anticipate new technology rather than react to problems after they emerge. He says Malaysia is also preparing a new AI governance bill to build stronger oversight so breaches can be quickly detected and managed. Iran's Islamic Revolutionary Guard Corps has made a direct appeal to American voters ahead of November's congressional elections. In a 26-page letter, the Guards urged Americans to vote out allies of President Donald Trump and reject U.S. support for Israel and military intervention abroad. The message comes as the United States and Iran remain at war and U.S. forces complete their withdrawal from Iraq. Americans vote on the 3rd of November in elections that could determine control of Congress for the final 2 years of President Trump's term.
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1: Would you rescue me? 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Would you rescue me? 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When I need your love, if I need your help, would you rescue me?

0: rescue me? 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Would you rescue me? Would you rescue me? Would you rescue me when I'm by myself? When I need your love, if I need your help, would you rescue me? Would you rescue me?
1: That, of course, One Republic, a song called Rescue Me, right here on Kiss 92. All the great songs in one place. It is Charmaine Pua with you here on Kiss Cafe, and Ryan Tedder of One Republic, he just starred in a public service announcement for birth control. And before you start jumping into like this tirade of what does he have to do with birth control? Well, it's not for humans, okay? It's for animals. Now, he shared about the importance of spaying and neutering animals to fight animal homelessness. And the One Republic frontman, he is actually quite the animal lover. He advocates the adoption of pets from shelters instead of buying them from breeders. In fact, he practices what he preaches as well. He's got this rescue cat, super cute, that he named Cambridge. What a cute name as well. Coming up for you in just a while, we're going to have the sounds of Miley Cyrus fresh on Kiss 92, a song called Let's Get Married. On the way as well, the sounds of Somber, Rihanna, and more. So stick around right here on Kiss 92, all the great songs in one place.
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1: Not much to update on the roads, but there is that one accident that happened earlier on the PIE headed towards Tuas. This is after Paya Lebar Road with congestion till Jalan Yunos. Avoid lane 1. Drive safe.
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0: That's Somber, a song called 12 to 12, right here on Kiss 92. 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
0: So if you've never heard of this before, right? Midday Munchies is when I compare a couple of dishes against each other or talk about one specific dish and a couple of ingredients within. And today, the focus is on lor mee. So tell me, if you pick your lor mee, right? There's different variations. There's the one with ngoh hiang. That's a very traditional way. Or these days, a lot of people like to fry fish fillets and toss it on top instead. So it's really crunchy and goes really well with the noodles too. So if you had to pick... If you had to choose only one, ngoh hiang versus fried fish, what would you go for? And where in Singapore do you go to get a fantastic bowl of lor mee? Share your recommendations with me and your vote as well for today's Midday Munchies. 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

0: Well, for today's Midday Munchies, send it my way on WhatsApp, 88550920 in a text message, or I would also love to hear how you sound like. 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So stick around for it, 3 to 4 p.m., that's when your Midday Munchies happens.
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5: Shalini, Susan, I have high expectations for you. You fit in this category, right? You're a Gen Z?
6: Yes.
5: Okay, all right. So, according to research, one industry has lost $830 billion in the last 4 years because Gen Zs do not do this as much as previous generations. What is it that they do not do? We'll start with Angel.
7: I'm going to have to say music.
5: Music.
7: Yeah.
5: So you think Gen Zs don't listen to music as much anymore?
7: Not the same way that we used to listen to it.
5: Okay.
7: Yeah.
5: All right. Shalini, Susan.
6: I want to say F&B because they don't cook as much.
7: Oh, wait. And do we get another guest?
5: Okay. Go for it. Go for it.
7: The movie industry.
5: No. All right.
7: You get to go again.
5: Okay, Shalini. I think you should,
7: think about it.
5: Keep to the same vein as your previous one.
6: Alcohol industry.
5: Ding, ding, ding. Yes. The alcohol industry has lost $830 billion in the last 4 years because the Gen Zs just don't drink anymore.
7: Don't worry, Glenn will make up for it in Bangkok.
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10: 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You can feel these two worlds coming together, the sports world together with this functionality, almost SUV type of space inside. We don't only imagine the kind of person that will drive the car. 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We try to push boundaries in design to hopefully define what's next and build on what we believe is the future of car culture.
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That's Rihanna with Unfaithful right here on Kiss 92. All the great songs in one place. It is Charmaine Pua with you here on Kiss Cafe on the 30th of September. And not only is September coming to an end, today is also the last day of the PSLE. So congratulations to those who have been taking their exams and is now free to explore and have fun. Must feel like Sunday, isn't it? Well, talking about that, here's a song from Surfaces right now. It's Sunday Mist right here on Kiss 92. All the great songs in one place.

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2: Good afternoon, I'm Timothy Lowe, and here are your news headlines. Singapore households will pay 10.4% less for electricity from October to December following a drop in energy costs. SP Group says the average monthly bill for a four-room HDB household will fall by $12.99 before GST. Overall, electricity tariffs for non-households will decrease by 10.6% or 3.32 cents per kilowatt hour. Meanwhile, piped town gas provider City Energy says the gas tariff for households will decrease by 8.6% to 12.45 cents per kilowatt hour from the 1st of October. The reductions follow sharp increases in the previous quarter when electricity tariffs rose 17% and town gas tariffs increased 7.1% due to higher natural gas prices. Air quality remains unhealthy across most of Singapore despite improving slightly through the day. At 1 p.m, the 24-hour PSI reading stood at 117 in the east, 115 in the west, 113 in central Singapore, and 108 in the south. Only the north remained in the moderate range with a reading of 97. Fine particle pollution was also elevated across the country. Despite rain being forecast, the National Environment Agency says air quality over the next 24 hours is expected to remain between the high, moderate, and mid unhealthy range. NUS has risen two places to 15th in the latest Times Higher Education Global University Rankings, which assesses research-intensive universities based on teaching, research, international outlook, and industry links. It is NUS's highest position in the rankings and puts it among three Asian universities in the global top 15 for the first time. China's Tsinghua University is 11th, while Peking University is 13th. NTU's ranking also improved, rising three spots to 28th. Oxford remains number one for an 11th consecutive year, followed by MIT, with Princeton and Stanford joint third. Singapore businesses are getting new tools to help them navigate grants, tariffs, and overseas markets. The BizSG portal, which went live today, brings government business support together on one platform. It includes an AI-powered grant recommender, an eligibility checker, and a directory of available grants. Companies can also calculate tariffs, check savings from free trade agreements, and use trade data to assess overseas markets. Small and medium-sized enterprises make up 99% of Singapore's businesses. Minister in charge of trade relations, Grace Fu, says the aim is to make government support easier to discover and access. And finally, former Malaysian Prime Minister Mahathir Mohamad has been admitted to hospital for observation 2 days after the death of his wife, Dr. Siti Hazma Mohamad Ali. The 101-year-old was admitted to the National Heart Institute in Kuala Lumpur last night. The reason for his admission is pending an official diagnosis. But one of his children, says Dr. Mahathir, is in stable condition with no cause for concern. Dr. Siti Hazma died on Sunday at the age of 100. She and Dr. Mahathir had been married for 70 years.
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3: I'm going to take you all the way till 4 here on Kiss Cafe. 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And coming up for you this hour, we got the sounds of Enrique Iglesias, Pitbull, Freya Sky, and more. 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
3: Let's get hungry together. 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Ngoh hiang? Or do you prefer fried fish instead? 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
2: That's right, it's Charmaine Pua with you here on Kiss Cafe with your Midday Munchies, focusing on lor mee today, okay? Two toppings that we usually find on top of lor mee would be ngoh hiang or fried fish, and that's my question for today. Which one does Singapore prefer between the two? We're trying to find that one out. And Joanna says, for her, it's a definite fried fish preference. She asked me what mine is. I will reveal it later on. Will dropped me a message to say, Uncle Sim traditional lor mee at Whampoa Marketplace at 90 Whampoa Drive, unit number 01-64 is his pick. Now, in fact, he really goes into the details. Again, I love this, Will. Thank you so much for sharing with me. He said that Uncle Sim still deep fries the snapper fish whole and then he peels off the flesh. It's also got a free flow of freshly diced garlic and cilantro. He opens from morning till evening, 9 to 9, 7 days a week. And Will always orders the Uncle Sim traditional lor mee with extra fish and extra ngoh hiang as well. It's too good to choose sides, according to Will. That's it. I did ask him if the uncle told you, Xiao Ti, I got no more ngoh hiang today, or paisei, no more fish already. Which one would make Will more sad? And he said he would miss it a lot more if ngoh hiang was off the menu. You see, everybody has a preference, okay? Ask yourself that question as well. Which one will make you more sad if they didn't have that particular ingredient? Got a message from June who says her vote also goes to ngoh hiang and she likes jue shi lor mee, located at Tampines Hub, unit number 01-45. She says they do have many varieties of topping, from yam roll to fish meat chunks, braised egg meat, etc. Wow, yam roll. That is one that I don't really see very often when it comes to lor mee, so that sounds really good. Thank you, June, for sharing. Now, I did get a message from FC who says that his vote goes to fried fish and he likes the one at Eunos Crescent Market and Food Centre, a place called Fu Chun Laksa and Lor Mee, unit number 01-25. And he says the fried fish is really good and he also enjoys the sauce as well for the lor mee. It's very well balanced. Not just that, I did also get Yumiko's take on today's Midday Munchies. She weighed in and told me her favorite lor mee as well.
3: Now, as you know, I'm a huge fan of lor mee, and every time there's lor mee around, I'll definitely go for the one with the fish, mainly because the batter is absolutely amazing with the gravy, and of course, they actually take out the bones for you. Now, if I had to choose where to go for lor mee, for me, it's two places. One is down at Woodley Village Hawker Center. It is called Zhejiang Lor Mee. And the other one, which is a stall that I grew up with since I was a kid, is at Tiong Bahru Market, okay? So it's literally called Tiong Bahru Lor Mee.
2: And that would be the one at unit number 02-80, because there are a couple of lor mees in that market, okay? So make sure you head to the right one. Now, I'm not totally sure whether they are related, but I believe there are more stalls called Tiong Bahru Lor Mee sprinkled around the island in places like Old Airport Road. I think there's another one over at Bukit Batok Street 11. And one at Teluk Blangah Hawker Centre as well, all with the name Tiong Bahru Lor Mee. Not sure whether it's related, but maybe it's worth popping by to try it if you're in those areas. That's it though. If you are within the Tiong Bahru Market area, apparently there's another lor mee as well, and that one is Alan's Pick, 178 Lor Mee, located at unit number 02-23. He loves their fried shark nuggets. Oh, interesting. Got more recommendations coming up for you in just a bit. Stay tuned for it here on KISS 92. It's now 3:16.
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2: Thundery showers have already started pouring down in different parts of the island. It's going to be over many areas this afternoon. Temperature a high of 34 degrees Celsius, a low of 25, and hopefully that will help with the PSI levels. Now, the 24-hour PSI is currently in the moderate range in the north at 95. In the rest of Singapore, it's between 107 to 115, which is in the unhealthy range. For the 1-hour PM 2.5, it's currently in the band 1 normal range in the north, south, as well as the eastern parts of Singapore. In the central and west, it's in the band 2 elevated range. If you want more details, hop on to haze.gov.sg.
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2: That's right. Still talking about lo mee today for our Midday Munchies. It's Charmaine Pua with you on Kiss Cafe. And I was asking, right? Ngoh hiang versus fried fish. Which one will Singapore choose? Well, we're going to have the results later on. But in the meantime, though, still gathering all these votes and recommendations too. Dennis sent a WhatsApp to say that he recommends traditional famous prawn mee. Now, this one's located at 21 Hougang Street 51, unit number 01-42. He says the fried fish is super tasty and they operate only until noon or while stocks last. Wow. Dennis, this sounds like a dangerous place to be, man. Can you imagine you go down and you run out of fried fish? What? I would be so sad. Dennis says the fish is good, the gravy is good. Sounds like everything is good, good. Old MacDonald had a farm. I'm just kidding. Garlic, chili and vinegar is also self-serve at this traditional famous prawn mee over at 21 Hougang Street 51. You can put it as you please. Thanks very much, Dennis. Pauline also loves fried fish. She likes the one from Nanyang Lor Mee at People's Park Centre. That one's located at 101 Upper Cross Street, unit number B1-ATA. Now, according to Pauline, they were formerly Singapore Lor Mee from Tiong Bahru, but they moved to People's Park Centre and they rebranded themselves as Nanyang Lor Mee. They're very generous with the fish portions and they also use fried angoli, which I believe is red snapper, for their fish. And it also does come with ngoh hiang as well. So thanks very much to Pauline for sharing. Ian Tan, who is the head chef over at Mag's Wine Kitchen, love his taste buds. He says he has to go for both as well, ngoh hiang or fried fish. Why are there so many indecisive people? Anyways, Ian did say that he likes Soon Lee Lor Mee stall at Circuit Road Hawker Centre, unit number 01-07. It is not overly cloying, it's not too starchy, but rather quite mild and balanced. And he says the texture of the noodles, really good. It's more timeless. And they also do practice restraint in adding stuff and ingredients to their dish. He says he used to have it weekly when he used to hang out in the area. But the other one that he kind of enjoys is Sin Mei Xiang Lor Mee at Old Airport Road. That one, unit number 01-116. I heard that they change hands. You know, some people say it's not the same, but Ian says it is still pretty darn decent. Si Yuan says he also really enjoys Sin Mei Xiang over at Old Airport Road. Always there's going to be a long queue if you go there, so please be patient. He does prefer fried fish if he had to choose one between the two, but he also added, only kids have to choose one. Adults can have both. What is this? All right, got a message from TM as well, who says that he likes the lor mee over at Senja Hawker Centre. I believe this is the one that is called Amoy Street Lor Mee. I believe they do have multiple outlets across the island as well. And TM says he prefers fried fish and it must be crunchy. And this stall gives a really good one. Also, the thick sauce that they use over at this Amoy Street Lor Mee at Senja Hawker Centre, it kind of becomes watery after a while, which in his opinion gives it a very good balance, because originally it's actually really, really thick. It's almost gelatinous. And then as time goes by, as you're eating, it does become a little bit more watery, so it's quite palatable. Thank you very much. Got more recommendations coming your way. Make sure you stay tuned for it here on Kiss 92. Woo,
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5: Good afternoon, I'm Timothy Lowe, and here are your news headlines. Singapore households will pay 10.4% less for electricity from October to December following a drop in energy costs. SP Group says the average monthly bill for a four-room HDB household will fall by $12.99 before GST. Overall, electricity tariffs for non-households will decrease by 10.6% or 3.32 cents per kilowatt hour. Meanwhile, piped town gas provider City Energy says the gas tariff for households will decrease by 8.6% to 12.45 cents per kilowatt hour from the 1st of October. The reductions follow sharp increases in the previous quarter when electricity tariffs rose 17% and town gas tariffs increased 7.1% due to higher natural gas prices. Air quality remains unhealthy across most of Singapore despite improving slightly through the day. At 1 p.m, the 24-hour PSI reading stood at 117 in the east, 115 in the west, 113 in central Singapore, and 108 in the south. Only the north remained in the moderate range with a reading of 97. Fine particle pollution was also elevated across the country. Despite rain being forecast, the National Environment Agency says air quality over the next 24 hours is expected to remain between the high moderate and mid unhealthy range. NUS has risen two places to 15th in the latest Times Higher Education Global University Rankings, which assesses research-intensive universities based on teaching, research, international outlook, and industry links. It is NUS's highest position in the rankings and puts it among three Asian universities in the global top 15 for the first time. China's Tsinghua University is 11th, while Peking University is 13th. NTU's ranking also improved, rising three spots to 28th. Oxford remains number one for an 11th consecutive year, followed by MIT, with Princeton and Stanford joint third. Singapore businesses are getting new tools to help them navigate grants, tariffs, and overseas markets. The BizSG portal, which went live today, brings government business support together on one platform. It includes an AI-powered grant recommender, an eligibility checker, and a directory of available grants. Companies can also calculate tariffs, check savings from free trade agreements, and use trade data to assess overseas markets. Small and medium-sized enterprises make up 99% of Singapore's businesses. Minister in charge of trade relations, Grace Fu, says the aim is to make government support easier to discover and access. And finally, former Malaysian Prime Minister Mahathir Mohamad has been admitted to hospital for observation 2 days after the death of his wife, Dr. Siti Hazma Mohamad Ali. The 101-year-old was admitted to the National Heart Institute in Kuala Lumpur last night. The reason for his admission is pending an official diagnosis, but one of his children says Dr. Mahathir is in stable condition with no cause for concern. Dr. Siti Hazma died on Sunday at the age of 100. She and Dr. Mahathir had been married for 70 years.
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2: That's right, talking about lo mee today for our midday munchies. If you've just tuned in, ngoh hiang versus fried fish always comes with a couple of toppings, actually a lot of toppings, but I'm asking you which you prefer between the two, ngoh hiang or fried fish, and we're going to figure out Singapore's preference. Oscar says that he prefers ngoh hiang. That's where his vote is going to. Didn't give me a recommendation, but that's okay. We've got plenty on the show. Daniel says he likes ngoh hiang as well, especially those that are deep fried and super crispy. And he likes Zhixiang Special Lo Mee at Tapayo Palm Spring Market at Tapayo Lorong 4, Unit Number 01-49. And he says it's really a special lo mee. It's very delicious and it's very close to SPH as well. Yes, within walking distance. And it comes with a very special topping, a fried yam. And he says the fried yam tastes like crispy fries. That's why he really likes it. Plus, they also give lean meat, which he prefers instead of the three-layer meat or san cheng rou, also known as pork belly. I also personally prefer lean meat over pork belly as well. So high five, Daniel. Joanne says her favorite is Yao Chen Economical Bee Hoon. I didn't ask for bee hoon, but apparently at this particular stall at the Food Hub Coffee Shop at Block 844 at Tampines Street 82, not only do they serve 经济米粉, they also do serve up lo mee as well, or at least when Joanne used to go there. It was run by this really old couple and she grew up eating this, but she has moved away, so she's not been back for a while. Not sure if they're still selling lo mee or if they only focus on the bee hoon now. That's it. When she used to eat there, they used to sell out very fast by 12 noon, so it sounds like really hot stuff. Another place that her uncles and aunties love is this one at Tampines Round Market, a stall called 137 Lo Mee Prawn Mee, and it's at unit number 01-09. Very famous for the crispy fried fish, and it's run by two old uncles. Apparently, their default language is Hokkien, but they also do understand Mandarin as well. And guess what? Joanne's uncles and aunties are not the only people who like to eat there, because Carrie Chong is also a fan. Let's take a listen to her recommendations.
3: Okay, you've come to the right person. These two places, my go-to. 178 at Tiong Bahru Market. There's another stall there that sells lor mee, but I always go for 178 because the fried fish is always fresh, very crispy, and then they give you all these extra bits, right? The portion is not big, but you can upsize, I think. The other place that has really good lor mee is at Tampines Round Market. It is this stall, I think it's 137. They also serve hei mee, but most people just go there for the lor mee. The gravy is very thick and shook, and they're known for their fried fish as well. So yes, you got it. I'm a fried fish girl. Over ngoh hiang any time of day. So give me my crispy fried fish in my lo mee. Yummy.
2: She's not the only one. Tieti also likes fried fish over ngoh hiang as well, but he still usually orders both. And Tieti recommends Mapo Lo Mee at Cheng San Market and Cooked Food Center, located at Ang Mo Kio Avenue 10, Block 527. Unit number 01-124. And Tieti says you can add as much garlic as you like. Super shiok. Plus, there's a bonus because the helper at the stall is apparently quite handsome as well. What? I asked you to go eat lor mee, okay? Not to go eat eye candy. Anyways, I'm going to share my recommendation and the results in just a bit. Stay tuned for it. It's coming up soon on Kiss 92.
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2: Okay, I don't know what's happening with the roads, but it is crazy out there. So let's start things off first with a vehicle that broke down on the KJE headed towards the BKE. This is before Sungai Tengah Road. Also on the BKE headed towards the PIE, another vehicle has broken down after the SLE. On the ECP as well, headed towards the city, a vehicle has broken down after the PIE, and on the CTE, headed towards the SLE. First of all, there's a vehicle that broke down after Brattle Road, and there's also heavy traffic between Jalan Bahagia and Merchant Road. On Marina Boulevard, headed towards the ECP, there's an accident that happened before the MCE, avoid Lane 3, and there's a couple of obstacles to warn you about. First, on the SLE, headed towards the BKE, an obstacle has been spotted on the roads after Woodlands Avenue 12, avoid Lane 1. And on the BKE, headed towards Woodlands as well, there's an obstacle after KJE with congestion till the KJE. Avoid lanes 3 and 4. Drive safe.
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2: That's right, we're talking about lor mee for our Midday Munchies today. The question is, ngoh hyang versus fried fish, which one is your pick? Well, personally, I feel like the traditional lor mee has to have ngoh hyang, and fried fish is a great addition on top, so my vote goes to ngoh hyang, but we'll find out the results in just a bit after I share with you one of my favourite places to grab lor mee. And this would be at Old Airport Road Hawker Centre. Now, a lot of people have already mentioned Sin Mei Xiang lor mee, but the other one that I really enjoy is Xiang Ji Lor Mee. And nobody's mentioned that one yet, but it does get quite a bit of a queue as well. Unit number is 01-81, and my personal favorite to order is the Bee Hoon Mee, okay? And I always order the $5 portion because they give this huge serving of fish. Now, the fish that they serve, it's in flaky chunks. It's not in, like, fried whole slabs. But still, I do quite enjoy that taste. And, of course, you can ask them to add a little bit more of the vinegar if you like, or the chili or the garlic as well. So that is my personal pick for lor mee. So far, I'm still on the hunt for more good lor mee, so I'm very excited to go try some of the ones that were recommended today. But it is time for the results of today's Midday Munchies. Are you ready?
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2: with 61% of votes, the winner is fried fish, not ngoh hyang. Oh my goodness, I was not really expecting this, but wow, that was a clear win. I hope you enjoyed today's Midday Munchies, and if you didn't manage to catch all the different recommendations that came in, not to worry, I'm going to put this up in our Kiss Cafe as well as the Midday Munchies podcast. 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
4: Back in 2021, there was a 19-year-old in Arizona who was found lying by the roadside. This 19-year-old was gagged, okay, hands tied behind the back. Now, this young man, when he was finally saved by the cops, I mean, he told them, you know, that two masked men had snatched him, they knocked him out, drove him to the ground, demanded to know where his father had buried a fortune in the desert. And the police were just taking all this down, you know. But while they were taking their notes,
5: something
4: they suspected,
5: didn't,
4: just didn't add up. It's like so wild and wacky, your story. This guy.

0: notes.
1: Something
0: they suspected.
1: Didn't,
0: yeah. Just didn't add up. It's like so wild and wacky in your story. This guy staged the kidnapping himself just to get out of work.
1: So he tied himself up, assuming, or maybe got a friend to do it, lay on the road and just prayed for someone to come along and save him just so that he could skip work. Why didn't he just go to the doctor and get an MC?
0: Yeah, or just gang.
1: Yeah, I'm just not sick. Turn up.
0: There
1: you go. Call in.
0: Wow.
1: Yeah.
0: Well, that's why he is one of crime's biggest bodos.
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2: Good afternoon, I'm Timothy Lowe, and here are your news headlines. Electricity and gas bills are set to fall for Singapore households in the final 3 months of the year. Electricity tariffs will drop 10.4% from October to December because of lower energy costs. SP Group says a four-room HDB household will save an average of $12.99 a month before GST. Overall, electricity tariffs will fall 10.6% or 3.32 cents per kilowatt hour. Meanwhile, piped town gas provider City Energy says prices will decrease by 8.6% to 21.45 cents per kilowatt hour from the 1st of October. The cuts follow the previous quarter when electricity tariffs rose 17% and town gas tariffs increased 7.1%. Minister in charge of trade relations Grace Fu says Singapore must position itself as a source of alternative supplies as countries diversify their supply chains. Speaking at the Future of Trade Forum, she said Singapore should make its rules and processes seamless and low cost enough for international businesses to source through the country. Singapore is also diversifying its own trade links, with free trade agreements opening opportunities in Latin America. It is negotiating another agreement with Bangladesh and exploring one with the East African Community. Ms. Fu is also urging local businesses to enter new markets, use government grants, and tap Singapore's 29 free trade agreements to lower international trade costs. Singapore's competition watchdog has taken action against 45 businesses that admitted buying fake online reviews. The Competition and Consumer Commission says two websites, BuyReviewSG and GetReviewSG, provided fake review services to about 100 businesses. The 45 companies have agreed to remove the reviews and publish apologies for 6 months. BuyReviewSG and GetReviewSG are operated by a company called Reputify, which admitted to generating fake content, recruiting reviewers, and using generative AI to make reviews appear authentic. Reviews were posted on platforms including Google and Facebook. Investigations into other businesses are continuing. More than 3,100 food and beverage products in Japan are set to become more expensive in October. This follows earlier price increases for almost 5,000 products in September. More than 20,000 food and beverage items have seen or are scheduled for price increases this year. Electricity bills are also rising, with all 10 major power utilities increasing household rates to record levels. The increase will be as much as 1,578 yen, or nearly 13 Singapore dollars for a typical household. Major city gas suppliers will also raise their rates. And finally, Malaysia says it is actively strengthening its laws and enforcement agencies to keep pace with rapid advances in artificial intelligence, including the rise of AI-powered smart glasses. Digital Minister Gobind Singh Deo says concerns such as unauthorized recording, data privacy, and cybersecurity are already covered by existing laws, but the government wants to anticipate new technology rather than react to problems after they emerge. He says Malaysia is also preparing a new AI governance bill to build stronger oversight so breaches can be quickly detected and managed.
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4: Now, look at us. You and I, we did so well. Believe it or not, it is already the middle of the week. I know. Happy Wednesday. Now, less than 2 days to go to the weekend, so hang in there with me. We're going to be having so much fun on the show. Yours to keep all the way till 8 p.m. And up for grabs, I do have a wonderful tea date for two. And this is worth $100 courtesy of Camellia Tea Bar. Now, stick around because we will have to test your knowledge in the game Are You Switched On, okay? And also, today being a Wednesday, it is time to learn something new, and hopefully you're going to win me in today's edition of Wild Card Wednesday that's happening in just a bit. But right now, let's kick off this hour. It is DJ Snake featuring Bipolar Sunshine with Middle right here on Kiss 92. All the great songs in one place.

0: And that's Olivia Rodrigo with Drop Dead right here in KISS 92. All the great songs in one place. It's Yumiko and hey, welcome to Wednesday. I know you wouldn't believe it, right? But look at us. Less than 2 days to go to the weekend. So hang in there with me. And like I mentioned, every Wednesday there is a chance for you to learn something new with the upcoming game Wild Card Wednesday. But right now, back to the music. I've got this one from Tones and I.
1: Dance for me, dance for me, dance for me, oh, oh. I never seen anybody do the things you do before.
0: That's Dance Monkey. Also, how about this one from Adam Levine?

0: 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It's 4:15. Good afternoon.
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0: Kiss 92 weather. Temperatures reaching a possible high of 34 degrees. Right now, it feels like 31 degrees outside. You can expect thundery showers over many areas this late afternoon. And in terms of air quality, all around Singapore except the north, it is now at an unhealthy range. Please take care.
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0: And that's Adam Levine with Lost Stars right here in Kiss 92. All the great songs in one place. It's Umiko. And yes, every Wednesday it is time for this.
1: Wow.
2: Wow.
3: Wow.
4: Wow. Wow Card Wednesday.
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6: You'll never guess.
0: All right, so you know the rules. Hopefully, you're not going to play cheat. You're not going to Google for the answers or use ChatGPT or Gemini AI, okay? It's just got to be from your gut feel and hopefully your knowledge as well. Or you can even throw in a wild guess. Now, here's the question for today. Think about it. Which famous sweet treat was originally marketed under the name Fairy Floss? Yes, Fairy Floss, okay? So think about it. A sweet treat that originally was called Fairy Floss. What candy was it? If you think you know, let me know your answers via WhatsApp. A wild guess will do as well, to the number 8855-0920, and I will be revealing the correct answer all in just a bit. Right now, back to the music. I've got the sounds of Britney Spears and more together with news headlines as well. Stay. It's Wednesday, the 30th of September.
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10: Good afternoon, I'm Timothy Lowe, and here are your news headlines. Electricity and gas bills are set to fall for Singapore households in the final 3 months of the year. Electricity tariffs will drop 10.4% from October to December because of lower energy costs. SP Group says a four-room HDB household will save an average of $12.99 a month before GST. Overall, electricity tariffs will fall 10.6% or 3.32 cents per kilowatt hour. Meanwhile, piped town gas provider City Energy says prices will decrease by 8.6% to 21.45 cents per kilowatt hour from the 1st of October. The cuts follow the previous quarter when electricity tariffs rose 17% and town gas tariffs increased 7.1%. Minister in charge of trade relations Grace Fu says Singapore must position itself as a source of alternative supplies as countries diversify their supply chains. Speaking at the Future of Trade Forum, she said Singapore should make its rules and processes seamless and low cost enough for international businesses to source through the country. Singapore is also diversifying its own trade links, with free trade agreements opening opportunities in Latin America. It is negotiating another agreement with Bangladesh and exploring one with the East African Community. Ms. Fu is also urging local businesses to enter new markets, use government grants, and tap Singapore's 29 free trade agreements to lower international trade costs. Singapore's competition watchdog has taken action against 45 businesses that admitted buying fake online reviews. The Competition and Consumer Commission says two websites, BuyReviewSG and GetReviewSG, provided fake review services to about 100 businesses. The 45 companies have agreed to remove the reviews and publish apologies for 6 months. BuyReviewSG and GetReviewSG are operated by a company called Reputify, which admitted to generating fake content, recruiting reviewers, and using generative AI to make reviews appear authentic. Reviews were posted on platforms including Google and Facebook. Investigations into other businesses are continuing. More than 3,100 food and beverage products in Japan are set to become more expensive in October. This follows earlier price increases for almost 5,000 products in September. More than 20,000 food and beverage items have seen or are scheduled for price increases this year. Electricity bills are also rising, with all 10 major power utilities increasing household rates to record levels. The increase will be as much as 1,578 yen, or nearly 13 Singapore dollars for a typical household. Major city gas suppliers will also raise their rates. And finally, Malaysia says it is actively strengthening its laws and enforcement agencies to keep pace with rapid advances in artificial intelligence, including the rise of AI-powered smart glasses. Digital Minister Gobind Singh Deo says concerns such as unauthorized recording, data privacy and cybersecurity are already covered by existing laws, but the government wants to anticipate new technology rather than react to problems after they emerge. He says Malaysia is also preparing a new AI governance bill to build stronger oversight so breaches can be quickly detected and managed.
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8: 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All the great songs in one place. 1, 2,

0: And that's a craze featuring Cherish with Do It To It right here in Kiss 92. All the great songs in one place. It's Miko, and well, we were just in the middle of this.
1: Wow.
2: Wow.
3: Whoa. Wow.
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5: Let me guess.
6: You'll never guess.
0: All right, so I feel like today's question is kind of easy peasy, okay? So the question was, which famous sweet treat was originally marketed under the name Fairy Floss? So surprisingly, of course, everybody got it right. Well done! All right, so chiming through via WhatsApp, I've got this one from Lukey, JP, Christopher, Dr. Lee. Wow, Dr. Lee. And I think there's one more. Let's see. This one's from Timothy. And you all got it right. It is actually Candy Floss. I know, this one is super interesting. So apparently a long, long time ago, this was actually marketed as Fairy Floss, okay, because it was so light and fluffy. And this goes all the way back to 1897. Wow, wow, wow. I know, and it started selling in the year 1904. It was selling for about 25 cents each, okay? And of course, you know, the renaming happened in 1921 when another dentist, surprisingly, actually popularized the term candy, cotton candy, right? And this was in the USA. But I've been told that right now, even in Australia, sometimes people still refer it to Fairy Floss. Oh yeah, so now you know.
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1: It's your boy Jean-Rick Hu, the food owl, with what you didn't know about bak kut teh. There are two legendary cams here, the Teochew version, which is the most popular in Singapore for the clear, garlicky, peppery taste. And then there's the Hokkien style, famous in Klang, which is dark and soy-based with medicinal herbs. Both of these soups started as a nourishing tonic for port workers to boost their stamina. That's your food for thought. Catch it tonight at 8.
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0: Broken down vehicle has been spotted on the TPE. This is headed towards SLE right after Punggol Road. And one more broken down vehicle spotted on the KJE. This one is headed towards PIE just before Choa Chu Kang Drive. In the meantime, please buckle up and drive safe.
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0: And that's Taylor Swift featuring Post Malone with Fortnite right here on Kiss 92. All the great songs in one place. It's Miko, and in the next hour, it's going to be super exciting. So take a listen to this. All right, so hopefully you know what is going to be up and coming in terms of this very interesting piece of entertainment stories. Now, I am super excited, okay? So you got to stick around with me in the next hour. But right now, back to the music. I've got the sounds of Adam Lambert and, of course, news headlines as well to keep you updated on what's been happening around the world and in Singapore. Stay.
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3: Shalini, Susan, I have high expectations for you. You fit in this category, right? You're a Gen Z?
4: Yes.
3: Okay, all right. So, according to research, one industry has lost $830 billion in the last 4 years because Gen Zs do not do this as much as previous generations. What is it that they do not do? We'll start with Angel.
5: I'm going to have to say music.
3: Music.
5: Yeah.
3: So you think Gen Zs don't listen to music as much anymore?
5: Not the same way that we used to listen to it.
3: Okay.
5: Yeah.
3: All right. Shalini, Susan.
4: I want to say F&B because they don't cook as much.
5: Oh, wait. And do we get another guess?
3: Okay, go for it. Go for it.
5: The movie industry.
3: No. All right.
5: You get to go again.
3: Okay, Shalini. I think you should,
5: think about it.
3: Keep to the same vein as your previous one.
4: Alcohol industry.
3: Ding, ding, ding. Yes. The alcohol industry has lost $830 billion in the last 4 years because the Gen Zs just don't drink anymore.
5: Don't worry, Glenn will make up for it in Bangkok.
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2: Good evening, I'm Timothy Lowe, and here are your news headlines. More than 1 million Singaporean households living in HDB flats will receive rebates on utility and conservancy bills in October. Eligible households will get up to $190 in USAVE rebates, double the regular amount, and up to 1 month of service and conservancy charge rebates. A four-room household will receive $150 in USAVE rebates and half a month of conservancy rebates. One- and two-room households will receive the maximum $190 and 1 month of conservancy rebates. The Ministry of Finance says the rebates will be credited automatically to eligible households. The rollout of 106 new trains on Singapore's north-south and east-west MRT lines is complete. The Land Transport Authority says the final Alstom Movia R151 train entered service today. The seventh-generation fleet has replaced older trains, including those that had operated since the MRT lines opened in 1987. The first R151 trains entered service in June 2023. The new trains include systems that can detect faults early and monitor performance in real time. Singapore is spending about $1.2 billion to extend the Tuas Road Viaduct, supporting future developments in Tuas South and access to Tuas Port. The LTA has awarded three contracts for the project, with construction starting in early 2027. The extension will be completed in phases from 2032. It will provide an elevated road connection between Tuas Port, Pioneer Road and the AYE and PIE. LTA says the new corridor will bypass 18 surface-level junctions, improving traffic flow and reducing travel times. Australia is examining air traffic controller fatigue and staffing levels after a series of near misses at Sydney Airport. The Australian Transport Safety Bureau released a preliminary report into four of the six incidents, including a Qantas Boeing 737 that was cleared to cross in front of another Qantas aircraft that was landing. The Bureau says staffing pressures at Sydney Tower have emerged as a recurring area of inquiry, but it has not determined whether they contributed directly to any of the incidents. And finally, Apple is expected to sell about 6 million units of its first foldable phone, the iPhone Duo, in 2026. Global market intelligence firm Counterpoint Research says sales will depend on how quickly Apple can increase production. The device is due for release in October. Tech Research IDC expects global foldable phone shipments to grow 13% to 22.9 million units this year, helped by Apple's entry. Meanwhile, Apple has captured 33% of China's smartphone market after initial sales of the iPhone 18 Pro rose 12% compared with its predecessor.
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2: Former Manchester City chairman David Bernstein says the club's directors should step down after an independent commission found City guilty of serious financial breaches. The Premier League says City used sham commercial contracts to inflate revenue and understate costs by more than £900 million over nearly a decade. City deny wrongdoing and plan to appeal. No punishment has yet been imposed. Bernstein says a fine would not be sufficient if the ruling stands and believes City would have to leave the Premier League. The club has until the 2nd of October to lodge an appeal. The process could continue for several months. Asian Games organisers have admitted attendances at some events have been disappointing after fewer than 1,000 spectators watched the women's football final. Just 998 people watched Japan beat South Korea 2-0 in a 50,000-capacity stadium. Earlier, only 564 attended North Korea's 2-0 semi-final victory over China. Japan and North Korea will meet for gold on October the 2nd. Organisers say that more than 1 million tickets have been sold, with the overall sales rate expected to exceed 70%. And finally, United States football captain Tim Ream has retired from international football at the age of 38. The Charlotte FC defender ends a 16-year international career with 86 caps and two CONCACAF Nations League titles. Dream captained the United States at this year's World Cup on home soil, where they reached the last 16 before being eliminated by Belgium. The former Fulham and Bolton Wanderers defender announced his retirement before a friendly against Chile in his hometown of St. Louis. And that's your sports update. I'm Timothy Lowe.
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5: Oh yes, happy Wednesday and welcome to the middle of the week. Now looking at the time, fingers crossed, okay? Hopefully you're going to be able to end work soon and enjoy the rest of your Wednesday. And before you know it, the weekend is going to be here upon us. So hang in there with me. Now I'm going to be yours all the way till 8 p.m. And in this hour, let's talk about upcoming movies. Now a couple of these movies I will be sharing with you. It probably stems from your childhood memories as well. And if your listening was very on point earlier, I think you heard a little snippet of a childhood creature or character you would remember. So stick around for the latest updates. But right now, let's kick off this hour. It is Jungle with Sunshine right here on KISS 92. All the great songs in one place.

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0: Heavy traffic situation on the PIE. This one is headed towards Tuas, just between VKE and Thompson Road. You've also got another set of heavy traffic situation on the BKE. This one is headed towards Woodlands at Woodlands Checkpoint Exit. In the meantime, please buckle up, drive safe, and be patient on the roads.
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0: And that's The Script with Break Even right here on KISS 92. All the great songs in one place. It's Umiko. And you know, many, many years ago, right, when they made movies, it really stuck with a lot of people, right? And it grew with us as well. It could be you, it could be me. And I thought that back in 1984, that was when we actually saw one of the earliest creations of a non-human character, right? When it comes to a very cute creature as well. And I think by now, a couple of you have already gotten the hint. So early on, I played this. Yes, and you also texted in and you said, oh my goodness, are you talking about the Gremlins? Yes, you got it right. So this is so crazy because back in 1984, that was when, you know, we actually saw the very first Gremlins of the franchise. And then I think a couple years later, maybe, well, let me see, 1990 was Gremlins 2, right? Which was called The New Batch. And then all of a sudden, it just went quiet from 1990 all the way till now. It's been about, what, 36 years already? Now, the latest teaser to drop, which was actually the clip you heard, is a teasing trailer of Gremlins Part 3. I know. So right now it says scheduled for release in 2028, right? So we still got to be a little bit patient for two more years. But looking at the visuals, right? So I'm looking at the trailer. I've played it 100 over times. I'm looking at the visuals. It really looks a lot more enhanced already, okay? And they still look very cute. Don't get me wrong. Now, if you remember back in the day, a lot of people were reciting the three rules of keeping a gremlin. Now, just so you know, gremlin is a fantasy creature, okay? It's not real. But in the show, they actually made use of the Cantonese word of, I think it's Mogwai, right? Mogwai. So it's very cute. They made it a little bit more English and it's spelled Mogwai, which you can pronounce as well, Mogwai. And there are three rules. So I'm not going to read it for you. In fact, Barney Stinson from How I Met Your Mother is going to read it to you, okay? Take a listen.
1: The rules for gremlins. Gremlins. Gremlins. Rule number one, never get them wet. Number two, keep them away from sunlight. And rule number three, never feed them after midnight.
0: And there you have it, right? The three rules of actually keeping a gremlin safe and dry. And of course, in Barney Stinson's context, he was talking about girlfriends, okay? All right, so hopefully that's going to get you a little bit excited. Looking at it, I think it is scheduled for October 2028, okay? So fingers crossed that's going to come by very, very soon. Right now, back to the music. I've got the sounds of Katy Perry and Teddy Swims, a brand new one. So stick around. It's 5:20. Good evening.
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0: All right, looking at it right now. Yes, finally, I got it. Okay, so heavy traffic all around. Please be patient on the roads. Now, first up, heavy traffic on the BKE. This is headed towards Woodlands at the SLE exit. You've also got heavy traffic on Bayfront Avenue. This is headed towards Bayfront Link right after Marina Boulevard. And fresh one in is a stationary vehicle has been spotted on the TPE. This is headed towards PIE right after Pasir Ris Drive 8. In the meantime, please buckle up, drive safe.
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0: And that's Teddy Swims with Perfect Man, a brand new one here on KISS 92, all the great songs in one place. It's Miko, and thank you so much for chiming through via WhatsApp. I've got so many WhatsApp messages. They're like, are you telling the truth? I'm like, what truth, huh? And they're like, you talked about Gremlins 3. I said, yes, this is, I'm not lying, okay? This is not something that I made up. So you got to remember, every time any of us radio DJs share all these entertainment news with you, it is usually and it should be 100% true. Okay, so this is of course from Warner Bro Pictures, and I is just driving the whole world crazy, especially people who know what Gremlins are, right? So somebody also texted in and said, oh, are you sure it's not Furby? I'm like, hey, why is it Furby? Furby is entirely different, okay? So if you're wondering what is the difference, okay, let me break it down for you. Now, Gremlins is actually a movie franchise, okay? So from it, I believe that's how a toy brand, especially I think it's Hasbro, they formulated this very adorable creature toy that's called Furby. And Furby has been around for a long, long time, okay? And Furbies are really smart, okay? Furby, they can communicate with you. They now can sing. They can blink their eyes. They can have, you know, reactions and emotions as well. So it is very interesting. And I believe there are more Furbies to come on the shelves in retail stores. Okay. So now they're very creative. There's just so many different types of Furbies in terms of colors and designs. And interestingly, I've got this one from Chelsea. Chelsea says, hey, Yumiko. This is Chelsea. Today is my very last day for PSLE. Wow. Well done. Yes, today is the very last day for the PSLE papers, right? So, you know, if you're a parent of a PSLE school kid or you happen to be a P6 student as well, you know what? Big round of applause to you because well done. You have survived it. Finally, the exams are done. But yeah, so Chelsea was saying, I have a Furby at home and she attached a photo. It's so cute. It's sitting on her table. This one is, I think, turquoise in color and you've got pink patches on it as well. Very adorable. So once again, if you don't know what Furbies are, they are entirely different from Gremlins, okay? Maybe an inspiration of Gremlins, but go check it out. To spell it, it is F-U-R-B-Y, okay? Or rather, there's now Fur Babies, right? Furby Babies. So go check it out. Super adorable. I think I have one somewhere in my house in the boxes. Anyway, now back to the music. I've got the sounds of Gracie Abrams and Dua Lipa together with news headlines as well. Stay. It's Wednesday, the 30th of September.
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4: 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This one is headed towards BKE right after Sungai Tengah Road. Do avoid lanes 2 and 3. In the meantime, please buckle up and drive safe.
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7: Good evening, I'm Timothy Lowe, and here are your news headlines. More than 1 million Singaporean households living in HDB flats will receive rebates on utility and conservancy bills in October. Eligible households will get up to $190 in USAVE rebates, double the regular amount, and up to 1 month of service and conservancy charge rebates. A four-room household will receive $150 in USAVE rebates and half a month of conservancy rebates. One- and two-room households will receive the maximum $190 and 1 month of conservancy rebates. The Ministry of Finance says the rebates will be credited automatically to eligible households. The rollout of 106 new trains on Singapore's north-south and east-west MRT lines is complete. The Land Transport Authority says the final Alstom Movia R151 train entered service today. The seventh-generation fleet has replaced older trains, including those that had operated since the MRT lines opened in 1987. The first R151 trains entered service in June 2023. The new trains include systems that can detect faults early and monitor performance in real time. Singapore is spending about $1.2 billion to extend the Tuas Road Viaduct, supporting future developments in Tuas South and access to Tuas Port. The LTA has awarded three contracts for the project, with construction starting in early 2027. The extension will be completed in phases from 2032. It will provide an elevated road connection between Tuas Port, Pioneer Road and the AYE and PIE. LTA says the new corridor will bypass 18 surface-level junctions, improving traffic flow and reducing travel times. Australia is examining air traffic controller fatigue and staffing levels after a series of near misses at Sydney Airport. The Australian Transport Safety Bureau released a preliminary report into four of the six incidents, including a Qantas Boeing 737 that was cleared to cross in front of another Qantas aircraft that was landing. The Bureau says staffing pressures at Sydney Tower have emerged as a recurring area of inquiry, but it has not determined whether they contributed directly to any of the incidents. And finally, Apple is expected to sell about 6 million units of its first foldable phone, the iPhone Duo, in 2026. Global market intelligence firm Counterpoint Research says sales will depend on how quickly Apple can increase production. The device is due for release in October. Tech Research IDC expects global foldable phone shipments to grow 13% to 22.9 million units this year, helped by Apple's entry. Meanwhile, Apple has captured 33% of China's smartphone market after initial sales of the iPhone 18 Pro rose 12% compared with its predecessor.
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0: And that's Dua Lipa with Don't Start Now right here on Kiss 92. All the great songs in one place. It's Miko, and you wouldn't believe it, but in the animal kingdom, right, after so many centuries, you would have thought that, you know, the experts out there, they have found all the possible animals in the world. Apparently not. Yes, so I'm looking at this and it says that a new penguin species has dropped for the very first time in over 100 years. Wow, wow, wow, wow. I know, it's so crazy, and I'm looking at it and it really does look very new to me, because as you know, I used to work with animals, right? So researchers, they have discovered a new Gen 2 penguin species, and this is living on the Kerguelen Islands in the Indian Ocean. So looking at this, they look exactly like any other penguin, right? But I guess maybe some stripes or some markings on their body and the DNA genetics stuff, right? It's a little bit different from the rest as well. So apparently it was spotted chilling on one of the most remote islands on Earth and is just waiting for science to catch up with it. So if you don't believe me, just go check it out. Okay, so a brand new species of penguins, they now exist on Earth. Yes, now you know. Right now, back to the music. I've got the sounds of Fergie. Fergalicious definition, make them boys go crazy. Oh yes, that's Fergalicious. Also, how about this one from Adele? If you're gonna let me down gently. Don't pretend that you don't want me. Our love ain't water under the bridge. Water under the bridge, and it's all coming right up next.
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1: KISS 92 weather.
2: Temperatures dropping to a possible low of 25 degrees. Right now, it feels like 30 degrees outside. You can still expect thundery showers, mainly over the northern and eastern parts of Singapore this evening. Once it clears up, it is just cloudy for the rest of tonight. Now, in terms of air quality, all around Singapore except the north, it is now at an unhealthy range, okay, with the highest PSI value of 114 in the central part of Singapore. If you're headed out, please take care.
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2: Broken down vehicle has been spotted on the PIE. This is headed towards Tuas after Simei Road. And heavy traffic as well spotted on the AYE. This one is headed towards MCE, just between Portsdown Avenue and Yuan Ching Road. In the meantime, buckle up, drive safe.
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0: And that's Fergie featuring will.i.am with Fergalicious right here in KISS 92. All the great songs in one place. It's Miko. And I think over the last week or so, you and I, we have been talking about these bottles, right? With the BCRS barcode or the QR code where you can actually bring it back to the recycling machine. You scan it right and then you get a refund of 10 cents, right? Now, what you need to know is, of course, most major supermarkets, all the bottle drinks that they sell will have this. However, if you're walking into a smaller retailer, for example, the mini mart downstairs your place or across the road, they may not have it, and it is okay. All right, it is okay because they need to clear the stock, right? I mean, they've brought in all these drinks to sell to you. You know, as you're making your way home, you may be making a drink purchase and stuff. So apparently now, more than 2,000 applications were made for the BCRS grace period. And this is until 31st of October for them to clear these unlabeled stocks, all right? So if you've picked up, a bottled drink at a smaller retailer, let's say a mini mart, like I mentioned, downstairs your block, don't be alarmed, okay? It is entirely okay. It is to help them clear their stock. So if you don't mind it, why not support our local businesses, okay? All these smaller retailers, mini marts and stuff like that, or a mama shop, right? Go and help them clear their stocks, and then, hey, they maybe don't need to be kind of okong or fine for having these bottled drinks without the BCRS label, okay? Show some love. Right now, I've got news headlines on the way to keep you updated on what's been happening around the world and in Singapore.
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3: Back in 2021, there was a 19-year-old in Arizona who was found lying by the roadside. This 19-year-old was gagged, okay, hands tied behind the back. Now, this young man, when he was finally saved by the cops, I mean, he told them, you know, that two masked men had snatched him, they knocked him out, drove him to the ground, demanded to know where his father had buried a fortune in the desert. And the police were just taking all this down, you know. But while they were taking their notes,
4: something
3: they suspected, just didn't add up. It's like, so wild and wacky, your story. This guy staged the kidnapping himself just to get out of work.
4: So he tied himself up, assuming, or maybe got a friend to do it, lay on the road and just prayed for someone to come along and save him just so that he could skip work. Why didn't he just go to the doctor and get an MC?
3: Yeah, or just gang.
4: Yeah, I'm just not turn up.
3: There
4: call in.
3: There
4: wow. Yeah.
3: Well, that's why he is one of crime's biggest bodos.
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2: Good evening, I'm Timothy Lowe, and here are your news headlines. Reports of abuse and harassment in Singapore's public healthcare sector have nearly doubled in 2 years. Public healthcare institutions recorded 4,200 cases in 2025, up from 2,200 in 2023. About 13% or 550 cases were reported to the police last year. Minister of State for Health Rahayu Mazam says the increase reflects greater awareness of unacceptable behaviour and more confidence among healthcare workers to report incidents. More than 6,000 healthcare workers have been trained in advanced de-escalation and self-defense techniques. Up to 1,000 more Singaporeans and permanent residents could qualify for civil legal aid each year from the 1st of October. The Ministry of Law is raising the per capita household income threshold from $1,050 to $1,650. The change brings civil legal aid in line with the existing threshold for criminal defence aid. Asset limits are also increasing for both schemes. The savings and non-CPF investment threshold will rise to $12,000 for applicants below 60 and $42,000 for those age 60 and above. Applicants must still pass both means and merits tests to qualify for government legal aid. Singapore's major banks and insurers could face tighter rules on board independence and composition. The Monetary Authority of Singapore is proposing that a majority of directors at major banks and insurers be fully independent. Systemically important banks would also need at least 7 directors, while full banks and major insurers would require at least 5. MAS is also proposing broader criteria for determining director independence. Directors who have served 9 years or more in total would be considered non-independent. Iran has received U.S. feedback on a 7-day proposal that could lead to the reopening of the Strait of Hormuz. Qatari mediators delivered Washington's response to Iranian Foreign Minister Abbas Araghchi in Doha. An official briefed on the talks says the main disagreement is over the order in which steps would be taken rather than the components of the plan. Mr. Araghchi is expected to discuss the U.S. response in Tehran. The proposal involves 7 days of trust building before returning to an enhanced version of an agreement reached in June, including steps on Iran's nuclear program. And finally, the Arctic is warming far faster than the world's oceans as climate change reshapes polar waters. The Copernicus Ocean State Report says Arctic sea and sea ice surface temperatures rose 4.2 degrees Celsius between 1982 and 2024. Arctic sea ice has also shrunk by nearly 500,000 square kilometers per decade since 1979. In Antarctica, record low sea ice in 2022 coincided with large-scale breeding failure among emperor penguins. More than 90% of colonies could be near extinct by the year 2100 if sea ice loss continues.
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2: Former Manchester City chairman David Bernstein says the club's directors should step down after an independent commission found City guilty of serious financial breaches. The Premier League says City used sham commercial contracts to inflate revenue and understate costs by more than £900 million over nearly a decade. City deny wrongdoing and plan to appeal. No punishment has yet been imposed. Bernstein says a fine would not be sufficient if the ruling stands and believes City would have to leave the Premier League. The club has until the 2nd of October to lodge an appeal. The process could continue for several months. Asian Games organisers have admitted attendances at some events have been disappointing after fewer than 1,000 spectators watched the women's football final. Just 998 people watched Japan beat South Korea 2-0 in a 50,000 capacity stadium. Earlier, only 564 attended North Korea's 2-0 semi-final victory over China. Japan and North Korea will meet for gold on October the 2nd. Organisers say that more than 1 million tickets have been sold, with the overall sales rate expected to exceed 70%. And finally, United States football captain Tim Ream has retired from international football at the age of 38. The Charlotte FC defender ends a 16-year international career with 86 caps and two CONCACAF Nations League titles. Ream captained the United States at this year's World Cup on home soil, where they reached the last 16 before being eliminated by Belgium. The former Fulham and Bolton Wanderers defender announced his retirement before a friendly against Chile in his hometown of St. Louis. And that's your sports update. I'm Timothy Lowe.
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5: Oh yes, happy Wednesday. Now welcome to the middle of the week, and looking at the time, hopefully by now you have finally ended work already. You can go on home, enjoy the rest of your Wednesday evening, and of course, fingers crossed, the weekend is going to come by so soon. Now in this hour, there's going to be one chance for you to put your knowledge to the test in the game Are You Switched On? And up for grabs, I do have a wonderful tea date for two, and this is worth $100, courtesy of Camellia Tea Bar. So if you want a chance to win this, you gotta stick around for that special code to text in. And also, sometime in this hour, let's talk about fashion shows. Yes, story on the way, but right now, let's kick off your evening. It is Pink Pantress with Girl Like Me, right here on KISS 92. All the great songs in one place.
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0: An accident has unfortunately occurred on the AYE. This one is headed towards Tuas at Clementi Avenue 6 exit. You've also got a broken down vehicle spotted on the BKE. This is headed towards PIE right after the KJE. And one more broken down vehicle spotted on the AYE. This one is headed towards MCE right after Tuas West Road. In the meantime, please buckle up, drive safe.
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1: And that's Colin Lorraine with Players right here in Kiss 92. All the great songs in one place. It's Umiko, and I gotta say, out of all the fashion shows I've seen over the years, one of the ones that I truly enjoy, all because of the colors and the performances, is the Victoria's Secret Angels. Yes, the fashion show, it is happening next month. And as you know, it is very big. Every year they have some really big name performing live on the runway. You've seen Taylor Swift, Rihanna, and I remember back in 2006, Justin Timberlake. I'm bringing sexy back. Yeah. Oh yes, and how about 2011, right? You had Adam Levine. Now, fast forward to 2026. This year, they're not going to be having just one or two. In fact, they're having a couple of big names, okay? And this apparently includes Cat's Eye. Nobody knows you're out of control. That's also going to be Megan Thee Stallion. And Tate McRae as well. I know, it is super crazy, and I gotta say I'm super excited to actually take a look at these iconic women and their groups on the runway performing. So yeah, hopefully you're gonna catch it next month, same as me, okay? Right now, back to the music. I've got the sounds of Kelly Uchis and more on the playlist next. It's 6:17. Good evening.
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1: Heavy traffic situation on the PIE. This one is headed towards Changi, just between Eng Neo Avenue and Bukit Batok East Avenue 3. In the meantime, please buckle up and drive safe.
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0: And that's Justin Timberlake featuring T.I. with My Love right here in Kiss 92. All the great songs in one place. It's Miko. And if you do love to taste exceptional teas and, of course, for you to explore new flavors and discover the joy of tea as well, you can definitely check out Camellia Tea Bar. 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And this is actually a Singapore-based premium Chinese tea brand that brings a very fresh perspective to traditional tea appreciation as well. 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Right now, up for grabs, I do have a tea date for two, and this is going to be worth $100 for you to enjoy with your partner. It can be a first date experience as well. Why not, right? But to win this, of course, we got to test your knowledge in the game. Are you switched on? So right now, if you're game to play, you got to drop me their WhatsApp text right now to the number 8855-0920 and just say, I love tea, okay? I love tea, send it my way, and then stay close to your phone. It's Wednesday, the 30th of September.
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0: Broken down vehicle spotted on the KJE. This one is headed towards BKE at Brickland Road entrance. And one more broken down vehicle spotted on the SLE. This is headed towards CTE just before Woodlands Avenue 2. In the meantime, please buckle up, drive safe, and remember to signal early.
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5: Good evening, I'm Timothy Lowe, and here are your news headlines. Reports of abuse and harassment in Singapore's public healthcare sector have nearly doubled in 2 years. Public healthcare institutions recorded 4,200 cases in 2025, up from 2,200 in 2023. About 13% or 550 cases were reported to the police last year. Minister of State for Health Rahayu Mazam says the increase reflects greater awareness of unacceptable behaviour and more confidence among healthcare workers to report incidents. More than 6,000 healthcare workers have been trained in advanced de-escalation and self-defence techniques. Up to 1,000 more Singaporeans and permanent residents could qualify for civil legal aid each year from the 1st of October. The Ministry of Law is raising the per capita household income threshold from $1,050 to $1,650. The change brings civil legal aid in line with the existing threshold for criminal defence aid. Asset limits are also increasing for both schemes. The savings and non-CPF investment threshold will rise to $12,000 for applicants below 60 and $42,000 for those age 60 and above. Applicants must still pass both means and merits tests to qualify for government legal aid. Singapore's major banks and insurers could face tighter rules on board independence and composition. The Monetary Authority of Singapore is proposing that a majority of directors at major banks and insurers be fully independent. Systemically important banks would also need at least 7 directors, while full banks and major insurers would require at least 5. MAS is also proposing broader criteria for determining director independence. Directors who have served 9 years or more in total would be considered non-independent. Iran has received U.S. feedback on a 7-day proposal that could lead to the reopening of the Strait of Hormuz. Qatari mediators delivered Washington's response to Iranian Foreign Minister Abbas Araghchi in Doha. An official briefed on the talks says the main disagreement is over the order in which steps would be taken rather than the components of the plan. Mr. Araghchi is expected to discuss the U.S. response in Tehran. The proposal involves 7 days of trust building before returning to an enhanced version of an agreement reached in June, including steps on Iran's nuclear program. And finally, the Arctic is warming far faster than the world's oceans as climate change reshapes polar waters. The Copernicus Ocean State Report says Arctic sea and sea ice surface temperatures rose 4.2 degrees Celsius between 1982 and 2024. Arctic sea ice has also shrunk by nearly 500,000 square kilometers per decade since 1979. In Antarctica, record low sea ice in 2022 coincided with large-scale breeding failure among emperor penguins. More than 90% of colonies could be near extinct by the year 2100 if sea ice loss continues.
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3: Party in the park, party in the bush, party under the bridge, party at the restaurant, party at the club, party in the day, party in my house, party on the way to the party at

party under the bridge, party at the restaurant, party at the club, party in the day, party at my house, party on the way to the party at the park, party in the bush, party under the bridge, party at the restaurant, party at the club, party in the day, party at my house, party on the park, party in the bush, party under the bridge, party at the restaurant, party at the club, party in the day, party at my house, party on the way to the

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1: Hello?
0: Hi, this is Yumiko from KISS 92. I'm looking for CT.
1: Yes, I'm CT.
0: Hi, CT. Okay, you sound very scared of me, but please do not be scared, okay? I'm calling you back because, one, I'm not a scammer, and two, you said that you love tea, but before you can win this experience, the question is, are you ready to play my game?
1: Yeah.
0: Fantastic. Let's go.
2: Are you
3: switched on?
0: All right, so we need to spin the wheel first. Ooh, CT, quick question. Do you love animals?
1: I do.
0: You do, huh? So you're very sure you can answer the questions, huh? Because today your category is animals. How?
1: Okay,
0: all right, you sound a little bit scared. Don't worry, okay? Total of three questions. Every question, you've got two options, A or B. If you're ready, let's begin. Now, question number one, which animal can breathe partly through its skin as well as its lungs? A, iguana, B, frog.
1: B?
0: Yes. Okay, question number two. Which mammal is the largest living primate? A, an orangutan, or B, a gorilla?
1: B.
0: Yes. And your final question. Listen very carefully. Now, which marine creature has five rows of tube feet running along its body? A, sea cucumber, or B, jellyfish?
1: Five rows of what?
0: Tube feet.
1: Sea cucumber.
0: Yes! Wow! Oh my goodness, I'm super impressed. CT, you definitely know your animal kingdom. Now, congratulations. And you're walking away with that tea date for two worth $100 from Camellia Tea Bar.
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0: Temperatures dropping to a possible low of 25 degrees. Right now, it feels like 29 degrees outside. You can still expect thundery showers, mainly over the northern and eastern parts of Singapore. But once it clears up, it is just going to be cloudy for the rest of tonight. Now, in terms of air quality, all around Singapore, except the north of Singapore, it's sitting at an unhealthy range, with the highest being 112 in the central part of Singapore.
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0: Broken down vehicle spotted on the PIE. This one is headed towards Changi right after Jalan Eunos. And unfortunately, an accident has occurred on the TPE. This one is headed towards SLE right after Tampines Avenue 12, causing a congestion all the way till Tampines Avenue 7. Do avoid lane 1. In the meantime, please buckle up and drive safe.
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0: And that's Rob Thomas with Lonely No More right here in Kiss 92. All the great songs in one place. It's Miko. And funny enough, earlier on the show, I did talk about Fubbies. Yes. And I found a couple of places here in Singapore, like large retailers, okay, that do sell Fubbies. Now, speaking of Fubbies, somebody just brought to my attention the resurgence of all the toys you love back in the 90s and the early 2000s. And all of a sudden, all these toys that we love, they have been given an upgrade, right? So if you remember, I think I had a chat with our very own Sean Rick, who, yes, we were talking about how back in the day, it was just called Beyblade, but now it's Beyblade X. And you've got all these multiple collaborations, right, that Beyblade has got with Marvel, with Star Wars, and the latest one to drop is Ultraman as well. Now, speaking of toys that you grew up with, I'm going to talk about Tamagotchis, okay? So I think a couple weeks back, Angel brought up Tamagotchis, and I checked in with our bro Tim O, okay? And he says, him and Charlie, his boy, they've got one Tamagotchi, which I thought, okay, well done. However, can you believe it? It is going to be the, I think, 30th anniversary of Tamagotchis as well. It is so crazy. And I'm looking and looking at all these pre-orders from this particular website. I'm not going to tell you where. You just have to Google for it yourself, okay? There's also going to be Digimon devices. Wow, wow, wow, wow. I know, do you remember, right? Digimon, and it's so cool because you can actually attach, the two Digimon devices, and then they can go into a battle. Now, all of these are coming back already, okay? So, well, you know, not that I'm encouraging anything or enabling you to spend money. I'm just saying that, you know, because all of these, they form a very fond memory for you and I, lah, huh? So with adult money, I think you can reward yourself and just feed that child at heart, okay? So if you relate to all the toys I've just mentioned, just go and check it out online. Pretty sure you can find it, including Pokemon. Yes, don't tell anybody I talked about Pokemon, okay? The 30th anniversary, the TCG that just dropped, right? That sent so many fans here in Singapore in a frenzy as well. So fingers crossed, you're going to be able to find all the toys you love very soon. Right now, back to the music, the sounds of Charlie XCX, and of course, news headlines as well. Stay.
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2: Shalini, Susan, I have high expectations for you. You fit in this category, right? You're a Gen Z?
3: Yes.
2: Okay, all right. So, according to research, one industry has lost $830 billion in the last 4 years because Gen Zs do not do this as much as previous generations. What is it that they do not do? We'll start with Angel.
4: I'm going to have to say music.
2: Music.
4: Yeah.
2: So you think Gen Zs don't listen to music as much anymore?
4: Not the same way that we used to listen to it.
2: Okay.
4: Yeah.
2: All right. Shalini, Susan.
3: I want to say F&B because they don't cook as much.
4: Oh, wait. And do we get another guest?
2: Okay, go for it. Go for it.
4: The movie industry.
2: No.
4: Oh.
2: All right.
4: You get to go again.
2: Okay, Shalini. I think you should,
4: think about it.
2: Keep to the same vein as your previous one.
3: Alcohol industry.
2: Ding, ding, ding. Ding, ding. Yay! The alcohol industry has lost $830 billion in the last 4 years because the Gen Zs just don't drink anymore.
4: Don't worry, Glenn will make up for it in Bangkok.
0: Don't miss The Big Show with Glenn, Angel and Tim. 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All the great songs in one place.
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6: The 70 team mixes two core concepts. Yeah, we want to build a car that's extremely sporty, but at the same time builds on a lot of functionality. It has extremely long wheelbase, 2,900 mm, mixed with these very short overhangs that leads to extremely sexy proportions. You can feel these two worlds coming together, the sports world together with this functionality, almost SUV type of space inside. We don't only imagine the kind of person that will drive the car. We imagine what kind of person that future customer wants to aspire to be. We try to push boundaries in design to hopefully define what's next and build on what we believe is the future of car culture.
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2: Good evening, I'm Timothy Lowe, and here are your news headlines. Singapore households will pay 10.4% less for electricity from October to December following a drop in energy costs. SP Group says the average monthly bill for a four-room HDB household will fall by $12.99 before GST. Overall, electricity tariffs for non-households will decrease by 10.6% or 3.32 cents per kilowatt hour. Meanwhile, piped town gas provider City Energy says the gas tariff for households will decrease by 8.6% to 21.45 cents per kilowatt hour from October the 1st. The reductions follow sharp increases in the previous quarter when electricity tariffs rose 17% and town gas tariffs increased 7.1% due to higher natural gas prices. Singapore's two major universities have climbed in the latest Times Higher Education Global Rankings. NUS rose two places to 15th, its highest ever position, while NTU moved up three spots to 28th. NUS is also among three Asian universities in the top 15 for the first time. China's Tsinghua University is ranked 11th, with Peking University 13th. The rankings assess universities on teaching, research, international outlook, and industry links. Oxford remains number one for an 11th consecutive year, followed by MIT, with Princeton and Stanford joint third. More healthcare workers in Singapore are reporting abuse and harassment, with cases in public institutions rising to 4,200 last year. That's up from 2,200 cases in 2023. About 550 incidents, or 13% of last year's total, were reported to police. Minister of State for Health Rahayu Mazam says the increase reflects greater awareness of unacceptable behaviour and more confidence among workers to report it. More than 6,000 healthcare workers have also received advanced training in de-escalation and self-defence techniques. Singapore's GovTech is testing a matchmaking service for public officers aged 21 to 35. The First Date pilot uses SingPass verification and an algorithm to match participants based on their interests, habits, values, and preferences. Users receive one potential match in each matchmaking cycle, along with a compatibility score and profile information. Both parties then have 3 days to accept, with contact details shared only if they agree. The pilot is being tested across the public service and is open to singles, as well as those who have been divorced or widowed. Applications close on October the 5th. And finally, former Malaysian Prime Minister Mahathir Mohamad has been admitted to hospital for observation just 2 days after the death of his wife, Dr. Siti Hazma Mohamad Ali. The 101-year-old was admitted to the National Heart Institute in Kuala Lumpur last night. The reason for his admission is pending an official diagnosis, but one of his children says Dr. Mahathir is in stable condition with no cause for concern. Dr. Siti Hazma died on Sunday at the age of 100. She and Dr. Mahathir had been married for 70 years.
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2: Former Manchester City chairman David Bernstein says the club's directors should step down after an independent commission found City guilty of serious financial breaches. The Premier League says City used sham commercial contracts to inflate revenue and understate costs by more than £900 million over nearly a decade. City deny wrongdoing and plan to appeal. No punishment has yet been imposed. Bernstein says a fine would not be sufficient if the ruling stands and believes City would have to leave the Premier League. The club has until the 2nd of October to lodge an appeal. The process could continue for several months. Asian Games organisers have admitted attendances at some events have been disappointing after fewer than 1,000 spectators watched the women's football final. Just 998 people watched Japan beat South Korea 2-0 in a 50,000-capacity stadium. Earlier, only 564 attended North Korea's 2-0 semi-final victory over China. Japan and North Korea will meet for gold on October the 2nd. Organisers say that more than 1 million tickets have been sold, with the overall sales rate expected to exceed 70%. And finally, United States football captain Tim Ream has retired from international football at the age of 38. The Charlotte FC defender ends a 16-year international career with 86 caps and two CONCACAF Nations League titles. Ream captained the United States at this year's World Cup on home soil, where they reached the last 16 before being eliminated by Belgium. The former Fulham and Bolton Wanderers defender announced his retirement before a friendly against Chile in his hometown of St. Louis. And that's your sports update. I'm Timothy Lowe.
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5: Oh yes, as you know, you and I inching even closer to the tail end of a Wednesday already, which also means really less than 48 hours to go before we can touch and feel the weekend. So hang in there with me. Now I'm going to be yours for one last hour. And in this hour, it is time to find out why the biggest Disney event of the year, D23, is called D23. I finally unraveled the magic. I would love to share it with you in just a bit. But right now, let's kick off your evening. It is Wasa with Good Goodbye, right here on KISS 92. All the great songs in one place.

0: It's Wednesday, the 30th of September.
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0: Broken down vehicle has been spotted on the BKE. This is headed towards PIE right after Dairy Farm Road. And one more broken down vehicle spotted on the ECP. This is headed towards Changi right after Siglap Road. Do avoid lane 4. And you've also got heavy traffic on the CTE. This is headed towards AYE at the PIE Changi exit. In the meantime, please buckle up and drive safe.
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0: That's Usher with Caught Up right here in Kiss 92. All the great songs in one place. It's Miko, and as you know, we are inching even closer to the end of the year already. 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Right now, back to the music. I've got the sounds of Demi Lovato and a brand new one from Travis Scott on the playlist next. It's 7:20. Good evening.
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0: Broken down vehicle has been spotted on the AYE. This one is headed towards Tuas right after Buona Vista. You've also got heavy traffic on the CTE. This is headed towards AYE at the PIE Changi exit. In the meantime, please buckle up, drive safe.
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And that's a brand new one this week from Travis Scott. That one's called Rhino, right here in Kiss 92. All the great songs in one place. It's Umiko, and I'm pretty sure you're very familiar with this. Take a listen.

0: Oh, yeah. So as you know, everybody who happens to be a very big Disney fan is super excited for next year. So what's happening is D23 Asia. Okay, so this is for the very first time here in Singapore, June 25th to 27th of 2027. It will be happening at the Marina Bay Sands Expo and Convention Center. Now, latest details that I have is tickets are going to be on sale this November. So make sure you are checking out the D23 Asia Instagram page, okay? So a lot of people have been asking, hey, every single year this very big Disney event, why is it called D23? Now, D, of course, you guessed it stands for Disney, and 23 because it honors the year that the Walt Disney Company was founded back in 1923. So yes, now you know why it is called D23. You are smarter by a little bit, okay? Right now, back to the music. I've got the sounds of Kalani and Why Don't We on the playlist next. It's Wednesday, the 30th of September.
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0: You know I love saying this, no news is good news, right? 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
7: Good evening, I'm Timothy Lowe, and here are your news headlines. Singapore households will pay 10.4% less for electricity from October to December following a drop in energy costs. SP Group says the average monthly bill for a four-room HDB household will fall by $12.99 before GST. Overall, electricity tariffs for non-households will decrease by 10.6% or 3.32 cents per kilowatt hour. Meanwhile, piped town gas provider City Energy says the gas tariff for households will decrease by 8.6% to 21.45 cents per kilowatt hour from October the 1st. The reductions follow sharp increases in the previous quarter when electricity tariffs rose 17% and town gas tariffs increased 7.1% due to higher natural gas prices. Singapore's two major universities have climbed in the latest Times Higher Education Global Rankings. NUS rose two places to 15th, its highest ever position, while NTU moved up three spots to 28th. NUS is also among three Asian universities in the top 15 for the first time. China's Tsinghua University is ranked 11th, with Peking University 13th. The rankings assess universities on teaching, research, international outlook, and industry links. Oxford remains number one for an 11th consecutive year, followed by MIT, with Princeton and Stanford joint third. More healthcare workers in Singapore are reporting abuse and harassment, with cases in public institutions rising to 4,200 last year. That's up from 2,200 cases in 2023. About 550 incidents, or 13% of last year's total, were reported to police. Minister of State for Health Rahayu Bazam says the increase reflects greater awareness of unacceptable behaviour and more confidence among workers to report it. More than 6,000 healthcare workers have also received advanced training in de-escalation and self-defence techniques. Singapore's GovTech is testing a matchmaking service for public officers aged 21 to 35. The first date pilot uses SingPass verification and an algorithm to match participants based on their interests, habits, values, and preferences. Users receive one potential match in each matchmaking cycle, along with a compatibility score and profile information. Both parties then have 3 days to accept, with contact details shared only if they agree. The pilot is being tested across the public service and is open to singles, as well as those who have been divorced or widowed. Applications close on October the 5th. And finally, former Malaysian Prime Minister Mahathir Mohamad has been admitted to hospital for observation just 2 days after the death of his wife, Dr. Siti Hazma Mohamad Ali. The 101-year-old was admitted to the National Heart Institute in Kuala Lumpur last night. The reason for his admission is pending an official diagnosis, but one of his children says Dr. Mahathir is in stable condition with no cause for concern. Dr. Siti Hazma died on Sunday at the age of 100. She and Dr. Mahathir had been married for 70 years.
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1: 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Baby, can you stay up?

0: And that's Why Don't We with Big Plans right here on KISS 92. All the great songs in one place. It's Miko, and you wouldn't believe what I just saw on my friend's Instagram page, okay? So I do have this friend. He lives in Brunei with his family. And lo and behold, when I was watching this reel, guess what his other friend found in his house? Oh my goodness, I think 3 seconds into this reel, you wouldn't believe it, okay? But they found a snake! Yes, a viper, like a tree viper, okay? And I was like, what in the world? Now, that... I don't even know how to tell you this story. So basically, like I mentioned, this happened in Brunei, which obviously I guess is quite common because they live, you know, on the ground floor, right? But can I just say, if ever here in Singapore, you find a snake in your house, please do not attempt to catch it. All right? Do not attempt to touch it. And do not attempt to go anywhere or do anything near the snake. Now, the one thing you can do is to please call Acres Wildlife Rescue or the NParks Animal Response Center, okay? Now, both hotlines, they operate for animal emergencies, and Acres, they do provide a 24-hour rescue service as well, all right? So, luckily for my friend, I guess his friend is a reptilian expert, so I guess they managed to find this viper. But like I mentioned, here in Singapore, please never attempt to catch a snake by yourself, okay? Right now, back to the music. I've got the sounds of Hilary Duff and more on the playlist next.
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4: KISS 92 weather.
0: Temperatures dropping to a possible low of 25 degrees. Right now, it feels like 29 degrees outside. You can still expect thundery showers, mainly over the northern and eastern parts of Singapore. But once it clears up, it is just going to be cloudy for the rest of tonight. Now, in terms of air quality, all around Singapore, except the north of Singapore, it's sitting at an unhealthy range, with the highest being 112 in the central part of Singapore.
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And that's Bruno Mars with Just the Way You Are right here in Kiss 92. All the great songs in one place. It's Miko, and thank you so much for spending your Wednesday with me here on the Sunset Sessions. It's been so fun, and hopefully today's entertainment stories was actually

0: Thank you so much for spending your Wednesday with me here on the Sunset Sessions. It's been so fun, and hopefully today's entertainment stories was actually a hit for you, okay? Bringing back all of your childhood memories in cinemas very, very soon. Right now, time for me to head on out of here. Gonna be handing things over to your Wednesday night owls. You will have the wonderful company of Joshua Simon and Sean Rekhu all the way till midnight. Now stick around with them because they do have one prize up for grabs just for you, okay? Enjoy the rest of your evening, and if you love to see what I get up to, you can always check out my Instagram page. It is at yumiko.kayahara, and of course, I'll catch you back here tomorrow. Same time, same place. It's 7:54. Good evening.
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4: Back in 2021, there was a 19-year-old in Arizona who was found lying by the roadside. This 19-year-old was gagged, okay, hands tied behind the back. Now, this young man, when he was finally saved by the cops, I mean, he told them, you know, that two masked men had snatched him, they knocked him out, drove him to the ground, demanded to know where his father had buried a fortune in the desert. And the police were just taking all this down, you know. But while they were taking their notes,
5: something
4: they suspected, just didn't add up. It's like so wild and wacky, your story. This guy staged the kidnapping himself just to get out of work.
5: So he tied himself up, assuming, or maybe got a friend to do it, lay on the road and just prayed for someone to come along and save him just so that he could skip work. Why didn't he just go to the doctor and get an MC?
4: Yeah, or just gang.
5: Yeah, I'm just not sick. Turn up.
4: There
5: you go. Call in.
4: There
5: wow.
4: You go.
5: Yeah.
4: Well, that's why he is one of crime's biggest bodos.
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9: The 70T mixes two core concepts. Yeah, we want to build a car that's extremely sporty, but at the same time builds on a lot of functionality. 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We don't only imagine the kind of person that will drive the car. 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We try to push boundaries in design to hopefully define what's next and build on what we believe is the future of car culture.
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0: Oh yes, you know it. Definitely my favorite thing to say. No news is good news. Yes, nothing major happening on the roads. 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
2: Good evening, I'm Timothy Lowe, and here are your news headlines. The Home Team will deploy AI-powered humanoid robots alongside its officers in real-world operations by 2028. Second Minister for Home Affairs Edwin Tong says the robots will carry out routine, physically demanding and dangerous tasks, including hazmat operations, ambulance resupply, post-blast investigations and prison searches. He added that the technology aims to support officers, allowing them to focus on work requiring judgment, empathy and leadership. About $100 million has been committed to the Home Team's new robotics centre at One North, where such robots will be developed. More than 1 million Singaporean households living in HDB flats will receive rebates on utility and conservancy bills in October. Eligible households will get up to $190 in USave rebates, double the regular amount, and up to 1 month of service and conservancy charge rebates. A four-room household will receive $150 in USave rebates and half a month of conservancy rebates. One- and two-room households will receive the maximum $190 and 1 month of conservancy rebates. The Ministry of Finance says the rebates will be credited automatically to eligible households. The Ministry of Health is warning about scam emails claiming Singapore residents must complete a mandatory digital health verification. MOH says the emails contain a link asking recipients to verify their details and falsely claim healthcare services and benefits could be suspended if they fail to do so. The Ministry says it does not own the so-called digital health verification portal, and any verification of personal details must be made through its official channels. Recipients are advised to delete the email or make a police report. Over $410 million has been lost to scams in Singapore in the first half of the year. A flight from the UAE to Israel diverted to Saudi Arabia after transmitting multiple emergency signals following a brawl between its pilots. The Fly Dubai Boeing 737 also appeared to descend sharply by nearly 4,300 meters in just under 30 seconds before transmitting the first emergency signal. It managed to land safely in Tabuk, with all 180 passengers accounted for. Some reports say the pilots were involved in a physical altercation, with one attempting to crash the plane. The emergency signals triggered a major security response in Israel, which has no official diplomatic relations with Saudi Arabia. And finally, two men have been shot in separate incidents in Japan's city of Kobe today, leaving one dead. Authorities received an emergency call shortly after 1 p.m. local time about a man shot in the abdomen in Chuo Ward. About 20 minutes later, another man was reported to have been shot in the back in Hyogo Ward. Police arrested a 79-year-old man over the second shooting. The suspect has also indicated his possible involvement in the first shooting. The first victim later died in hospital, while the second man remains conscious.
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2: Former Manchester City chairman David Bernstein says the club's directors should step down after an independent commission found City guilty of serious financial breaches. The Premier League says City used sham commercial contracts to inflate revenue and understate costs by more than £900 million over nearly a decade. City deny wrongdoing and plan to appeal. No punishment has yet been imposed. Bernstein says a fine would not be sufficient if the ruling stands and believes City would have to leave the Premier League. The club has until the 2nd of October to lodge an appeal. The process could continue for several months. Asian Games organisers have admitted attendances at some events have been disappointing after fewer than 1,000 spectators watched the women's football final. Just 998 people watched Japan beat South Korea 2-0 in a 50,000-capacity stadium. Earlier, only 564 attended North Korea's 2-0 semi-final victory over China. Japan and North Korea will meet for gold on October the 2nd. Organisers say that more than 1 million tickets have been sold, with the overall sales rate expected to exceed 70%. And finally, United States football captain Tim Ream has retired from international football at the age of 38. The Charlotte FC defender ends a 16-year international career with 86 caps and two CONCACAF Nations League titles. Ream captained the United States at this year's World Cup on home soil, where they reached the last 16 before being eliminated by Belgium. The former Fulham and Bolton Wanderers defender announced his retirement before a friendly against Chile in his hometown of St. Louis. And that's your sports update. I'm Timothy Lowe.
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8: Things go different. Things go wild on a Wednesday night on the Owls because it's Joshua Simon, Sean Ray, and Janelle.
9: Yo.
8: A three team on the show. Actually, Janelle, I was so excited. I wanted to pass you a little gift that I got you. You know, because Janelle's been so sweet, right? She's been traveling around and she tries to give me little things from Malaysia that I then give to Sean Ray because I don't want. But I got you a P-plate keychain.
9: Oh my gosh, so cute. You know, Josh, this is not a P-plate keychain. This is a fucking sign keychain. I know both says like P and stuff.
8: Different P.
9: This is fucking hello.
8: No, because she's the car expert, ma. So I saw this like that. I thought she would like it.
9: And
8: that
9: is, I'm really touched, but like, this is so bad.
10: Look, it's the Vroom Vroom Queen era best, okay?
8: All right, tonight on the show, you can win $150 worth of vouchers to Yochi and also
10: another $150 worth of vouchers from the Hollow Corner for Smash Burger.
9: Huh? What is a smash burger? Like, I smash the burger many times before I eat it, or what?
10: Not that many times.
8: You pian-pian it, you know?
10: Yeah, so it's like you flatten the meat on the griddle. So what that does is basically, because the meat is thinner, the chance of it getting crispier, the Maillard reaction becomes a little
9: juicy.
10: More apparent.
8: Okay. Yeah. We'll tell you how you can win that in just a bit. Now, on the show tonight.
10: Oh, this just in, an expose of big businesses in Singapore, from restaurants to clinics using fake reviews to bump up their profile.
9: Insane.
8: We need to hear your thoughts on that, because honestly, I'm kind of fine about it, to be honest.
10: What?
8: Yeah, it looks good. Then when I tell people, hey, we're going to this restaurant, everything 5-star. Not bad one, right? Okay, but next up we have for you, we're going back to the start, some Ellie Goulding.
10: Lights, right here on KISS 92.

0: Stella Lefty with Summer You Were Mine on Kiss 92. You're with Joshua Simon, Sean Ray, and Janelle. Let's dive into why you should not trust the stars. No, I'm not talking about the Hollywood stars. I'm talking about the 5 out of 5 glowing reviews that we see for many establishments.
1: Oh, tea.
0: Because there's just been released a full-on expose naming, shaming businesses, brands from restaurants, even clinics as well, that have been engaging. Like, I mean, apparently, like, Janelle, the one article that you found, there's an actual guy who does this,
1: yeah,
0: right?
1: Yeah, he's, like, leaving fake reviews on, like, 100 different businesses. And the businesses actually admit to buying fake reviews from this man called Julian.
0: Okay. And then there was another article that came out on the Straits Times. And this time around, there's apparently a platform that does this service for you. It's kind of, it could even be bots, you know.
2: It's called Reputify. And this was actually found by the Competition and Consumer Commission of Singapore. So there's an entity, a body in Singapore that actually goes down to crack down on these fake review providers. You know what I mean?
0: It's just like how like Instagram does their detox of fake followers, right? It's the same thing, fake likes and everything, but we didn't anticipate to see that on Google reviews. Now, I'm on the unpopular opinion hot take camp of like, I'm not saying it's right, obviously it's wrong.
2: Here we go.
0: But I'm like, to me, if the food is nice, I don't care whether the reviews are real or not, because there's so many places that I love the food, right? And then just because this person, like, oh, the tau hu is not huing, then... Because that I give 1 star. So that to me is also a fake review. It's a very unfair review. You know what I mean?
2: No, that's a fair point. Fair point. That's an opinion. And I guess the review does come with that.
0: And I also want to say, like, I'm not saying my friends do this, but I've got friends who are business owners. And they have faced situations where customers gave them 1 star review because, oh, the chair was too hot.
1: Right.
0: It's not like comfortable enough. Like, nothing to do with the food, you know.
2: Unreasonable kind of reviews.
0: So because of that, they could have engaged these kind of things just to help balance it out a little bit more their business don't suffer.
1: I think I get your line of thought because like a lot of places also like, oh, you know, we could offer you a free ice cream if you give us a good review.
0: Yes!
1: And then people who don't even like the food give a review because they want free ice cream.
0: Yeah, you like us on Facebook. And then we'll give you 10% off. You know, like, we've been seeing stuff like that. So how come these things are okay?
2: But, okay, so these things may be okay for now, but I know this for a fact that Google themselves, they actually review all these businesses and they give you, like, a strike or something. So they kind of suspend your account on Google Maps when they say, like, oh, so-and-so, these reviews, we find them violating our guidelines.
0: Okay, we want to hear from you. Say your favorite Thai fun store, your favorite meat Boost store, okay, you find out that actually the reviews are not legit. Does that actually affect your perspective on this place? Whether or not you're going to eat there, does that change your opinion about going there? Let us know. WhatsApp 8855-0920, your thoughts on these fake reviews. And we have this prize for you.
2: $150 worth of beautiful smash burgers from the Halal Corner.
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0: The number one album on the Billboard 200 this week, the return of Miley Cyrus, a second cut off it. Let's Get Married. You're with Joshua Simon, Sean Ray, and Janelle. And Huntrick said it best. It's all going up. The temperature around the world, right? Global warming, sea levels, flood levels, and also the prices. Janelle, the transport. Okay, I know you're usually the vroom vroom queen when it comes to cars.
1: Yeah, but today I'll be vroom vroom queen also because buses also go vroom vroom.
0: Yeah, that's a beep bong.
1: Does the train go vroom vroom? Never mind.
0: It's talking about... Hong. That's the sound.
1: Oh, okay. Public transport fares to increase from December 2026.
0: Yeah.
1: We are talking about the cart fares, like the train, the basic bus, the express bus. For adults, you're looking at about 12 to 13 cents. And for students, seniors, and persons with disabilities, we're looking at an increase of 5%.
0: But the monthly concession one, no change. Now,
1: yeah.
0: So you pay one time fee. But hey, I actually went to go and calculate. Okay, we think 13 cents is not much, right? So if you were to take a train to and fro to work, for example, so twice daily, every single day a year, it's about $90+ a month.
2: That's a chip off the old block.
0: Yeah, so over time it's going to hit hard, and thankfully the government is coming to our rescue.
2: Okay, so this is cool. For eligible households, over 1 million Singaporean households in HDB will get a USave and SNCC rebate in October. I'm just going to give a quick breakdown depending on the flat type that you have, okay? So for one room, two room HDBs, it's $190. Three room, $170. All the way up to executive or multi-generational flats, about $110. That's the USave rebate. Then that's the USave amount. And then the SNCC rebates for one room and two room, you got 1 month rebate. And for three rooms and up, it's half a month of rebate for that.
0: This will go a long way. Yes, it doesn't cut back from the transportation fees, you know, and then there are separate sort of support schemes for those areas, but I do think you can cut back in one area, you know, and then put that money in somewhere where you need it, you know.
2: Like we said, a little goes a long way.
0: Yeah, and this one, essentially, these rebates, these vouchers, they're meant to sort of ease us when it comes to utility bills, your water, gas, electricity, also your conservancy bill costs as well.
2: Now, if you want to find out if you are eligible or not, it is very easy. Just log into my HDB page portal via SingPass.
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2: Kiss 92, all the great songs in one place. It's Sean Rihu and Joshua Simon with you. Now, there is a game show on YouTube called Pop My POV that discusses drugs and talks about the various influences and attitudes that exist today, which can make us, you know, more open and permissive towards taking drugs.
0: Now, we all may think, just say no lah. But the reality is, we can all be influenced to say yes if the circumstances are a little bit different.
2: So in episode 2, they talked about how personal boundaries and respecting individual decisions, that plays a role in really influencing more like the okay lah attitude towards drug taking. So for example, if a loved one takes drugs, right, and says that this is my problem, not your problem, how does that change your perspective towards drugs?
0: See, speaking up can be difficult because of that fear, right, of losing friendships. But over time, if we don't speak up, we can normalize such behavior in the guise of personal freedom. Speaking up against these attitudes are true acts of friendship. It's brave to do so. So understand your influence, and this helps you to be equipped to speak up.
2: Right now, a chance for you to win $150 worth of Yochi vouchers. WhatsApp us 8855-0920 with your answer to the question. Your friend uses drugs and insists it's their own choice and it doesn't affect others, right? So would you, stay out of it to avoid risking your friendship? or what would you do? And explain it to us.
0: Okay. What would you do in that situation? How would you navigate that? WhatsApp 8855-0920 for those $150 vouchers to Yochi. And if you want to watch Pop My POV, it's on YouTube, brought to you by ST. You can also follow at I Am Uninfluenced.
2: Pop My POV is a drug-free SG initiative.
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0: After the light rain this early evening, it'll be cloudy for the rest of the night, dropping to a low of 25 by nightfall. Now, as for the haze situation across the island, the 24-hour PSI readings across the island is as such. The north is at 89, west 109, east 107, 110 in the central region, and down south 100. As for tomorrow, we're anticipating thunderstorms in the afternoon with highs of 34.
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0: hanging out with Joshua, Simon, Sean, Ray. Woo. And right now, taking the driver's seat, our vroom vroom queen, General, with
1: Sorry, the song caught me off guard. I thought you were going to play like the Rihanna, the Shut Up and Drive, but then we had another song.
0: I was going to go with the Tokyo Drift. But then I went with the more updated one. This is a beat for Sawadika by Lisa. So
1: Lisa.
0: Right now, a late night driving tip from Janelle. Let's go.
1: Okay, this is all about merging, because I swear this is where Singapore drivers are so kanjong. They are so kiasu, because everyone is fighting to just merge. You know, when merging comes, it's like two lanes going into one lane. Just visualize that.
0: I thought you told me like bonding between drivers.
1: He was looking at me like
2: merging. Say friend.
3: The great merger.
1: So when the two lanes merge, the cars have to start to line up in one line. But then every time during peak hour, I'm always like fighting with different cars just to get in line, because everyone just wants to be ahead. And it's so dangerous. Please, like, can you imagine if you kiss each other?
0: Oh,
1: kiss is like a good thing in love, but when you talk about cars kissing, it's not a good idea.
0: Oh,
1: yeah.
0: And listen to us, we're Kiss 92, you know what I mean?
1: Hey, good one.
0: Okay, but that's a typical Singapore, like you said, like Kiansu, right? Like we see a line forming, we think, oh, gotta jump ahead. Yeah. You know, it's a queue, it's not.
1: So I think a good solution would be if you see the car ahead of you already in front, just, you know, let the car go first. And if you want to merge, just signal.
0: Yeah.
1: Like it's not that hard.
0: Okay. There you go. But also, you don't want to drive too slow.
2: This is like her car version of stop it.
0: Yeah, because like if you go too slow, so the people behind you will try to overtake you.
1: Correct.
0: Then what
1: happened? Kiss 92.
4: Gotta get depth.

Up for grabs, $150 worth of vouchers to Yochi. We posed a scenario to you earlier, right? Say you have a friend that you know has been abusing drugs, and they insist, no, this is my choice, it doesn't affect anyone else. Do you stay

0: avoid risking losing that friendship. Okay, so of all the messages that we got through, really heartfelt, really honest, we want to thank you for that on socials as well as on WhatsApp. We want to show love too.
1: PA, who says, you got to find a suitable time to start the conversation, like a calm or sober moment. Mm-mm-mm. You want to use the right choice of words instead of lecturing or judging him. You want to make him feel that, you know, you value him so that he could appreciate and take in your advice. So for example, right, I will tell him, I feel worried about your drug use because I value your future.
0: There you go. Yeah. And just like that, $150 worth of Yochi vouchers coming your way. Every night this week, a chance for you to win. If you want to check it out, I encourage you to do so. ST's Pop My POV YouTube. They're also on socials at I Am Uninfluenced.

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2: Shalini, Susan, I have high expectations for you. You fit in this category, right? You're a Gen Z?
3: Yes.
2: Okay, all right. So, according to research, one industry has lost $830 billion in the last 4 years because Gen Zs do not do this as much as previous generations. What is it that they do not do? We'll start with Angel.
4: I'm going to have to say music.
2: Music.
4: Yeah.
2: So you think Gen Zs don't listen to music as much anymore?
4: Not the same way that we used to listen to it.
2: Okay.
4: Yeah.
2: All right. Shalini, Susan.
3: I want to say F&B because they don't cook as much.
4: Oh, wait. And do we get another guest?

0: Okay, go for it. Go for it.
1: The movie industry.
0: No.
1: Oh.
0: All right.
1: You get to go again.
0: Okay, Shalini. I think you should, you know.
1: Think about it.
0: Keep to the same vein as your previous one.
2: Alcohol industry.
0: Ding, ding, ding. Yes. The alcohol industry has lost $830 billion in the last 4 years because the Gen Zs just don't drink anymore.
1: Don't worry. Glenn will make up for it in Bangkok.
3: 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Back tomorrow morning from 6 on KISS 92. All the great songs in one place.
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5: You're hanging out with Joshua Simon, Sean Ray, and Janelle. 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
6: We got $150 worth of smashed burgers from the Halal Corner tonight, baby.
5: Looking at the menu, Sean Ray, what do you see?
6: Ooh, I see classic smashed, house smashed, spicy smashed. Ooh. Also, we got bacon smashed. Mmm, bacon.
5: But this is halal bacon.
6: Yes,
5: okay,
6: of course.
5: We just want to clarify. It's down at Arab Street. Okay, if you wanna have 10 of these smash burgers from the Halal Corner, answer us this question.
7: How many burgers can you eat in one sitting?
5: Ooh.
7: For me, I think I can eat like six.
5: Six?
7: I'm just being like
5: ambitious. Have you looked at the photo or not? Hey, you cannot like skip the buns and everything.
7: I saw,
5: you know?
7: Yeah, six. Come on, challenge me. I will wastage, win. Sean Rick.
6: I feel like this is a food challenge happening on live radio that the three of us should go down.
5: And what about you, Sean Rick?
6: I feel like my glory days are behind me, so I'm probably gonna stop at like a 12.
5: What in the Zermatt is happening?
6: Hey, no. I can confidently say I think Zermatt can go over 50.
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0: Waiting on the World to Change, it's John Mayer on Kiss 92. You're with Joshua Simon. We've got Chanel in the house. And right now, serving up the great deals around the island, we have our food owl, Sean Ray.
1: Woo!
0: Let's go.
1: Okay, so Children's Day is coming this weekend. That means a whole bunch of kids are going to get nice free stuff. IKEA's giving away free ice cream.
0: Oh, vanilla cones.
1: That's
0: lovely.
1: Right. On Friday, 2nd October. Turns out that you can only redeem one per child. Okay, heads up, please.
0: Good luck trying to tell that to the kid.
2: I'm going
0: to
2: bring more children to IKEA just to get ice cream for me.
1: This is for
0: children. Wait, I'm sorry, Pipe Piper. What are you doing? You're going to lure children in there and then you take the ice cream from them. It's a horrible Children's Day for everyone.
1: And these kids got to be 12 and under. So just saying, okay, they might card you.
0: Okay,
1: right?
0: Okay.
1: Also, another thing... your favorite, Joshua's favorite sushi restaurant in the world. Sushiro.
0: Okay, can you don't say that? Because now more and more people are going to go to Sushiro, which already is getting more and more crowded, which is annoying.
1: Which is why this news is going to help with that, because turns out they're opening up a new Sushiro at Aokang Mall.
0: Interesting, yeah. So we've been hearing more and more businesses like Luckin Coffee, for example. Chaji yesterday announced that they're going to be going more in towards the heartlands to open up more branches. So Sushiro, I realize, is doing that too. Because remember there was a period of time where Suntec One is always still very popular.
1: Right.
0: The one at Shaw Lido, the Orchard one, wow, good luck trying to get a seat. The Wisma one also. But then if you go to the neighborhood ones.
2: Oh, yes. The one at my village is very empty.
0: Tiong Bahru one also, nobody go. Yeah. And then I live near Tanjung Pagar. So 100 AM, the top floor, there's one as well. So if you go off-peak period, actually, it's okay.
1: So like they're opening up little spots everywhere just to make it accessible for everybody.
2: You should spread yourself out and not crowd
1: up. Yo, next spot is Aokang Mall. That's going to be happening. The grand opening, 1st October, baby.
0: Ooh. Can I tell you something? I've never been to Aokang.
2: Hey. Oh, I don't really want to go there because it's like all the parking is expensive and very tight.
0: Well, what else is there in Haogang?
1: Huh? One of my best friends lives there, lor.
0: Then what's that got to do with me?
1: I don't know. You ask me what else is there in Haogang.
0: Ask you places of interest, lor.
1: It's quite interesting. His house called Six Computer.

0: Zed and Alicia Cara with Stay. You're with Joshua Simon, our food owl Sean Rigg, our vroom vroom queen Janelle.
1: Hey.
0: I've got great news to share.
2: What?
0: I had my first Shanghai bun for the first time.
2: Whoa.
0: And I burned myself.
2: Eh?
0: My face. Yeah, it's squirted all over like my nose.
1: Oh, Josh.
0: And also to the customer next to me as well. Because
2: what?
0: I thought this thing is a pao. Okay. If you've never had a Shanghai bun, I know there are people out there who's never had a Shanghai bun like me. Okay. So it's kind of like a xiaolongbao.
1: Oh, is it called shengjianbao, something like that?
0: I don't know what is it in Mandarin. Okay. You're asking me for it.
1: Oh, wrong
0: okay.
1: Person.
0: So, you know xiaolongbao, right? A lot of us have xiaolongbao, right?
2: Yeah.
0: There's a soup dumpling, like, essentially, right?
1: Okay.
0: Right. This one is bigger, looks like a bao, and they like pan fry the bottom.
2: It's kind of like a gyoza logic.
0: So I thought it's like a char siu bao. So I ate it, and then it went pshung, pshung, like that sound, pshung, on my face, hot, searing soup. But you know what? It was good soup. Okay? So I went to this place called Ging San Ho.
2: Yes.
1: Okay.
0: No relation to the singer San Ho. Okay? But this... I'm sorry, I had to.
2: Shut your face.
0: But I had some really incredible noodles. I think we tried like, I think 4 to 5. Juliana and I, we had like 4 to 5 different like noodle dishes. I think one is called a dandan noodle.
2: Dandan mian, yes.
1: Yes.
0: It's because
1: it's like peanut based sauce, right?
0: Oh, I thought it's inspired by the anime Dandan Dan.
2: There's Dandan Dan, different.
1: Oh, no, dun dun da da dun dun.
2: There's Mario. Wait, no, okay. There's Power Rangers.
0: So, what is Dandan noodle?
2: Dandan noodles is basically like a dry noodle with a peanut sauce base.
0: It wasn't dry, bro. It was like gravy ish.
2: Yeah, la. That's because of the peanut sauce base. So, it's not soup, basically, is what I'm trying to say.
1: Dry.
2: This one got zap, you know?
0: It was also a bit spicy, I gotta say. It's very interesting. It was like lok lok noodles.
2: So, Ging San Ho, right?
0: Yeah.
2: Oh, you got a good one there.
0: I went all the way to Tampines to go and try. It was pretty good, I gotta say.
2: Yeah.
0: And it, like, affordable as well. I think they're like doing lunch sets and stuff. But I also had a xiaolongbao that I needed to put a straw inside. Have you had it?
1: Oh, how the big one was in the China.
0: No, in Singapore.
1: No, I know. It's those like very popular ones in China.
2: It's like bubble tea, but your xiaolongbao.
0: Yes.
2: Whoa.
0: So you drink from it from a straw, and like just looking at the menu right now, there's like a crab thingy that
2: Harry
0: I tried.
2: Crab roll. How was that?
0: Incredible, because
2: really?
0: I don't have to peel crabs. That's the thing. Like, I love actually. Like, whenever they say that like, Singapore's like national dish is like chili crab and stuff, I always feel very like sad. You
1: look
0: know, because
1: at the photo. Oh.
0: You know, this is a radio, right? No one can see this photo.
1: No, just imagine it.
0: Okay. Yes. Why don't you describe it to us?
1: It's like this gravy that is like so hot, and then there's like crab inside, and it's like so good.
2: She sounds like she's telling me what she wants for Christmas.
1: Hey, my mouth right is full of my saliva now.
0: Okay, very gross. Okay, so once again, I encourage you to check out Ging San Ho. I had a really good time over there. If you've never had a xiaolongbao consumed by through a straw,
2: you can go check them out at Tampines Mall.
0: Right now, Doja Cat with Agora Hills.

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2: Travis Scott, Rhino. 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
3: After the light rain this early evening, it'll be cloudy for the rest of the night, dropping to a low of 25 by nightfall. Now, as for the haze situation across the island, the 24-hour PSI reading across the island is as such. The north is at 89, west 109, east 107, 110 in the central region, and down south 100. As for tomorrow, we're anticipating thunderstorms in the afternoon with highs of 34.
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0: Freya Sky with Bad Taste, and it's fresh on our playlist this week. You're with Joshua, Simon, Sean, Ray.
1: Ooh.
0: No, it's because Halloween is approaching. Now, Janelle was supposed to join us at our Kiss 92 birthday party, but she was notably absent because she wanted to get spooked down south for the Halloween Horror Nights, right?
2: Halloween Horror Nights 14.
0: Yeah.
2: And it was bad. Bad in a sense where I was so scared because everyone was like scaring me. I don't know why. It's very personal. The scare actors just scaring me nonstop. Not my friends, you know. Just me. And
0: so
2: the haunted
0: house. You feel attacked.
2: Yeah, I know. It's really personal. I need to go and find out who is the scare actor, okay?
0: This person don't like you on social media.
2: I need to go and scare them back.
0: Okay, so there's this new horror flick that's coming out, right? That is boasting headlines of how many jump scares?
2: About 50, if I'm not wrong. I'm looking at it now.
0: Yeah, so this is a new Jessica Chastain horror film, and they've been showing the trailers. If you've seen the new Resident Evil movie, so they showed the trailer and people were jump scared even in the trailer. So to have 50 jump scares, as much as I love horror films, right, I don't know if that's going to be a bit exhausting, right? Boom, boom, boom, over and over again. After a while, like, stop it lah.
1: Well, don't you get desensitized over after a while?
0: I'll be annoyed, actually, if you keep trying to scare me like that.
2: And there are like many screamers in the theater, so you can just, I had the whole 1.5 hours just hear screaming.
0: Like, that doesn't actually scare me. Like, to me, atmosphere is scary, like, you know, that slow burn horror. But if like, bam, actually it's just a cat, that kind of thing, there's always that kind of scene.
1: Actually, you know,
0: just
1: a cat.
0: Like, when someone is driving down the road and there's nothing, and then suddenly they use their phone, and it's like, bam, you know, like, it keeps happening. After a while, it gets a bit annoying, you know. But
1: you fed up, now you just want to fix stuff in the house.
0: I want to go see, because I've interviewed Jessica Chastain. Her claim to fame was Zero Dark Thirty, and she was also in It Chapter 2. So I'm quite excited to see her in this new horror flick. Now, as for the gaming world, apart from Silent Hill Townfall that is out now, of course, the Halloween game is one that I'm playing actively as well. If you're a Fortnite gamer...
1: Oh my goodness, we got a whole bunch of new additions to Fortnite for Halloween. Crossover characters like Five Nights at Freddy's, Freddy Krueger, and also, you guys remember Slender Man?
2: Oh.
0: Yeah. That free game where you go around the woods.
2: The very long man.
0: The slim man. Which actually, by today's beauty standards, not bad.
1: I don't know. It reminds me of the Japanese ad. Long.

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1: Here's what happened.
2: We've been having so much fun
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3: Back in 2021, there was a 19-year-old in Arizona who was found lying by the roadside. This 19-year-old was gagged, okay, hands tied behind the back. Now, this young man, when he was finally saved by the cops, I mean, he told them, you know, that two masked men had snatched him, they knocked him out, drove him to the ground, demanded to know where his father had buried a fortune in the desert. And the police were just taking all this down, you know. But while they were taking their notes,
4: something
3: they suspected, just didn't add up. It's like, so wild and wacky, your story. This guy staged the kidnapping himself just to get out of work.
4: So he tied himself up, assuming, or maybe got through it, lay on the road and just prayed for someone to come along and save him just so that he could skip work. Why didn't he just go to the doctor and get an MC?
3: Yeah, or just gang.
4: Yeah, I'm just not turn up.
3: There
4: you go. Call in.
3: There you go.
4: Yeah.
3: Well, that's why he is one of crime's biggest bogos.
1: 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All the great songs in one place.
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6: And
7: I'm Janelle.
6: Janelle, she's upset with me because, you know, earlier on at the start of the show, Janelle is our car expert, right? As you know from this show, like, she covers all things on how to dung up your car, your updates on where to go at the F1 that's upcoming. But I found this store that had all this memorabilia from years before. You know, like old school recreations of telephone boxes, iconic

0: iconic imagery from Singapore, right?
1: Nostalgia.
0: Yes. So I saw what I thought was a P plate because, you know, last time she used to be a P plate driver. Turns out it's a
2: fucking keychain. And Josh, I'm not even angry with you on this. Okay, maybe I will be later. But come on, you can't even tell off the price tag when you give someone a gift.
0: Okay, so here's the other thing. I love keeping the price tag on the gifts that I buy. Especially since Christmas is coming, okay? Y'all can learn from me. I keep the price tag there so y'all know how much money I spent on this. Because if I didn't tell you, you would think, oh, this one is free one.
2: This is not cheap, yeah.
0: Exactly.
2: It's so $5 for a small keychain, by the way.
0: Tiny little keychain is $5. So now you better... I better appreciate. And the other thing is, it's a sticker, so very hard to scratch it out. You know what I mean? So if I scratch halfway, then later the marks are all over it.
2: All I hear is excuses.
1: I just smoothly removed the price tag on mine. You know what Josh got me?
2: What?
3: Danger, high voltage.
1: Right now.
2: Electricity from where?
1: Alan Walker, Faded on Kiss 92.

0: You're with Joshua Simon, Sean Rigg, and taking the front seat right now as your assist, your Sherpa, your guide,
1: Chobu, your pretty girl, your F1.
0: I'm sorry,
1: go-to.
0: Maintain. Okay, yeah, that's
1: your
0: right.
1: Your Vroom Queen.
0: Okay, because it's coming, okay, the 2026 season of the, I gotta say it right, Formula One Singapore Airlines Singapore Grand Prix.
1: Hey! Hey!
0: I think.
1: So it's about to get really busy because F1 weekend is coming. So what I find really interesting is that not only is F1 happening as F1 at the paddock area and whatnot.
0: And then the concerts also.
1: Yeah, and there's a concert, but the whole Singapore is getting involved. We're talking about malls like Raffles City, Funan, and Clarke Quay. They're, you know, doing different things with different teams. We're talking about like Mercedes, McLaren, Porsche, etc.
0: Okay, all right.
1: And then I also have an event going on during F1.
0: What kind of event is this?
1: As the Vroom Vroom Queen, I actually do like car events as well on the side.
0: What is a car event?
1: So, car events, we're talking
0: like drive through.
1: No, car exhibitions and stuff like that.
0: Okay.
1: So I have this event called Wayward Rebel. I'm displaying JDMs. I know it's F1, okay? But JDMs
2: what's
1: cars. Japanese cars.
0: Oh,
1: Japanese. Japanese cars.
0: I thought it's a brand of speaker or something.
2: I thought it was jeans.
1: This is part of like Millennial Walk's trackside event where it's like a whole F1 thing going. So I got a mini time slot to, you know, put in some Japanese cars there. We're talking about like F2000, Evo, etc. And there's like cute signboards in front of each car to know more about them in a normal person language that you both will understand.
2: So basically it's also a little bit educational now.
1: Yeah, but it's very Gen Z, you know. It's talking about like, example, carbon fiber is like the Skims in Nike, stuff
2: right.
1: like that. So I do like very layman terms and stuff like that.
0: I appreciate that. So if you're a car enthusiast, then you definitely benefit, I guess, from this. You can geek out.
2: But if you're not, you can learn something new.
0: I like that. I mean, I don't know much about cars and stuff, right?
2: Yeah, people.
0: Just the F1 season itself is always exciting. For me, it's the concerts, right? But I just like that there's something happening everywhere you look around the island, and I get very excited for like tourists. And like, I've got friends who are flying in from Manila.
2: Wow.
0: And they're like staying at my house because they're so broke.
1: I have friends driving down from KL.
0: I was gonna say they're so broke already because they spent all the money on the
2: F1. Thought you were gonna say your friends driving to his house to stay.
0: Can you find me tickets to F1, please?
1: I really
0: can you just
1: I will
0: ask?
1: Try. Can
0: like,
1: you wait?
0: I need it.
1: Wait.

0: Fresh on Kiss 92 this week, it's Rosé with New Trick. You're with Joshua, Simon, Sean, Ray, and Janelle.
1: Hey.
0: Okay, more bad news when it comes to our favorite F&B spots in Singapore. I mean, we've been seeing more and more closures this year especially. But another one bites the dust, and this one is sad for anyone that loves a good soba. I know soba, you can like go to the grocery store and just buy the instant one, right? But this one, they hand make everything, and it really feels like, you know, like when you go to Japan, right? When you go to a soba place, you're only getting soba. You know, ramen place, only ramen, sushi is sushi. But in Singapore, it's like you go one restaurant, got everything on, you know?
2: Right.
0: So they really take their soba seriously. Unfortunately, they have not been getting a regular stream of customers. So Tokyo Soba, this is in Tanjong Pagar. They're unfortunately shutting down. This is right behind 100 AM. I think it's called Icon? Icon?
2: Oh, yeah, Icon Mall?
0: Yeah, so that is, unfortunately, Tokyo Soba's closing down. But their last day is 30th of October, so if you've been craving a hearty bowl of soba, show them some love.
2: Also, there's a couple that's been running a very successful oyster omelette and char kway teow stall for over 30 years, and they really built quite a reputation and got pretty, like, I think above 4.3
1: Where
2: stars.
1: Is this?
2: This is in Aokang itself.
1: Ooh.
2: Okay, yeah. So, turns out, they're like, obviously, older uncles and aunties. Their children have grown up. They have no interest in taking over the stall. So these two people are actually finding a success. It's kind of like a casting call with a hawker stall.
0: Yeah, like anyone that has, you know, an extra
1: Asia's Next Top Hokkien Mee Omelette stall.
0: Yeah, like if you got 300k or something, you know, and you want to take over the legacy of some really good Oloa, right?
2: Oloa, my goodness.
0: Did they list out how much they are asking?
2: Not really, but I think it's more of really finding the successor instead of just owning the recipe, but really like teaching their ways to somebody new, to carry on the legacy.
0: But also, you want to have a good, like, you want to have a good chef, but you want to have a good businessman as well. You know what I mean?
2: Fair enough.
0: You don't want someone to take over and then the quality drop, you know, and then you ruin the legacy like that. So I think that's where you got to be very protective of who you end up partnering with.
2: If you want to check them out, it's 435A Aokang Avenue 8.
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2: The 70T mixes two core concepts. Yeah, we want to build a car that's extremely sporty, but at the same time builds on a lot of functionality. It has extremely long wheelbase, a 2,900mm, mixed with these very short overhangs that leads to extremely sexy proportions. You can feel these two worlds coming together, the sports world together with this functionality, almost SUV type of space inside. We don't only imagine the kind of person that will drive the car. We imagine what kind of person that future customer wants to aspire to be. We try to push boundaries in design to hopefully define what's next and build on what we believe is the future of car culture.
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4: After the light rain this early evening, it'll be cloudy for the rest of the night, dropping to a low of 25 by nightfall. Now, as for the haze situation across the island, the 24-hour PSI readings across the island is as such. The north is at 89, west 109, east 107, 110 in the central region, and down south 100. Now, as for tomorrow, we're anticipating thunderstorms in the afternoon with highs of 34.
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0: Coldplay and BTS with My Universe on Kiss 92. You're with Joshua Simon, Sean Ray, and Janelle. Okay, so earlier on in the show, we were talking about this big expose that went on various businesses in Singapore, from F&B to even clinics as well, aesthetic clinics. You know, like, they've been hiring companies that inflate their review score. So essentially, they could be bots, or in the article that Janelle found, this actual guy, his name is what, Julian?
1: Yeah, Julian.
0: You pay this guy and then he will give you 5 stars even though he's never tried your butthole, okay? And they essentially obviously misrepresent what you're going there for, right? Because you go in there thinking, no, this is the best cheeseburger in the world, but then the truth is only 5 people have ever eaten there, okay? But then it's got like hundreds of reviews to keep it consistent at 5 stars. My sort of take on it is that, you know, there are also a lot of people that review bomb. They'll give you 1 star just because they are being petty about something, or they didn't like the service, and then because of that, the food also goes down, the business also lose money. So maybe sometimes they use these kind of tactics as a way to balance it out.
2: Which actually brings me to one of the texts a listener sent in. PA says, yes, the fake reviews will change my view of opinion for the food store. 5-star reviews could be bought, but why can't we appeal and get them cancelled? The fake reviews. And like, a 1-star review could also be appealed and cancelled. There is a chicken rice store that had their 1-star review appealed and removed because it is not true. So it's not like there's no fighting chance.
0: Right. Yeah. Like, I've got a friend who runs a vinyl record store, for example, right? So he was really annoyed that people were giving him one star, lowest rating, just because he has priced his vinyl records more expensive than other stores.
1: What?
0: But he's like, I have to price it that way because the location is prime area.
2: Right,
0: You know
2: right.
0: what I mean? Like, otherwise you have to travel all the way to the east in a corner of nowhere just to buy my records. But I purposely chose town. So you gotta pay town price, lah.
2: Like, all these factors come to play, lah. You know what I mean?
0: Exactly.
2: Yeah. Also, another text from TH who says, this does not change my opinion even though the reviews are fake. I love what I love, but then, if I'm going overseas, I would honestly be super upset if I went to like a 10,000 5-star review place to find out that food is lousy. I waste my time.

0: You're flying with the owls. We could do this all night. On Kiss 92. Here's what happened.
1: We've been having so much fun
0: on The Big Show.
2: Shalini, Susan, I have high expectations for you. You fit in this category, right? You're a Gen Z?
3: Yes.
2: Okay, all right. So, according to research, one industry has lost $830 billion in the last 4 years because Gen Zs do not do this as much as previous generations. What is it that they do not do? We'll start with Angel.
4: I'm going to have to say music.
2: Music.
4: Yeah.
2: So you think Gen Zs don't listen to music as much anymore?
4: Not the same way that we used to listen to it.
2: Okay.
4: Yeah.
2: All right. Shalini, Susan.
3: I want to say F&B because they don't cook as much.
4: Oh, wait. And do we get another guess?
2: Okay, go for it. Go for it.
4: The movie industry.
2: No. All right.
4: You get to go again.
2: Okay, Shalini. I think you should,
4: think about it.
2: Keep to the same vein as your previous one.
3: Alcohol industry.
2: Ding, ding, ding. 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
0: 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All the great songs in one place.
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7: One more hour of the Owls on Kiss 92. You're with Joshua Simon, Sean Rick Hu, and
8: What?
7: Our vroom vroom queen, the car expert, Janelle. I feel so bad. So I actually like kind of embarrassed myself at the start of the show. So if you just tuned in, Janelle is the go-to when it comes to all things car related, how to tung up your vehicle and everything. So she had talked about P-plate, being on a P-plate before.
9: Yeah.
7: Because, you know, she was a noob at one point, right?
8: Yeah, so once you graduate, you get your license for about 1 year.
9: After 1 year, you can take off the P-plate.
8: Yes. But yeah, within that one year, you got to put it in your car just to show people, okay, I'm a beginner driver. Y'all got to chill.
7: Everyone's been there. So I found this keychain that I thought was a P-plate keychain. And I gave it to her because it's a P, ma.
9: Yeah.
7: And then what is it?
9: It's a fucking sign keychain, Josh. First of all, okay, P-plate doesn't even have a P on top.
7: Oh.
9: It is a like a yellow
8: an
9: box
8: orange.
9: With an orange triangle or
8: yes.
9: something like that.
7: Oh.
9: Yeah. Come on. I was like... First of all, secondly, I mean, Josh, you think I'm a bad driver? That's why you give me a P-plate keychain? Or what?
7: I thought it's like, you know, something nostalgic for you.
9: Honestly, I'm just offended.
7: Oh. You gotta always remember where you're from.
9: Are we
7: gonna
9: end off the show like me feeling offended?
7: Okay, stay parked here on Kiss 92. This is
9: Joy Crook's Feet Don't Fail Me Now on Kiss 92. All the great songs in one place. And I'm Janelle, and I'm still angry.

0: Sam Sparrow, Black and Gold on Kiss 92. You're with Joshua Simon, Sean Rigg, woo, and Janelle with a late night driving tip for all the drivers on the roads right now.
1: Don't block the yellow box. Music cut, please. This is serious. Okay? If the traffic ahead is already backed up and you can see there's nowhere for you to go, just wait behind the line. Even if the light is green, I'm pretty sure people who drive, you would learn that, you know, in driving school. I actually think this is very scary. I learned it the scary way because there was once my friend was driving. He was on a P plate. He was driving all of us. It was peak hour. And then the light was green. He just went into the yellow box, not knowing that, you know, it's super packed. And then we were stuck there. It was really scary. Yeah. You need to cut the music again.
0: Oh, sorry.
1: Okay. It was really scary because the cars were coming from all different directions at us and we couldn't move forward because there was green light at the junction opposite, sideways. I thought we were gonna...
0: Oh no. Yeah.
1: Yeah, it was so scary.
0: Can I bring back the music?
1: Yeah.
0: Because I remember, like, I studied driving, even though I didn't end up completing that, right? But I remember the point of that yellow box, right, is that you're not supposed to stay in there.
1: Correct.
0: Right? You're supposed to drive through it, like move slowly, but you're not supposed to pause there. Okay? Because then you block lah, essentially, everything else. And then
1: annoying lah.
0: And then other cars now cannot go across because you are stuck on this little box there, right? I think that spot that I think of is near Somerset at Orchard as well, when there are like all these turns here and there. The last thing is you want to be stuck there. You know Paragon there?
1: That one's like a
2: bottleneck situation.
0: Yeah, please, stop it. Right now, back onto the playlist, Tinashe with
1: Nasty, right here on Kiss 92.

0: George Ezra with Shotgun on KISS 92. You're with Joshua Simon, Sean Ray, and Janelle. Okay, so we just did a little video that we uploaded on our socials about the meaning of riding shotgun. Y'all know what
1: I know what it is. I know what it is. I just don't know where it comes from, but I know what it means.
2: I was riding shotgun with my hair undone in the front seat of his car.
0: What is that?
2: He's got a one-hand feel Taylor Swift.
0: Oh,
1: no wonder he doesn't know life.
0: The way she just glared at me. My gosh.
2: I'm offended.
0: Okay, so riding shotgun, of course, sort of, it's more of a Western term when you shout like shotgun, right? It means like, hey, I want to sit right next to the driver. Like, I think that's the best seat in the house, mainly because I get to choose the songs that I want to play, you know, play around with the radio stations and then move the aircon to face me.
2: No, don't touch. Don't touch my consoles. Okay.
0: But do y'all know where it stems from?
1: No.
0: Riding shotgun.
1: What is that? Where did it come from?
0: The Royal Guard, the King's Guard. So when you're driving in sort of the military vehicle, shotgun is the one next to you who's your assist. So as you're focused on the driving, if anyone tries to attack you,
1: I see.
0: The person next to you will be the one holding the shotgun and pam!
1: And protecting you lah.
2: So that's where Taylor Swift got it from.
0: No, I don't think that's not everything's about Taylor Swift. Right now, Alex Warren, Jelly Roll, Bloodline on KISS 92. Take that.

0: Great spots to try with your foodie crew. Interviews with chefs with gossip too. 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And what there is to do in Singapore. 1 to 4 p.m. every weekday. It's Charmaine Pua on The Kiss Cafe. That's a wrap.
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0: Teddy Swin's Perfect Man. That's a new one right there in Kiss 92. All the great songs in one place. You tuned into The Owls with Joshua Simon and Food Owl Sean Rick, who, and Janelle on the show.
1: Who is very hungry, mind you. She actually tapped out her dinner at the start of the show, and then we've just been going nonstop. Poor thing,
2: it's okay,
1: she has not
2: eaten. I'm okay to have marinated chicken, ma. 4 hours marinated. Goodness.
0: Lucky we got microwave.
1: Okay, so what's for dinner, guys?
2: Herbal chicken.
0: Oh, think about this, okay? In case you're in an environment where like your aircon is very strong, you're cold, but you have a nice piping hot bowl of herbal chicken, some rice, you just pour the soup over it. It's comforting. It's like a hug.
2: At
0: to
2: this
0: your
2: point,
0: senses.
2: It's yummy breakfast.
1: Oh, yeah, that's true. In a couple of minutes' time, it's the next day already.
2: Good morning.
1: Hope you enjoyed the show, and we hope that this encourages you to go to the vending machine, go to a nearby 24-hour E3 and get yourself a snack. We think you deserve it.
0: Yeah.
1: And right now we'll leave you with
0: Muse Starlight right here on Kiss 92. All the songs.

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2: Back in 2021, there was a 19-year-old in Arizona who was found lying by the roadside. This 19-year-old was gagged, okay, hands tied behind the back. Now, this young man, when he was finally saved by the cops, I mean, he told them, you know, that two masked men had snatched him, they knocked him out, drove him to the ground, demanded to know where his father had buried a fortune in the desert. And the police were just taking all this down, you know. But while they were taking their notes,
3: something
2: they suspected, just didn't add up. It's like, so wild and wacky, your story. This guy staged the kidnapping himself just to get out of work.
3: So he tied himself up, assuming, or maybe got a friend to do it, lay on the road and just prayed for someone to come along and save him just so that he could skip work. Why didn't he just go to the doctor and get an MC?
2: Yeah, or just gang.
3: Yeah, I'm just not turn up.
2: There
3: you go. Call in.
2: Well, that's why he is one of crime's biggest bogos.
0: Don't miss The Big Show with Glenn, Angel and Tim. Back tomorrow morning from 6 on Kiss 92. 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
1: All the great songs in one place. 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

0: 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It's Charmaine Pua on The Kiss Cafe. 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
2: These are your news headlines. I'm Shahzad Haque. Air quality across Singapore has improved, with all five regions returning to the moderate range late last night. As of 5 a.m., the 24-hour PSI in central Singapore stood at 85, while readings elsewhere ranged from 71 to 85. That's a marked improvement from Tuesday, when the central region hit 164, the highest reading this haze season. The National Environment Agency says showers have helped ease the haze. But the risk of smoke haze affecting Singapore remains, with dry conditions expected over parts of Sumatra and Kalimantan, and prevailing winds blowing from the south or southeast. The Ministry of Health is warning about scam emails claiming Singapore residents must complete a mandatory digital health verification. MOH says the emails contain a link asking recipients to verify their details and falsely claim healthcare services and benefits could be suspended if they fail to do so. The ministry says it does not own the so-called digital health verification portal, and any verification of personal details must be made through its official channels. Recipients are advised to delete the email or make a police report. Over $410 million has been lost to scams in Singapore in the first half of this year. Singapore households will pay 10.4% less for electricity from October to December, following a drop in energy costs. SP Group says the average monthly bill for a four-room HDB household will fall by $12.99 before GST. Overall electricity tariffs for non-households will decrease by 10.6%, or 3.32 cents per kilowatt hour. Meanwhile, piped town gas provider City Energy says the gas tariff for households will decrease by 8.6% to 21.45 cents per kilowatt hour from October 1st. The reductions follow sharp increases in the previous quarter, when electricity tariffs rose 17% and town gas tariffs increased 7.1% due to higher natural gas prices. A flight from the UAE to Israel was diverted to Saudi Arabia yesterday after transmitting multiple emergency signals following a brawl between its pilots. The Fly Dubai Boeing 737 also appeared to descend sharply by nearly 4,300 meters in under 30 seconds before transmitting the first emergency signal. It managed to land safely in Tabuk, with all 180 passengers accounted for. Some reports say the pilots were involved in a physical altercation, with one attempting to crash the plane. The emergency signals triggered a major security response in Israel, which has no official diplomatic relations with Saudi Arabia. In Japan, two men have been shot in separate incidents in Kobe City yesterday, leaving one dead. Authorities received an emergency call around midday local time about a man shot in the abdomen in Chuo Ward. About 20

0: 20 minutes later, another man was reported to have been shot in the back in Hyogo Ward. Police arrested a 79-year-old man over the second shooting. The suspect also indicated his possible involvement in the first shooting. The first victim has died in hospital, while the second man remains conscious.
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0: Teeing off at the Asian Games, Singapore's Shannon Tan will start today's second round with a three-shot lead in the women's golf individual event. The 22-year-old fired a superb 7-under par 63 in Nagoya yesterday, with India's Pranavi Sharath Ursu her nearest challenger. Fellow Singaporean Chen Shing Tong is tied for ninth after shooting a 1-under 69. Together, they've also put Singapore at the top of the women's team standings, four shots clear of the chasing pack. Cristiano Ronaldo has left Portugal's Nations League camp ahead of their clash with Denmark, but is keeping the reason under wraps for now. The 41-year-old was left on the bench during Portugal's 2-1 win over Norway, sparking speculation about a rift with coach Jorge Jesus. Jesus has denied any fallout or claims that Ronaldo refused to train. Ronaldo says he'll explain his decision in time. To tennis, and Novak Djokovic is back to winning ways after he claimed his first victory since reaching the Wimbledon semi-finals in July. The 39-year-old beat Portugal's Nuno Borges 6-3-7-6 at the China Open, despite needing treatment for a shoulder problem. The 24-time Grand Slam champion will next face China's Bu Yunchaokata. And finally, Esteban Ocon has revealed he will leave Haas at the end of the Formula One season. The 30-year-old Frenchman joined Haas from Alpine last year and is currently 16th in the championship, 13 points behind teammate Oliver Behrmann. Ocon, who won the 2021 Hungarian Grand Prix, has yet to secure a seat for next season. And that's your sports update. I'm Shahzad Haque.
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3: All right, we're expecting a cloudy morning, at least until about 7 or 8 a.m., where some rain is expected. Cloudy for the rest of the day as well, with temperatures hitting a high of 31 degrees.
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7: No news from the roads except one situation, which was from about 41 minutes ago, an accident on Balestier Road towards Upper Serangoon and Serangoon Road before the CTE. You're advised to avoid two lanes. Let me know if that situation is still there on Balestier Road. 8855-0920.
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3: Hello, hello, good morning, and happy Thursday, 9 minutes past 6 o'clock on the 1st of October. Tomorrow is going to be Children's Day. I know, they're getting another holiday.
7: So it's half day today again?
3: Exactly.
7: Oh, it's my goodness.
3: Didn't they just come out of the September school holidays?
7: They did. And then they had another...
3: The PSLE and stuff like that. Yeah. It's a good life being a primary one, primary two student. Yeah. Before you know it, it's going to be the year-end holidays.
7: Well, it is the 1st of October, so if you haven't started on your Christmas shopping, we're going to start doing a countdown very soon.
3: Wait. Before you go Christmas shopping, I'm sorry, even if I'm the only person championing this, maybe you should start shopping for your Halloween outfit. No, 31st of October.
7: That should have been done in March.
3: Okay.
7: Yeah.
3: Well, don't worry, I've got us covered.
7: Us, when you say us?
3: I mean the Big Show team.
7: Oh.
3: I've already gotten us our Halloween costumes this year.
7: I am scared.
3: All right, coming up in just a little bit, Angel, you would not believe.
7: What?
3: Okay. Yesterday I was almost the victim of a scam.
7: What? What?
3: Yes.
7: Really?
3: And apparently this scam has been going around this month particularly. Millions and millions of dollars have been lost through the scam since the start of the year. An article came out earlier this week. And if it wasn't for me just using my spidey sense, being a little cynical and checking, I might actually have fallen for it yesterday.
7: Ooh, I can't wait to hear about this.
3: All right, so coming up in just a bit, we'll talk about that, how you can protect yourself. Now, though, back to the music with Stray Kids on Kiss 92.

0: Kiss 92, all the great songs in one place. Silk City and Dua Lipa with Electricity. And with the hazy situation we've been having, all the air cons being on all night, windows shut,
1: I'm sure the bill's going to be going up.
2: Oh my gosh, yeah.
0: Not looking forward to that.
2: No.
0: 617, Angel and Tim with ya. And I want to tell you about how yesterday I almost got a scam, okay?
2: Oh.
0: So I got a call. You know how we were at Harvey Norman doing a little bit of filming earlier in the day, right?
2: Mm-hmm.
0: So yesterday in the evening, I got a call from Harvey Norman. And I thought, oh, maybe we left something there or something like that. No. I get this message, or not a message, I get the this person says, I'm from the delivery department, and we are sending your TV today. Is anybody home to collect it?
2: Oh, yeah, bring it.
0: And I was like, TV? What TV? He says, didn't you order a TV? We have your name on file, and apparently you bought this TV, it's on its way. And I was like, I didn't buy any TV. He says, really? Isn't your name Mr. Timothy?
2: Mm.
0: And aren't the last four digits of your IC this? And they had last four digits of my IC. And they gave me some address in Woodlands. And I was like, no, it's not me. That's not my address.
2: Right, okay.
0: And I said, in fact, if you did your checks properly, you would know my address because I bought stuff from Harvey Norman before and you should have my address on file. And they were like, oh, perhaps you, sir, are the victim of a scam.
2: Yeah.
0: Perhaps if you hold on the line, we will transfer you to another department and they can follow up on this.
2: Mm.
0: And at that point, I was like, ooh, you know what? My spidey sense is tingling. Why don't you give me your name? The invoice number, I will call the hotline myself.
2: Yeah.
0: Okay. And so,
2: did they give you
0: they
2: a
0: gave
2: name
0: me a
2: and
0: number
2: and
0: yeah.
2: an invoice
0: yes,
2: number?
0: Yes.
2: Yeah.
0: So I put on the phone, and this person sounded like Singaporean. Spoke, you know, English, proper English, did not sound foreign at all. And like I said, maybe it's just because, you know, we've been doing so many content pieces on scams, right? And that's why I was a little sensitive to this. I call the official Harvey Norman number. No such thing that's going on.
2: Yeah.
0: In fact, a little bit more of a check online. And this scam's been going on for a few weeks already. In fact, for quite a while. And according to the Straits Times article I came across, since the start of the year, over $4.8 million have been lost to this Harvey Norman Singapore scam.
2: What? Oh my gosh. Okay. That's really muddying the brand name, isn't it?
0: Absolutely. And the first thing on my mind was, I hope my mom doesn't fall for this.
2: Mm.
0: Okay. So I called my mom. I told her what's going on because I can't begin to tell you how realistic it was. You know, how genuine it came across, particularly because they spoke the way they spoke, especially because they had the last four digits of my IC. And it was just, I don't know, it was just good timing, I suppose, based on everything that we've done, that I decided I did not want to let them transfer me to another call.
2: One red flag, though.
0: Mm.
2: For things, because I haven't gone to a Harvey Norman or that sort of store for a long time and ordered like a TV or a big ticket item like that. Do they actually take your IC numbers?
0: See, I didn't think about that too much, but based on what I've read, Harvey Norman has come out to say that they do not require your IC number. But obviously when, you know, somebody gives you the last four digits,
2: yeah,
0: like, ooh.
2: Yeah, I know. I had a call once from a bank and they gave me my full name, Chinese name included and all that. And I was like, whoa, how would they know, right? So you got to be extra careful. And I think for someone like Tim, myself, you know, Shalini included as well. I mean, we've done a lot of stories on this and we are a little bit more educated and savvy when it comes to it. But our parents, I mean, they could have easily just said, okay, transfer me and then that's it.
0: You know,
2: your bank account cleared.
0: What is the thing that they do, right? Because I feel it as well, is they put a certain level of anxiety into you because the TV is
2: on
0: the way.
2: Is
0: Are
2: anybody
0: you
2: home?
0: At home?
2: Yeah.
0: This is your number. Oh dear. You mean someone may have gotten, you know, and it immediately puts this level of shock into your system. And like, I need to do something quick.
2: Yeah.
0: Don't do anything quick. Just wait, take your time and call the relevant numbers.
2: Exactly. Go Google online, call the main hotline or call the police or call the scam hotline. There are numbers out there, but do not give them any details and do not get transferred. All right. Coming up, entertainment.
0: If you need more, I just want to direct people. The Straits Times does have an article on this. Okay, so look for Harvey Norman scam, and the Straits Times article will come out. You'll find out a little bit more and their modus operandi, how they work. Please forward this to your family members, especially the older ones, and educate them, warn them what's going on.
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2: Okie dokie. An obstacle has been spotted on the PIE towards Tuas after Thompson Road. Avoid lanes 1 and 2. Let me know what that is. Another obstacle on the PIE towards Tuas after Stevens. Avoid lanes 1 and 2. Okay, somebody's driving down that highway and dropping stuff on the PIE. So please let us know what's falling off that truck. 8855-0920.
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3: All right, so we got some music news. Miley Cyrus released her 10th studio album on the 18th of September, so that was a couple of weeks ago, Bass Persuades. Mm. And she's currently sitting at the top of the Billboard 200 chart with 61,000 equivalent album units in the week ending September 24th. Whatever that means,
4: yes.
3: she basically last topped the charts, album charts with bangers in 2013, making this the first time she has earned the number one spot on the Billboard 200 in over a decade.
4: Doing really, really well.
3: Well done, well done. Now, speaking of music, the 2026 Victoria's Secret Fashion Show is back.
4: Hello, ladies.
3: Yeah, and it's featuring all ladies for their musical lineup. So they're going to have Megan Thee Stallion, they're going to have Tate McRae, Megan Maroney, and Cat's Eye. This will happen on the 19th of October here in Singapore, and it's at 7:30 a.m. streaming, not here physically, on the Victoria's Secret YouTube channel, TikTok, as well as Instagram. So once again, October 19th, 7:30 a.m.
4: What day is that?
3: I do not know, but I think we'll be here in the studio.
4: Oh, may be very distracted,
3: We'll be here in the studio. Okay, on to movie news, and Westeros is ready to conquer the big screen. Warner Brothers has announced that a Game of Thrones movie is set for theatrical release on June the 1st, 2029. Now, Owen Harris will direct Aegon's Conquest with a script from Bo Willimon. The studio confirmed that the title at CinemaCon earlier this year for the feature project that centers on King Aegon, the Targaryen's conquest of Westeros. So that's going to be so much fun. I can't wait.
4: So in other words, if you know, you barely remember the original Game of Thrones series, so this will serve as a prequel.
3: Yes,
4: to the original series.
3: That's right. So you got to watch the original, then you got to watch the House of Dragons, then you probably got to watch this and then go back to something else. You know how they do it these days. Anyway, that's your entertainment news for the day.
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3: We loved her as Maria, we adored her as Eliza Doolittle, and we laughed along when she played Mia Thermopolis's grandmother in The Princess Diaries. Born Julia Elizabeth Wells, Dame Julie Andrews turns 91 today. It is the 1st of October.
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3: Looks like there's quite a bit happening everywhere. If you're on the CTE heading towards the SLE after Merchant Road, look out for an incident. Not sure what that is. And if you're on the SLE heading towards the BKE after Woodlands Avenue 12, a vehicle's broken down. Also on the PIE towards Tuas, there are two trouble spots. Obstacles have been spotted after Thompson Road as well as after Stevens Road. Please avoid lanes 1 and 2. Let me know what's happening out there. 8855-0920.
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8: These are your news headlines. I'm Shahzad Haq. Air quality across Singapore has improved, with all five regions returning to the moderate range late last night. As of 5 a.m., the 24-hour PSI in central Singapore stood at 85, while readings elsewhere ranged from 71 to 85. That's a marked improvement from Tuesday, when the central region hit 164, the highest reading this haze season. The National Environment Agency says showers have helped ease the haze. But the risk of smoke haze affecting Singapore remains, with dry conditions expected over parts of Sumatra and Kalimantan, and prevailing winds blowing from the south or southeast. The Ministry of Health is warning about scam emails claiming Singapore residents must complete a mandatory digital health verification. MOH says the emails contain a link asking recipients to verify their details and falsely claim healthcare services and benefits could be suspended if they fail to do so. The ministry says it does not own the so-called digital health verification portal, and any verification of personal details must be made through its official channels. Recipients are advised to delete their email or make a police report. Over $410 million has been lost to scams in Singapore in the first half of this year. Singapore households will pay 10.4% less for electricity from October to December, following a drop in energy costs. SP Group says the average monthly bill for a four-room HDB household will fall by $12.99 before GST. Overall electricity tariffs for non-households will decrease by 10.6%, or 3.32 cents per kilowatt hour. Meanwhile, piped town gas provider City Energy says the gas tariff for households will decrease by 8.6% to 21.45 cents per kilowatt hour from October 1st. The reductions follow sharp increases in the previous quarter, when electricity tariffs rose 17% and town gas tariffs increased 7.1% due to higher natural gas prices. A flight from the UAE to Israel was diverted to Saudi Arabia yesterday after transmitting multiple emergency signals following a brawl between its pilots. The Fly Dubai Boeing 737 also appeared to descend sharply by nearly 4,300 meters in under 30 seconds before transmitting the first emergency signal. It managed to land safely in Tabuk with all 180 passengers accounted for. Some reports say the pilots were involved in a physical altercation, with one attempting to crash the plane. The emergency signals triggered a major security response in Israel, which has no official diplomatic relations with Saudi Arabia. In Japan, two men have been shot in separate incidents in Kobe City yesterday, leaving one dead. Authorities received an emergency call around midday local time about a man shot in the abdomen in Chuo Ward. About 20 minutes later, another man was reported to have been shot in the back in Hyogo Ward. Police arrested a 79-year-old man over the second shooting. The suspect also indicated his possible involvement in the first shooting. The first victim has died in hospital, while the second man remains conscious.
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0: Good morning and happy 1st of October. Let's embrace the dawn of a new month with enthusiasm and hope, because it holds the promise of fresh beginnings and endless possibilities. Let this day be a reminder that every sunrise brings a chance to start anew, to chase your dreams, and to create a month filled with purpose and joy. And always remember, KISS loves you. XOXO.
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4: It's the 1st of October, and let's take a quick look at what happened on this day. We start with something right here in Singapore. The year was 1968, and on this day, Prime Minister Lee Kuan Yew officially launched the Keep Singapore Clean campaign, one of our earliest national drives that transformed public hygiene, anti-littering laws, and everyday habits island-wide. Over in sporting history, today in 1977, football legend Pelé played the final professional match of his iconic career. And you know what? He played for both teams in the match. First half, he played for the New York Cosmos, and the second half for Santos FC. And finally, October 1st, 1982, Sony released the world's very first commercial compact disc player, the CDP-101, officially kicking off the CD revolution and changing how the world listened to music. And that's a wrap for today, but not today.
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5: It's Professor Owl Kim here. 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
4: Thundery showers sometime today, says Met Service. In fact, as early as 7 or 8 a.m. today. Temperatures 25 to 34.
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5: All right, taking a look at the situation on the roads. On the KJE towards the BKE at the Woodlands Road entrance, a vehicle's broken down. Also on the TPE towards the PIE after Punggol Road, another vehicle has broken down there as well. And look out on the ECP, a broken down vehicle heading into the city after Marine Parade. Wherever you are, stay safe.
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10: Party in the park, party in the bush, party under the bridge, party at the restaurant, party at the club, party in the day, party in my house, party on the way to the party at the

party at the restaurant, party at the club, party in the day, party at my house, party on the way to the party at the park, party in the bush, party under the bridge, party at the restaurant, party at the club, party in the day, party at my house, party on the park, party in the bush, party under the bridge, party at the restaurant, party at the club, party in the day, party at my house, party on the way to the

0: Patty in my mouth, patty in my house,
1: party. That's a new Troye Sivan song.
0: Gonna go for a party, we're gonna party, yes. I know already, you're going for a party, Troye Sivan.
1: No wonder Glenn likes that song.
0: 6:45 right now, welcome to the big show. It is Tim, Angel, and Shalini. And we started the hour today talking a little bit about how I almost got scammed yesterday.
1: Yep.
0: This Harvey Norman scam going around. Please do not fall for it. If you just joined us, in essence, somebody may call you claiming they're from Harvey Norman. They've got a delivery coming your way, and that's when they try to transfer you to other departments to get your details.
1: I mean, when we say Harvey Norman, it could be courts, it could be Gain City,
0: yeah,
1: it could
0: but
1: be
0: specifically,
1: anyone.
0: There is this one
1: Harvey Norman
0: representing,
1: yeah,
0: supposedly Harvey Norman that's going around. A little bit of a research finds that victims in Singapore just this year alone are $410.6 million in the first 6 months of 2026.
1: I feel for the department store because, you know, they've done nothing to deserve, yeah, this. They are fantastic. I mean, we were just there yesterday filming. That video will be out on social soon. And they've been around for so long, you know, to be. And I guess that's why people think
0: they trust
1: that,
0: them, right?
1: Yeah, it's a trusted brand, and that's why they choose them,
0: yes,
1: right? Yeah.
0: All right. Well, anyway, after telling that story, Janet actually texted in to say it's not just the department stores. A bank, Standard Chartered, supposedly Standard Chartered, said I had a transaction. I told the caller that I have no account or credit card with that bank. They then revealed my full name.
1: Yep,
0: they
1: I've had that.
0: Even had
1: as well.
0: The full name,
1: yep,
0: right? Even had my last four digits as well of my IC. And they said they're calling from the bank, okay? I told them that, well, you know what? If you have my full name, then you should definitely have my real address. And that's when they hung up.
1: Yeah, I think we got to also realize that we do read in the papers every day or every other day that personal details have been leaked,
0: yes,
1: because of hacks. Mm. So if we keep wondering, how did they get our details? Well, because of these personal details that have been leaked. You,
0: yeah,
1: know, at some, your name is floating around there somewhere. People are selling databases every day. So when it comes to giving out details, try not to give them out unnecessarily.
0: And don't confirm, because they may go, is this your address or is,
1: yeah,
0: this
1: exactly,
0: the last four digits? They may just be phishing.
1: Yeah.
0: Don't confirm it.
1: Never confirm it. Yeah. So that's our PSA for today. Mm. Be extra vigilant and don't just forward an article along to like the older folk, like your parents or grandparents. Actually sit them down and talk about it, because when it comes from you in words,
0: yeah,
1: it's a lot different than
0: reading
1: them just
0: an article,
1: glazing over an article, you know?
0: Absolutely. Anyway, if you want to share, maybe you've had encounters, after all, so many scam stories floating around these days. If you have experience or you know someone who has, let us know. Drop us a WhatsApp, 8855-0920. If we get enough of this, maybe we'll turn this into a topic later on today. Okay? In the meantime, Brekkie Bingo on the way.
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3: These are your news headlines. I'm Shahzad Haque. Prime Minister Lawrence Wong says the government must actively support workers affected by artificial intelligence and global uncertainty.

0: says the government must actively support workers affected by artificial intelligence and global uncertainty. Speaking at the 25th anniversary of the Economist service, he warned that Singapore must prepare for greater disruption as technological change accelerates. But he stressed that government intervention must be carefully considered, taking into account the costs, incentives, and possible unintended consequences. Mr. Wong also cautioned economists against assuming that more complicated models necessarily mean better analysis. He urged them to exercise sound judgment and intellectual honesty and let evidence guide government policy. Air quality across Singapore has improved, with all five regions returning to the moderate range. As of 6 a.m., the 24-hour PSI in central Singapore stood at 84, while readings elsewhere ranged from 70 to 82. That's a marked improvement from Tuesday, when the central region hit 164, the highest reading this haze season. The National Environment Agency says showers have helped ease the haze. But the risk of smoke haze affecting Singapore remains, with dry conditions expected over parts of Sumatra and Kalimantan, and prevailing winds blowing from the south or southeast. Singapore stocks ended lower yesterday for the second day in a row. The Straits Times Index lost 0.7% to finish at 5,675 points. Fraser's Centrepoint Trust led the STI gainers, rising 1.5% to $2.09. The worst performer was Venture Corporation, losing 2.8% to $16.23. Local banks ended lower. DBS lost 1.1% to $77.50. OCBC fell 0.5% to $31.99. And UOB shedded 1.1% to $42.84. Key regional indices were mixed. The Hang Seng Index gained 0.4%, the Nikkei 225 rose 1.9%, and the Kospi fell 0.5%. Thai Prime Minister Anutin Chanvirakul has ordered daily flood response meetings to manage flood assistance across Bangkok and other affected areas. The meetings, which involve various ministers, armed forces commanders, and provincial governors, will also handle drainage operations, warnings, and information exchanges. Mr. Anutin said agencies must share data and coordinate water releases to prevent drained areas from being refilled by upstream flows. He also defended cash handouts to flood victims, saying relief supplies had run out and that the payments were from his own funds with no political motives. Student protests over teacher shortages and deteriorating school buildings have spread to 356 high schools across France, with more than 100 people injured. Authorities say 119 students and staff have been hurt since the demonstrations began last week. Police also detained 625 people on Wednesday, following more than 440 arrests the day before. Most were teenagers. The unrest comes as the French government prepares to unveil its 2027 budget today, with spending cuts expected as it seeks to ease pressure on public finances.
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3: Teeing off at the Asian Games, Singapore's Shannon Tan will start today's second round with a three-shot lead in the women's golf individual event. The 22-year-old fired a superb 7-under par 63 in Nagoya yesterday, with India's Pranavi Sharath Ursu her nearest challenger. Fellow Singaporean Chen Xing Tong is tied for ninth after shooting a 1-under 69. Together, they've also put Singapore at the top of the women's team standings, four shots clear of the chasing pack. Cristiano Ronaldo has left Portugal's Nations League camp ahead of their clash with Denmark, but is keeping the reason under wraps for now. The 41-year-old was left on the bench during Portugal's 2-1 win over Norway, sparking speculation about a rift with coach Jorge Jesus. Jesus has denied any fallout or claims that Ronaldo refused to train. Ronaldo says he'll explain his decision in time. To tennis, and Novak Djokovic is back to winning ways after he claimed his first victory since reaching the Wimbledon semi-finals in July. The 13th

0: 9-year-old beat Portugal's Nuno Borges 6-3-7-6 at the China Open, despite needing treatment for a shoulder problem. The 24-time Grand Slam champion will next face China's Bu Yunchaokata. And finally, Esteban Ocon has revealed he will leave Haas at the end of the Formula One season. The 30-year-old Frenchman joined Haas from Alpine last year and is currently 16th in the championship, 13 points behind teammate Oliver Behrmann. Ocon, who won the 2021 Hungarian Grand Prix, has yet to secure a seat for next season. And that's your sports update. I'm Shahzad Haq.
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10: 6 minutes past 7 o'clock. Welcome to The Big Show. Good morning. And this is going to be the last chance this week for your kids to play breakfast bingo. Why? Because tomorrow, they're not going to be awake at this time.
11: That's true, unless you have a strict regime at home where they get up at 5:30 no matter what the day, right?
10: I'm right.
11: Sure some parents do that.
10: But this would be a great, this would be a great way to usher in Children's Day tomorrow, okay? By winning an awesome prize.
11: And what could be better for kids and you than ice cream? I've got dining vouchers worth $150 from Apiary. And just in case you don't know what apiary means, it's actually where the bees are kept.
10: Where they keep birds?
11: That's an aviary.
10: Oh.
11: An apiary is for the bees.
10: Bees.
11: So in case you didn't know. Anyway, Apiary is a local ice cream outlet located at 84 Neil Road. Now, they've been handcrafting ice cream for a decade. And just now, they have a special collaboration with Songhe, the rice brand, featuring rice cream flavors like toasted fragrant rice and rice berry with sour cherries. And these are only for a limited time. So if there's anything to do this weekend, is to head down to 84 Neil Road and try it for yourself.
10: All right. Nice. Rice, ice cream. All right. If you want to win, all you got to do is play breakfast bingo. We got five words, each starting with letters B-I-N-G-O. If you want to play, call us right now at 669-10-920.

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1: 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That's your word of the day. Try and spell it. It's the 1st of October.
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1: On the Central Expressway, which is the CTE towards the SLE, look out at the Kramat Road entrance for a broken down vehicle. And on the KJE towards the BKE, a broken down vehicle at the entrance to Woodlands Road. Same situation on the TPE. A vehicle's having trouble after Pongal Road in the direction of the PIE. Wherever you are this Thursday morning, stay extra safe.
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0: Breakfast.
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0: Bingo.
3: On the line right now, we got Cheryl, and next to her is her husband, Vincent, who is snoring.
4: He's awake.
3: Away.
4: He's awake.
3: Oh,
4: he's
3: woke up. Ready, is
4: yes,
3: it?
4: Yes, yes. Good morning, Vincent. Are you awake?
5: Yes, I am.
3: Just barely. Eddie, you wake up, okay? Because you're going to help your wife win an awesome prize, okay, in Breakfast Bingo. Hello?
4: He's gone back to bed.
3: Gone back. Okay, all right. Okay, five words, each starting with letters B-I-N-G-O. I'll read them out to you one at a time. Describe the words. You tell me what they are. And if you need help, Angel will give you the answer, but you got to ask for help, okay?
5: Okay, sure.
4: And you got to try your best, okay?
3: All right, here we go. Time starts now. B, a sport with strikes and spares.
5: Badminton?
3: No.
4: Bowling.
3: I, the country with cities like Rome and Milan.
5: Italy?
3: Yes. N, a small lump of gold or a chicken snack.
5: Nugget.
3: G, an objective or mission.
5: Goal.
3: O, a warm porridge made from oats.
5: A milk.
4: Oatmeal. That one was a bit tricky, but congratulations, Cheryl and Vincent. You're off to Apiary at 84 Neil Road with $150 to spend on some ice cream.
3: Ooh, what a way to start the day, particularly since Vincent just wake up, huh? Huh? Huh? Wake up! All right. Thank you for tuning in to Kiss 92.
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3: On the CTE towards the SLE, a vehicle's broken down after Merchant Road, avoid lane 5. And on the CTE towards the AYE, after the exit to Ang Mo Kio Avenue 5, an accident. Let us know what you see out there. 8855-0920.
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4: 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The new all-electric GLC, effortlessly exceeding expectations.
1: KISS 92 traffic.
5: In the CTE tunnel towards the SLE after Merchant Road, look out for an accident. Also on the CTE towards the SLE after Merchant Road, avoid lane 5. A vehicle's broken down, might be related to that accident. Elsewhere on the CTE towards the AYE at the exit to Ang Mo Kio Avenue 5, look out for another accident. Wherever you are this Thursday morning, stay safe.
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8: These are your news headlines. I'm Shazad Haq. Prime Minister Lawrence Wong says the government must actively support workers affected by artificial intelligence and global uncertainty. Speaking at the 25th anniversary of the Economist Service, he warned that Singapore must prepare for greater disruption as technological change accelerates. But he stressed that government intervention must be carefully considered, taking into account the costs, incentives, and possible unintended consequences. Mr. Wong also cautioned economists against assuming that more complicated models necessarily mean better analysis. He urged them to exercise sound judgment and intellectual honesty and let evidence guide government policy. Air quality across Singapore has improved, with all five regions returning to the moderate range. As of 6 a.m, the 24-hour PSI in central Singapore stood at 84, while readings elsewhere ranged from 70 to 82. That's a marked improvement from Tuesday, when the central region hit 164, the highest reading this haze season. The National Environment Agency says showers have helped ease the haze. But the risk of smoke haze affecting Singapore remains, with dry conditions expected over parts of Sumatra and Kalimantan, and prevailing winds blowing from the south or southeast. Singapore stocks ended lower yesterday for the second day in a row. The Straits Times Index lost 0.7% to finish at 5,675 points. Fraser's Centrepoint Trust led the STI gainers, rising 1.5% to $2.09. The worst performer was Venture Corporation, losing 2.8% to $16.23. Local banks ended lower. DBS lost 1.1% to $77.50. OCBC fell 0.5% to $31.99. And UOB shedded 1.1% to $42.84. Key regional indices were mixed. The Hang Seng Index gained 0.4%, the Nikkei 225 rose 1.9%, and the Kospi fell 0.5%. Thai Prime Minister Anutin Chanvirakun has ordered daily flood response meetings to manage flood assistance across Bangkok and other affected areas. The meetings, which involve various ministers, armed forces commanders, and provincial governors, will also handle drainage operations, warnings, and information exchanges. Mr. Anutin said agencies must share data and coordinate water releases to prevent drained areas from being refilled by upstream flows. He also defended cash handouts to flood victims, saying relief supplies had run out and that the payments were from his own funds with no political motives. Student protests over teacher shortages and deteriorating school buildings have spread to 356 high schools across France, with more than 100 people injured. Authorities say 119 students and staff have been hurt since the demonstrations began last week. Police also detained 625 people on Wednesday, following more than 440 arrests the day before. Most were teenagers. The unrest comes as the French government prepares to unveil its 2027 budget today, with spending cuts expected as it seeks to ease pressure on public finances.
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0: Fresh this week in Kiss 92, Travis Scott and Rhino. On a Thursday edition of The Big Show, it's Tim, Angel, and Shalini. Before we go into Travel Thursday, message here from Edmund who says, "Hi guys, I was hoping I could wish my girl Kayla a 14th happy birthday today."
1: Oh, you don't need to wish it. We'll do it. Shall we sing her a song?
0: Okay.
1: I mean, sometimes I feel extra generous. Okay?
0: Let's go.
1: Happy birthday to you.
0: Oh yeah.
1: Happy birthday to you.
0: Yeah, yeah.
2: Happy birthday to Kayla. Happy birthday to you.
0: You're very old.
1: Have a wonderful 14th birthday celebration, Kayla.
3: Pack your bags. It's Travel Thursday with Angel.
1: Okay, so if New Zealand is on your travel wish list, I've only been to New Zealand once for my best friend's wedding, and it was ages ago, but I did love what I saw. Here's a new reason to look beyond Auckland, though. From October 28th, Air New Zealand is launching direct flights from Singapore to Christchurch, meaning you can get straight to New Zealand's South Island without connecting through Auckland.
0: Very
1: nice.
0: Now,
1: the flight takes around 10 hours and will initially operate 3 times a week, increasing to 4 times weekly for the summer season, which is the end of the year, right? And Christchurch puts you right on the doorstep of some seriously spectacular scenery, from the Southern Alps to lakes, glaciers, and most importantly, wine country.
0: Very good.
1: So if you've been thinking about a New Zealand road trip, this could make the South Island a whole lot easier to get from Singapore to Christchurch nonstop. Might be an idea for the school holidays in December, because that's summer, and also stay through to New Year, because you'll be the first one in the entire world celebrating 2027.
0: Very nice. And you know, from someone who's actually been to New Zealand, I've got a little bit of a tip for you, okay? They take their speeding very seriously over there. The last time I was in New Zealand, I flew to Auckland and decided to drive to Wellington.
1: Okay.
0: Okay? And got hit by a $450 fine for speeding. Okay? The reason why I was speeding, I needed to pee really badly.
1: Why didn't you just pee by the side of the road?
0: See, that's the thing, right?
1: Yeah.
0: I thought that would be a worse offense than, you know, actually speeding to the next gas station. But clearly, the traffic police did not agree. And when they told me, "You should have just peed by the side of the road if you really that desperate."
1: Yeah.
0: Instead of speeding, I was like, damn it.
1: I mean, peeing by the side of the road never killed anyone, but speeding does.
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0: Mostly cloudy today, and the good news is that the air quality is back to the moderate range. Temperatures today, 25 to 31.
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1: 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This is heading towards the SLE after Merchant Road. You're advised to avoid lane 2 and lane 5. Other than that, is the usual peak hour traffic. Let us know what's happening out there. 8855-0920.
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0: Kiss 92, all the great songs in one place. That's Lizzo and Juice. Maybe a sweet, sweet cup of juice. And speaking of sweet, Angel, you're familiar with the term sugar daddy.
1: I'm somewhat familiar.
0: I bet you are, you saucy mix.
1: Hey, hello.
0: Anyway, came across this new term. Apparently, it is passé to use the term sugar daddy.
1: Okay.
0: The correct usage is now glucose guardian.
1: Oh. He sounds like a children's superhero.
0: Yes, so young and single, hopefully you find your glucose guardian today.
2: Are you ready?
3: Your mission, should you choose to accept it.
2: It's time for... Tim's Impossible Question.
0: Alright, so according to research, 2 out of 5 of us do this. Once again, 2 out of 5 of us do this. I'll give you a little bit of a clue, okay? Some context. It has to do with marriage. Okay, 2 out of 5 do this. It has to do with marriage. Angel, you can go first. Each of you get 2 guesses today, Angel and Shalini.
1: Divorce.
0: Oh, wow.
1: He said it has to do with marriage, and if you ask Glenn...
0: Yeah, oh, wow, yeah. All right, Shalini.
4: Fight over the blanket.
0: Yeah, I see that happening a lot. No, neither of you are correct yet. Angel, back to you.
1: 2 out of 5 of us do this. Has to do with marriage.
0: Yeah. Something to do with the person you marry.
1: 2 out of 5 of us do this to the person we marry.
0: Has to do. Yeah.
1: Has to do. Change the way they dress.
0: No. Shalini, Susan.
4: Regret who they marry.
0: Oh!
1: That's when it leads to divorce.
0: Shalini, you haven't even gotten married yet. You haven't got a boyfriend. You're already thinking of regret. That's terrible. All right. So the answer is 2 out of 5 of us actually marry our first love.
1: Oh, how sweet is that?
0: Do you fall under that?
1: Oh, that's a really, really sweet story. If you have a sweet fall in love, marry your first love, let us know. 8855-0920.
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